0: Ariana Grande, King's Birthday Weekend on Melbourne's Nova 100. Lovely day. Nice and sunny. A top of 17. 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
0: is 9 minutes of Nova.

Oh, yeah. Thank you, Nova Boy, spinning his favorite jams for 9 minutes. Hello, this is Aaron Rich. Monday morning. Hope it's good to you. Brand new Taylor Swift we got on Friday. The new film Toy Story 5 out later this month. The song off it, I Knew It, I Knew You, plays straight after Alex Warren at Nova.

0: Turn It Up. Hey, it's Taylor. And I remembered I
1: 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Taylor Swift!
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0: Swift on Nova. I Knew What I Knew You. Off the new Toy Story 5 film, due out June 19. Oh, by the way, we've got a wedding venue for her and Travis's upcoming wedding. Madison Square Garden, New York. Only T Swift and Travis could do something so extra like that, which is also ironically where we're sending you to see her ex, Harry Styles, live in New York City. Win that after 11. I got music on the other side of this too from Bruno Mars coming up.
1: Jace, Lauren and Clint.
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0: karaoke fave of mine. Mark Ronson, Amy Winehouse, Valerie. This is Nova Monday morning with Aaron Rich. Hey, thanks so much for choosing us, by the way. I hope you are well, easing back into your Monday morning. Coming up, your chance to see Harry Styles live in New York City. I'll sort you out inside the next 30 minutes. Stay there.
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25: 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A crash in Mulgrave on Springvale Road at the Princess Highway has delays in all directions. A crash in the city on Spencer Street heading south just after Latrobe Street. Otherwise, we've got a great run on the Monash Freeway taking 17 minutes into the city from Eastlink. 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Partly cloudy and 17 degrees. We've got 13 degrees now on Melbourne's Nova 100.
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0: Oh, I've got my favourite Harry Styles song, American Girls, off the new album to play this hour. In fact, sometime before 11:30, when it does play, get on the phone, 13 24 10, to see him live in New York City as I sort your favourite fresh hits and throwbacks out for your Monday morning. Let's start with the K-pop Demon Hunter.

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0: Melbourne's Nova 100. Oh my gosh, how good. Finally, we've seen a bit of sunshine across the city and a nice top of 17 degrees, perfect for the big freeze at the G. Later this arvo, Richmond, you expect a lot of traffic around there. Hey, coming up, more of your favourites, fresh hits. Harry Styles, see him live in New York City. Hear him and a throwback to 50 Cent next.
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0: Celebrating Harry Styles, Aria, number one record, Kiss All The Time, Disco Occasionally. It is out now, sending you to New York City to see him live, Debbie.
4: Oh, that would be amazing. Trip of a lifetime.
0: You can say that again. Let's pop you on standby to see him live.
4: Thank you so much, Aaron.
0: Imagine if I was Harry Styles. What would you say, Sandra?
5: I'd scream, hug and kiss him. I can't wait.
0: Let's pop you on standby too.
5: Thank you.
0: Phoebe, you're on standby too.
6: Oh my God, thank you so much.
0: You are so welcome. Good luck. Let's get the phones open up again after midday. Want to see Harry Styles live? You keep it on Nova. I know.

0: What a voice. Never get tired of hearing it. Callum Scott and Dead Sea on My Own here at Nova. Someone else who's got an incredible voice. Like, hands down, probably one of the best in music right now. Her name is Sienna Spyro, Material Lover. Her fresh hit is an absolute beauty. That is coming up for you, and a huge throwback from Lady Gaga next. Love music.
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0: Fender and Olivia Dean, Remy in. This is Nova Monday morning with Aaron Rich. We are throwing a first of its kind super exclusive dinner party. 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Food, drink, you name it. And listening to Niall Horan's new album in full, Dinner Party. You want to be at this exclusive money cannot buy kind of event? Absolutely you do. Register your details now at novafm.com.au. Fitzy, Whipper and Kate, I've got more chances for you to score an invite this afternoon from 4. And next, oh, I got to send you to NYC. How about seeing Mr. Harry Styles? Hell yeah. Love music.
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24: 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Just got a collision being cleared in Northcote on Victoria Road at Darabin Road. Otherwise, we've got works on the Ring Road Alterna bound at Sydney Road with speed and lane restrictions in place and approaching the Westgate Freeway. 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Partly cloudy at 17 degrees, 14 degrees now on Melbourne's Nova 100.
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25: With your midday headlines, good afternoon, I'm Maham Kashani. A state funeral will be held in Sydney to honour the life of Professor Richard Scollier. The former Australian of the Year has lost his battle with an aggressive form of brain cancer, dying at the age of 59. Professor Scollier's research helped transform advanced skin cancer from a terminal diagnosis into a mostly treatable disease. PM Anthony Albanese says he was a remarkable Australian who's left an indelible mark on the nation.
26: He says this in his final letter. We all have a responsibility to try to change the future for others and leave the world a better place. The world is a better place because of Richard Scollier's contribution.
25: For the first time in news poll history, One Nation has edged ahead of Labor as the country's most popular political party. Call support for One Nation has soared to 31%, while Labor has dipped 1 point to 30%. The coalition gave up 2 points to 18%. Nearly 950 Aussies have been recognised in this year's King's Birthday Honours List. Among them, gender equality advocate and former Senator Natasha Stott-Despoja and mathematician Professor Terence Tao. And Iran has reportedly fired fresh waves of missiles towards Israel, marking a re-escalation in tensions in the Middle East. The IDF says it successfully intercepted the missiles, believed to be in retaliation for Israeli attacks on a Hezbollah stronghold in southern Beirut. Updating sport, Blue Beanies are set to flood the MCG today for the annual King's Birthday AFL clash between Collingwood and Melbourne and the Big Freeze. For the first time, the event will be held without AFL great and MND campaigner Neil Danaher following his death last month. The Bulldogs and Eels do battle in their NRL long weekend match at a call this afternoon, and Aussie Oscar Piastri has finished fourth at the Monaco Grand Prix. Kimi Antonelli won the race, and you're up to date on Nova.
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4: Congrats, you made it Monday afternoon. You're almost there. Happy lunchtime. I'm going to sort you out with fresh hits and throwbacks. She got married over the weekend. Plenty of celebs too there. Dua Lipa, she is coming up inside the next 10 minutes. But first, let's start with Somba. His monster hit is called Homebreak.

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1: Hello. My name's Courtney. I'm calling about Harry. I'm just calling about the Harry Styles tickets.
2: Harry Styles in New York.
0: Harry Styles in New York City. Want to see him live and win this trip for free? Well, keep it on Nova. 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

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See you at the bar, you was hardly talking. That's when I knew that your heart was scarring. 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
1: Dave Thames, Rain Dance, Nova. Monday afternoon with Aaron Rich. Hope you're having a wonderful lunchtime. Thank you so much for choosing us as I dish out the fresh hits and throwbacks. Big song on the way. KO John, Turn the Lights Off. And, oh my gosh, massive throwback. It's going to put a pep in your step from Sean Paul. It's been a while since I've heard Temperature. Fresh hits and throwbacks.
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24: 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There's a truck rollover crash on the Calder Freeway heading outbound on the ramp from the Ring Road Al Turnabout. It's affecting the middle lane with speeds at 40. A collision in Coburg on Moreland Road at Melville Road. Also a collision on the Dandenong Bypass in Dandenong at Hammond Road. 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Partly cloudy and 17 degrees. We've got 16 degrees now on Melbourne's Nova 100.
25: 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It's 1 o'clock here on Nova. I'm Stephen Barlett, host of The Diary of a CEO, and this conversation stayed with me long after it ended.
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27: 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I don't want to be part of the herd. 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
32: Welcome to the Joel Creasy Show and happy Monday. I'm here for your lunch hour. Thanks to Cash Converters. Half the country are celebrating a public holiday today. So whether you are doing that or celebrating your first day back at work, I got your back. I am celebrating the Tony Awards. My friend just won. I will update you later. I am thrilled. But also coming up today, I'm going to take a peek in my big old sack of mail. But first up, oh my gosh, it's all happening. My mother is here. Jenny Creasy live and in the flesh. Pray for me. Let's kick things off with Taylor Swift's new song, I Knew It, I Knew You, here on Nova. Yeah, I'll get you a coffee, Mom. I'll be back in a moment.

0: It's the Joel Creasy Show for your Monday lunchtime, and look what the cat dragged in. Hi, Mum.
1: Hello.
0: Hi. Really made yourself at home there on the couch.
1: Yeah, well, it's a very comfortable couch.
0: You are a performer from way... Oh, well, you actually, before you were a performer, you were a long jumper.
1: I was a long jumper, yeah. A sprinter.
0: Mm.
1: Oh, I'm a girl of many talents. What happened? I had to choose in the end between drama and athletics because they were both very time consuming for a girl who was sitting her A-level. So yeah. I had to choose.
0: What is long jump?
1: Don't you know?
0: Well, is that where, that's not like the hop, skip and jump?
1: Well, yeah, but it's a jump, not with the hop and the skip. So you put your foot on the board, get in the air and land somewhere in the sand.
0: How far would you jump?
1: Oh, 18 and a half feet, I think, was my furthest.
0: Yeah, that's far.
1: Yeah, it was quite a long way. Yeah.
0: You're quite small.
1: Thank you.
0: Yeah, that's impressive. But you're very nice sometimes. Why? Like, were you competitive when you were doing that?
1: I was competitive, yeah, mm-hmm. but not overly competitive.
0: Not like you didn't, like, you know, try and, like, take anyone out or...
1: Well, people weren't in those days. We weren't like that. We were...
0: Tell me about those days, those old days.
1: We were very happy and we were a very happy, content little group. No, I came from an area where we had a grass track.
0: Mm.
1: My long jump runner was Cinder with a board that I was proud of.
0: Oh,
1: the track.
0: I thought Cinder was a person.
1: Cinder, a cinder track.
0: So, right.
1: You know, gravel.
0: Yeah.
1: Horrible, awful.
0: Mm.
1: And we had very little chance of doing well. So the fact that I did as well as I did, which was make it to the All England Schools at one stage.
0: Slay.
1: Yeah, it was a real, well done, Jenny.
0: Yeah, well done you. High five. Yeah. So I clearly get my athleticism from you.
1: Yeah, you do, don't you? Yeah.
0: Well, and then, of course, you were part of, you know, Australia's premier Waspy Choir.
1: That's exactly right, yeah. Take Note.
0: Take Note. Tell me about the Take Note girls.
1: Well, we're about to celebrate 25 years.
0: And you do some pretty big gigs.
1: Oh, we do some huge things.
0: Mm.
1: Como Nursing Home. South Perth Retirement Village. And because we're so good, they book us from one gig to the next, like a year ahead.
0: Wow.
1: Oh, it's just incredible.
0: You're the loudest one as well, aren't you, in the choir?
1: Well, that's what they say.
0: Don't they call you TFL?
1: The what?
0: Too f***ing loud.
1: Probably.
0: Isn't that what you told me? And you're also KOTN.
1: What's that? I am Keeper of the Note.
0: Is that because you're the best singer?
1: No, it's because if there's a note that's difficult to get,
0: oh,
1: leave it up to me. Leave it up to Jenny.
0: Oh.
1: Yeah.
0: That's baller.
1: I'm not saying anymore.
0: Okay, Mum, stay with me, like, in every sense of the word. Let's get some Miley Cyrus Party in the USA on here at Nova and more to chat about, I guess. It feels so weird that you're here.

0: It's the Joel Creasy Show on Nova, and I'm joined in the studio by none other than my owner, my mother, Jenny Creasy, and we are doing a show together soon, Jenny and Joel Creasy, live in Perth on July 31st and August 1st. 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
1: Oh, that was good.
0: For you, maybe, not the other passengers. I hate flash mobs.
1: No, we just come up with these crazy ideas now and again.
0: Oh, you're such kooks.
1: And we all got on the bus at different stops along Canning Highway between South Perth and Fremantle. Once I was on, because I was the last one.
0: Well, you're
1: on.
0: The keeper of the night. You better get on.
1: Yeah. And we just started.
0: Had you ever been on a bus before?
1: Well, not in Perth. I do in England.
0: Did someone have to point it out to you? This is what it is.
1: Yeah, no, they had to make sure that I actually got on because I didn't know what number I was looking for.
0: You probably thought it was a Winnebago. You're like, where's the telly?
1: The funny thing was, one of the girls, she saw me standing at the bus stop. She could see I was looking confused because I wasn't sure what number it was we were supposed to be getting on. And while she's supposed to not know who I am, she suddenly said to the driver, I think that lady wants to get on. So we pulled over. And I got on and then totally ignored her. It was great.
0: It should have gone viral.
1: Well, we thought about going around Perth doing that randomly. So people would be like, oh my God, we had Take Note on the bus today.
0: Take Note.
1: How exciting was that? They flash mobbed us.
0: How are you going on Instagram? How many followers you got at the moment?
1: Oh, I haven't checked.
0: Today. You're here in Melbourne with me, but I suspect sometimes you don't come to see me. You come to see Jack.
1: Oh, well, always I come to see Jack and then you.
0: Yeah.
1: Because you're not available much.
0: Yeah, but I remember the first time when you were going to meet Jack at Cabinet Bar mm-hmm. in the city and you'd gotten wind that I was seeing somebody and I would really was, it was early days, I really didn't want to introduce you because I knew you would be you. And I said, I'm going to show you a photo of your Mum. Don't get too excited. And you lost your mind. Mm. And I've never seen you more dressed up. You came to my show and then I met you for a drink after and you looked like the cat that got the cream.
1: Yeah, but you know what sold it? What sold him to me?
0: What?
1: He touched me on the knee. While we were talking, you know, a little comforting knee pat.
0: He's very tactile.
1: And I love that.
0: Well, he's never done that with me.
1: Well, you maybe should have a word with him.
0: Because you always like to sit opposite him and go, I'll have the view.
1: Mm.
0: Yeah, you're a big fan.
1: Yeah. Or next to him so we can hold hands. Which we do. Yeah, we held my hand last night at dinner.
0: God, you weirdos.
1: Yeah, he's lovely.
0: Yeah.
1: So lovely. See, but no, that little pat on the knee, like a reassuring for someone who was so young at the time and so intimidated meeting me and being with you.
0: Yeah, Dad's got to step up his game. Thanks for joining me, Mum. Back after this.
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0: Up next, we're going to take a look in my big old sack of mail to get us there. Here's Cyril and Mary Jo, still into you on Nova.
2: Can't

0: It's Monday. Half the country are celebrating a public holiday. Some of us are not. I am here, nose to the grindstone. I don't even think that's the expression. The Joel Creasy Show on Nova, and it's time for this.
1: It's Joel Creasy's big ol' sack of mail.
0: Yeah, I'm going to get some personal admin done and take a look at my big old sack of mail and see what you've sent in. So, first up, Ted has commented on our video with Freya Sky. Freya Sky, she's 16 years old. She came into the studio last week. She's from the Disney world but has broken out and is now this mega pop star who is just taking the world by storm. And Freya was rattling off some fun facts at me and I could barely keep up. And Ted has commented, another collective noun. Ah, I did tell her that the collective noun for a group of zebra is a dazzle. Ted has said another collective noun is a murder of crows. I did know that from Schitt's Creek because, of course, Moira Rose stars in the Crows Have Eyes part 3 or something. And apparently crows throw funerals. I mean, they're already dressed all in black, very chic. And a family of ferrets is called a business. Ooh, a business of ferrets. Another one I have is a group of giraffe is a tower of giraffe. How's that? Make sure you check out our full chat with Freya Sky on the podcast. By the way, she's sensational. Then I have a DM here. Someone named Kim has slid into our DMs and said our rock queen hosted the Tonys. Yes, the Tony Awards. They're still wrapping up. All the after parties will be kicking off right now. Kim said, did you see her nail defying gravity while suspended in the air? Classic pink. Ooh, I most certainly saw that. And in fact, it's the one grab I have. Have a listen.
2: Put me down. Put me down.
0: She is doing that whilst she's hoiked Neil Patrick Harris into the air between her thighs. I mean, a rock chick pink. Is there anything she cannot do? She also did a big Lady Marmalade number with Lea Michele and Megan Thee Stallion, two people that I never thought I'd see in the same sentence. Thank you for getting in touch. Keep commenting or DM us with your questions or just fun things you want us to check out at The Joel Creasy Show is where you can find us. And I do have some more Tony Awards updates for you. In Scroll Update, up next with Mr. Jack Charles.
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0: No, do you know what I watched?
1: What?
0: Pink's entrance.
1: Well, naturally, it's epic. We're going to get to that. You can do this first one, though. Dua Lipa and Callum Turner had their second wedding, their big Italian wedding, Palermo, over the weekend. Elton John sung Your Song, Charlie XCX DJ'd the after party, and Troye Sivan, Lorde, Mark Ronson, Donatella Versace, they were all there.
0: I was living for it across the weekend. I was so jealous because if there's anyone's wedding that I'd like to go to, it's Dua Lipa's because she has such fun friends.
1: Yeah, that's a good guest list.
0: It is, right? Imagine getting to party with Troye Sivan and Charlie XCX. I live for that lady. I love her.
1: Yeah, you'd feel right in, actually.
0: I would.
1: I don't know if I mean that as a compliment.
0: You dog, how could you mean it in any negative way?
1: Charlie I don't XCX. Know, but the way I just said it to you with my hand movement.
0: It was very Real Housewives.
1: Okay, all right, the Tony Awards, let's get into
0: let's
1: it.
0: Let's get to it.
1: Well, first up, Ariana Grande has just launched her tour over the weekend, her Eternal Sunshine tour, but Frankie Grande's in Titanic on Broadway. And on the red carpet, Frankie said his mother loves her children equally, revealing she went to Ariana's concert in California before taking a red-eye flight to the Tonys in New York City to support him.
0: That is some good stage mom behaviour.
1: Yeah.
0: I respect that.
1: Get those freaking flies, babe.
0: Absolutely. Also, Ariana's show, right, she could see that anytime. Like, it tours for months.
1: Mm.
0: So I appreciate that she really committed to the cause there. I am excited to see Ariana Grande. I hope she comes to Australia with that show.
1: Me too. She's so tiny, but that voice is so big.
0: It's huge. It's magnificent.
1: Yeah, I love her. Yeah, you're right. Pink hosted the Tony Awards. She kicked off spinning and dangling from a harness over the stage, just like Peter Pan, Megan Thee Stallion and Leah Michelle did Lady Marmalade with her because Moulin Rouge is in his now. Then she did the Defying Gravity riff at the end with Neil Patrick Harris.
0: I think it's really great having someone like Pink host it because it kind of puts the Tonys more into the mainstream lane.
1: Yeah.
0: Like, I feel like usually we probably wouldn't be talking about it as much. I mean, I know you would be.
1: Of course I would
0: But
1: be.
0: I mean, like, we'll talk about it after as well in Clickbait. I think it's a great idea, and I think the opening skit was funny. It was Pink but still sort of paying homage to theatre.
1: Totally. It's showbiz. It's razzle-dazzle.
0: Full.
1: Laurie Metcalf and John Lithgow have both won. My mate Shoshana Bean, About Time, finally won a Tony Award for Best Performance by a Featured Actress in a Musical. And just won a second for The Lost Boys.
0: Wow.
1: So she was the second ever Elphaba, which is crazy.
0: Did you ever consider going over to attend the Tonys or no?
1: Yeah, but I'm chained to this microphone.
0: Yeah, of course, sorry.
1: And then this one's really random that I just thought was funny. Usher's there.
0: Well, that's funny as well. And then another face that I saw on the red carpet, that quite a new face, was Rosie O'Donnell.
1: Yeah, she was there and she spoke about her facelift.
0: Did she?
1: Yeah, she said for the first time in 15 years, Paps were at JFK Airport to snap a photo of her new mug.
0: Wow. Mm. I love that for her. I think they could have tightened it a little more, but that's okay. I'm joking.
1: And then, yeah, Usher was there. No doubt there were plenty of Ushers there because, you know, it's yeah. Theater. Someone's got to run that thing. Hey, up next, you and Chrissy are giving away an exciting prize thanks to Subway.
0: Yes, we're loving Subway at the moment. I think I've got some Subway for lunch, actually, so I'm going to get out of this studio.
1: Oh, eat fresh. See ya.
0: See ya.
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25: 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Offer ends 30 June. Two lanes are closed on the ramp from the Ring Road out turnabout to the Calder Freeway outbound due to a truck rollover. Only one lane getting through. A collision in Bentley East on South Road heading east at Tucker Road has two lanes closed with speeds at 40. This July, it's going to be dry. 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Partly cloudy and 17 degrees, the same again tomorrow with a top of 19, 17 degrees now on Melbourne's Nova 100.
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0: This is Nova.
1: Good afternoon, it's Anne Chanderson. A state funeral will be held for former Australian of the Year Professor Richard Scolyer, who has died at the age of 59 following a three-year battle with brain cancer. PM Anthony Albanese has described him as the nation's brightest light and one of our biggest hearts. One of Australia's most wanted men, who has been on the run for 27 years, has been arrested in Greece. James Dalamangas fled the country following the stabbing death of George Giannopoulos, who was trying to break up a fight inside a Sydney nightclub back in 1999. He's expected to be extradited back here soon. The major political parties are being urged to listen to the frustrations of Aussies, with the latest news poll showing that support for One Nation is strong. It's at 31% in the primary vote, 1 point ahead of Labor, with the coalition further back on 18%. Nationals leader Matt Canavan says the nation is venting.
3: I think we've got to recognise that people are angry. I think the problem that government has, and we've had two, just that we haven't listened to the Australian people.
1: The Israeli military has launched retaliation strikes on Iran after attacks on northern Israel. That's despite US President Donald Trump telling Israel's PM to hold fire. And Angelina Jolie and Brad Pitt's son Knox is a fighter, the 17-year-old going straight into the ring after his high school graduation. That's the latest on Nova.
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27: Oh, no. The sun is shining. Most people are on holidays today.
28: They are, but we are not, Swanny. We are here live with you.
27: Happy birthday, Charles.
28: Oh, yes. Thank you for the day off, I guess.
27: Well, actually, it wouldn't be his birthday, would it? Because otherwise he has the same birthday as his mum.
28: Correct.
27: Which I think also wasn't her birthday.
28: It was not. Charles.
27: I feel like he was born on my birthday.
28: November 14.
27: 14. Close enough.
28: Close enough. He's a November boy.
27: He's the king of everyone's hearts today because we get a holiday. Well, not you and I.
28: No. But that's okay. How was your weekend, Swanny?
27: I'm still basking in the afterglow of the most delicious dinner I had on Friday.
28: I did see that on your Instagram.
27: Like, it's a classic 70s meal. I haven't had it for so long. It's the cabbage and mince one. Everyone's got a different name for it. In fact, 132410, give us a call right now. We're here. We'll take it. We'll take your call. We'll love it. Tell us what that thing that your mum used to make in the 70s, 80s, 90s, last week, was with, it had beef mince, chicken noodle soup, curry powder, and cabbage, a lot of it.
28: Yum, I want that right now, as
27: we,
28: you say that.
27: We called it Kisi Ming.
28: I think we either called it that or Chow Min.
27: They're the most popular ones.
28: Right.
27: But there are some variations that will rock you.
28: Say g'day and tell us next, 13, 24, 10. Chrissy's Cheesy Crimes is also back after 3 o'clock. We've got $500 cash to give away. Harry Styles.

0: Ooh, my big hour is almost done. I'm about to hand over to this man, but before I do that, time for this.
1: Time to read up on all the hot goss in the world of showbiz from an actual scroll delivered straight to Joel's studio. It's Joel's Scroll Update.
0: Hello, Jack Charles.
2: Good afternoon, Joel Creasy.
0: Oh, very formal. Good afternoon.
2: Well, I've just been watching the Tonys.
0: Oh, snippets, no, you haven't.
2: So I feel
0: no,
2: like I really need

0: Doja Cat for your Monday on the Chrissy Swan Show. And right before that great song, the great Harry Styles played. And that means if you dial 13 24 10, we can be putting you in the draw to go and see him live at Madison Square Garden in New York. And Jodie, you have done just that.
1: Oh my God, you guys, you are the highlight of my day, I tell you. Thank you so much.
2: Can you believe that we are here on a holiday? And I'll give you a little insight, Jodie. My glasses are so dirty. I've pulled what I thought was a cloth out of my bag. It's a pair of underpants.
0: Oh, fantastic.
1: Going well.
2: That's it, thriving.
0: Hey, Jodie, you are thriving, though, because you could be seeing Harry Styles live in New York City. Good luck.
1: Oh, my God. Oh, guys, I'm shaking. My daughter's the biggest fan. I tell you, this is huge. I would love to travel with her. It would be a lifetime. Core memory, honestly. Thank you.
2: I hope you win, Jodie. Chrissy's Say G'day. That would be one of the greatest moments in life, to tell your child you're going to New York City to see Harry Styles.
0: And Swanee, they'd be able to add another two people, because whoever wins this prize gets to take three people with them.
2: If Jodie does win,
0: yes,
2: she gets to choose the two. That's the deal.
0: Yeah, the daughter's just along for the ride.
2: Imagine if the daughter brought two kids from school. You'd just be like, ugh. Tell you what, not everybody can win the competition, but you can win the competition of Dinner Time, and it's available to everybody in our house in the 70s. This classic mince dish. I want to write a thesis on it. I really do, because I made it on Friday night. It's the mince chicken noodle soup, lots of cabbage, other bits and pieces, but that's essentially it. Curry powder. In fact, one person that follows me said, "Did you use Clives of India curry powder?" And I said, "Wash your mouth out with soap. It's the orange Keen's."
0: Always.
2: Can or nothing.
0: I didn't even know there was an alternative to that orange can.
2: Well, there isn't.
0: Yeah.
2: There isn't.
0: Hey, you should write one of your Women's Weekly articles on this dish.
2: I should, because the research is coming in thick and fast. Not everybody calls it Kisi Ming, which is what Patty Swan with an I used to call it. You think you called it, Wendy called it Kisi Ming or Chow Min?
0: I think it was Kisi Min, because then... Can chow mein be a separate dish as well? Is it all the same?
2: Everybody calls that same dish. You could put a picture up and everyone's got a different name. Yeah, yeah.
0: I think it's Kisi Min as well.
2: My favourite suggestion over the weekend, because I did ask, was chew and spew, which I think is cruel. Hello, Joe.
3: Hi.
2: What did your mum call this, or you?
3: We called it Kisi Min.
2: Oh, Kai Chi.
3: Yeah. So who knows what the right one was.
2: Who knows? I want to do a deep dive. Like, what decades were you eating it, Jo?
3: 70s and 80s.
2: Yeah.
3: Actually, and even now, we still love it.
2: Yeah, it is so delicious. But I want to know where it came from first. Like, some people are saying it was on the back of a Continental chicken noodle soup packet.
0: Okay.
2: Some people were saying that it was in, like, the Australian Housewives Cookbook or something.
0: Right.
2: I feel like Margaret Fulton's got something to do with it.
0: When you write your thesis, you need to find out this information.
2: Yes.
0: Joe, you have a $100 voucher from Level Up Hydration. Get some good electrolytes in you.
2: We are in the presence of greatness here. Kim.
4: Hi, guys. How are we?
2: Happy King's birthday to you. What did
4: you as well?
2: What did your parents or you call this mince chicken noodle?
4: So mine's a little bit of a different take. Pretty much same recipe, except mum would put them in the lettuce cups. So we wouldn't make a massive mess out of it.
2: Oh, so you were rich.
4: Oh, God, no. God, no.
2: But your mum was quite cosmopolitan, because that's sort of like a ki si chow bao, sang choy bao.
4: Yeah. Yeah, wow. So it was the same recipe. Sometimes she'd add in, like, you know, the peas or the corn and the carrot and stuff like that if she was feeling a bit fancy. But sometimes some rice in there as well, just to extra fill up.
2: Joe, I really recommend making it again. And it's so healthy. It's so good for you.
0: Alrighty, let's finish with Mel on 13 24 10. What do you call it? Do you call it chow mein?
5: No, we don't call it chow mein. We call it chop suey. But I know it's not chop suey.
2: Okay, sure.
0: I love it.
2: We call it chop suey, but I know it's not chop suey.
5: I know, because that's a completely different dish, but Mum used to call it chop suey.
2: Listen, mate, if that's what it is in your house, that's what it is.
0: Sometimes people say chop suey about something else as well.
2: Really? Like a move.
0: Yeah.
2: Karate move.
0: Sienna Spiro on Nova.

0: talk over you. I wonder if now that she's free of her daily television commitments, which would take an enormous amount of energy and creativity, I wonder if we can expect some new music from Kelly Clarkson.
1: I think so.
0: I wouldn't say no.
1: I don't think she's the kind of gal that's just going to put her feet up and parent full time.
0: No way.
1: She needs a creative outlet.
0: Absolutely. You're listening to the Chrissy Swan Show on Nova. It's now been, what, almost 3-4 days?
1: Yes.
0: Since we were gifted, I'm going to say gifted, the new song that Taylor Swift wrote alongside Jack Antonoff, they're back, for the Toy Story 5. I knew you through the days of the blades of the grass in summer. Love it. I love it.
1: Now, I threw shade on it Friday when we had our first listen, because we played it first at 2 o'clock.
0: We did.
1: And I initially was a bit like, yawn. And then after listening to it a couple of times over the weekend, I heard it on Nova.
0: That little...
1: I was like, I get it. It's good. And it's the perfect type of song for Toy Story.
0: It's so perfect. And also, it's not long. How long does it go for? It feels...
1: 2 minutes and 55 seconds.
0: Exactly. And then all of a sudden, she's saying, I knew it. And then it starts again.
1: Hey,
0: you know, it's amazing.
1: Is there a music video for the song?
0: Or... It's just Toy Story stuff. She's
1: okay.
0: Not in it.
1: Okay.
0: Fortunately. but I have... But by the way, 13-24-10, are you loving the song? We just want to talk about it. I reckon I've listened to it, honestly, conservatively. I'm not good with numbers. I reckon I've listened to it 200 times.
1: No.
0: In the week, on the weekend. Yeah, I've listened to nothing but that.
1: Was
0: it? Weirdly, that and a song from the 70s called Stay With Me Till Dawn by Judy Zook.
1: Okay.
0: I don't know why. I don't know what's going on there. But, yeah, at least. That.
1: Were you playing it out loud throughout the compound or just in headphones?
0: A bit of both.
1: How did the kids like that?
0: I don't know. Haven't seen them.

0: tells us the kind of weekend you've had.
1: Now, they knew not to disturb Mummy.
0: Okay, good, because she was enjoying it.
1: She does this great Taylor breathy thing at the end. Okay, so obviously I'm a lyrics girl. Very important for me to be able to sing along.
0: Yes.
1: I plugged in a microphone upstairs and downstairs, so wherever I was. No wonder my kids didn't come out of their room.
0: Damn, I need to rock up to your neighbour's house and knock on the door one day and just ask them a few questions. What is it like living next door to that crazy lady?
1: Well, I thought that, you know, because it's not like, you know, difficult to understand Taylor Swift. It's very clear.
0: You and I were singing it after two listens on Friday.
1: Exactly. Anyway, there is a line in the very first, you know, bit, and I thought I was singing this. Play it, and I'll.
2: I knew you through the days of the blades of the grass and summer paper shoes.
1: For the free fall of being younger. I'm like, it's paper shoes. Doesn't make any sense to me, but Taylor said paper shoes, so that's what it is, and that's what I'm going to sing, and it'll probably, I told myself that it would make sense to me, the paper shoes reference, when I saw Toy Story 5.
0: Okay.
1: It's parachutes.
2: Parachutes.
0: It's not even one that you can miss here either. It's very clearly parachutes.
1: It is not.
2: Parachutes.
1: It's paper shoes.
0: No, that T, just listen for the T.
2: Parachutes.
1: I can hear it now.
0: 13-24-10, give us your thoughts on new Tay-Tay after Tame Impala. We'll give you a prize here at the Chrissy Swan Show.

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1: Yo, man.
2: Yo.
1: Open up, man.
2: Yo, what do you want, man?
1: My girl just caught me.
2: You made her catch you?
1: I don't know how I let this happen.
2: But who?
1: The girl next door, you know?
2: Man.
1: I don't know what to do.
2: Said it wasn't you.

0: Chrissy Swan Show on Nova. We're talking Tay. She gave us the gift of a song, a brand new song, attached to Toy Story 5. She wrote a beautiful post about it too, because there's something about Toy Story. I haven't met anybody that doesn't like it.
1: No.
0: That, you know, it doesn't resonate with. It's so beautifully written. The music is magical. And I just think it's everybody's favourite franchise.
1: I agree with you, Swanee. You can't not like it.
0: Yeah. And particularly, I mean, obviously all of it's lovely, but particularly the music has really changed people's lives. And that's Randy Newman's responsible for that. And of course, Taylor, because she's such a good girl.
1: Yes.
0: Acknowledged him in the post, just saying, you know, the legacy that you built. I reckon she's really, like, stepped up. This is clearly a Toy Story song. And it's magic, and I love it. And I was shocked to find out that she's not referring to paper shoes in the very first few lines.
1: No, she says parachute.
0: But it sounds like paper shoes. Paper shoes. Can you hear it, Emma? I wasted so much time singing paper shoes because I only found out it was parachutes yesterday when I looked up the lyrics.
1: Did you look up the lyrics like Friday evening to really learn the song, or no, you just...
0: No. I only looked them up yesterday.
1: Okay.
0: Because I thought, I'll just read them as well because, you know, she's a poet.
1: Yeah.
0: What she's doing with that Gronk, I'll never know. I thought, I'll read them and see if there's anything that I can get from reading them instead of just listening to them. And I was like, gung. It's not
1: you
0: paper
1: shook.
0: Shoes.
1: Hey, speaking of that, Gronk, before 4 o'clock, we do need to talk about where they're apparently planning to get married. There's new news on that.
0: Oh, is it Denny's? That's the sort of thing he would do.
1: I thought you were going to say, is it Denny, as in New South Wales? 13, 24, 10, are you loving Taylor's new song?
0: Hi, Kel.
2: Hi, how are we?
0: Good. Did you listen to it? I mean, I don't think you listened to it 200 times like I did, but did you give it a fair crack over the weekend?
2: I did. I love it. It's not too country and it's just so Taylor, and the only thing, it's just not long enough.
0: It isn't, but I also quite like that because then you get the beginning again. Do you know what else I love, Kel?
2: Mm-hmm.
0: How it starts 4 seconds in or something. It's like there's a little bit of harmonica and then bang, new you.
1: Straight to business.
0: I sang it all weekend.
1: Ebony on 13, 24, 10, what are you thinking about I Knew It, I Knew You?
3: First of all, Christy, I love you so much. You're just so amazing. Just wanted to say that. But I just wanted to also say, Christy, I'm with you. I cannot hear Parachute no matter how many times I try to listen to it.
0: Were you singing Paper Shoes?
3: Oh, I thought it was like pay-per-views. It was very different as well, but not Parachute, that's for sure.
0: But when you hear it now and you know it's Parachutes, it's her saying it in that accent that she does, the parachutes. I can hear it now.
3: I can hear what paper... Shoes
0: now. Paper shoes. I ruined it for you, Ebony. Let's finish with Sarah. Hi, Sarah.
4: Hi, Chrissy. Hi, Zach.
0: We're so grateful to Taylor for giving us this song.
4: Yeah, absolutely.
1: Did you, like Chrissy, hear paper shoes or did you hear parachute?
4: No,
1: what were you hearing?
4: I've been hearing pale blue shoes.
0: Oh, okay. Play it again, Jack, and I'm going to see if I can hear that. Yep, I can hear that, absolutely.
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0: 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I'm very full. I've eaten quite a lot of Subway today. And why is that, Jack?
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2: 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You and I will be putting the first person in the draw, so make sure you tune in to the guys, the Savo.
0: And then Friday, someone is going. So exciting.
2: Exciting.
1: Chrissy's clickbait.
0: I think the Kardashians have nailed no comment.

0: okay? Because they do know comment, but they don't even say no comment.
1: They just ignore you.
0: They just completely ignore you. So there's a voice that you will absolutely know. His name's Martin Brundle. Is it Martin?
1: Yeah, Martin Brundle.
0: Martin Brundle. He's that, you know, Grand Prix voice that you hear all the time doing the interviews.
1: He's walking on pit lane.
0: Yeah.
1: Is it Mel B, I see?
0: Exactly. And everyone talks to him. Iconic guy. You know, everybody sort of waits for him.
1: I was going to say, it's kind of a flex now to be interviewed by him.
0: Exactly. Anyway, Kim is there supporting her boyfriend, Lewis Hamilton, in Monaco. And no matter what Martin Brundle did, keep in mind, well, we're about to play you the audio, he would be no more than 40 or 50 centimetres from her face when he's talking. Have a listen to her no comment.
2: Kim, Martin Brundle, Sky F1, how are you today? No, you don't need to push me, mate. Are you enjoying F1? Okay, Kim and Chloe, so we're not talking today.
0: They're both there. She was just looking around as if, like, there was flies.
1: You know how much I love the Kardashians. I didn't like that.
0: Is it very unlike her?
1: It's very unlike her. I think her and Lewis must have made a deal and she must have said, hey, I'm not going to do any media. I'm not going to talk to anyone. This is your thing. I'm just going to come and watch and be a spectator. But when you're on pit lane and you're Kim Kardashian and Martin Brundle's asking you how you are, you can give one answer.
0: I'm loving it so much.
1: I'm so proud of Lewis coming second.
0: Yeah.
1: Next.
0: Yeah, or even not that one.
1: Don't even bring up Lewis.
0: What a loser.
1: I'm just loving it.
0: Second.
1: I know. Come on, be better.
0: Yeah, I think they could have said something. But as I said, they've got form.
1: Yeah.
0: The older boring one, what's her name?
1: Courtney.
0: Courtney. Literally, I forget her name.
1: She's so forgettable, I get it.
0: She did an interview with our own DC, David Campbell.
1: Yeah.
0: And there was nothing wrong with the audio. She could hear them perfectly. But pretended that she couldn't.
3: We were very empathetic about what happened and very sort of horrified. And so we were wondering, how is everyone going and how's Kim doing?
4: What?
3: Hello, Courtney. Have we lost you?
4: All right. It looks like Courtney doesn't really want to go there with that question.
3: I think she's breaking.
0: She just utterly pretended she couldn't hear anything. I love it. And they are married. Dua Lipa and Callum Turner had the big party in Palermo. If you got married, and I know that you're not going to, where would you?
1: Capri.
0: Oh, you would. Would you have a big destination wedding?
1: I think so.
0: I was going to say, I should start saving, but there's no way you're getting married. No way.
1: Yeah, no, I think I like the idea of a destination wedding because you can sort of cut the fat and if people really love you, they'll show up.
0: Yeah, but can you make it like Coolangatta? Somewhere people can afford?
1: Well, at least Noosa.
0: Oh, I'll phone you. I'll phone you on the day. Still to come on the Chrissy Swan Show, Chrissy's Quizzy. Your chance at a money can't buy Chrissy Swan Show bum bag. The Chrissy Swan Show, back in minutes. 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
2: Look out for a breakdown on the Ring Road Greensboro bound on the Plenty Road exit. It's taken out the right-hand lane and dropped your speed down to 40 kilometres an hour. Elsewhere, some barrier repairs on the Ring Road Altona bound on the Princess Freeway ramp. It's taken out the left-hand lane and also dropped your speed down to 40 kilometres an hour. And the D's and the Pies at the G this afternoon. Watch out for some extra foot traffic near the ground. Punt Road is also looking heavy in both ways between Victoria Parade and Swan Street. 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Clear skies tonight, getting down to 10 degrees. Tomorrow, sunny with a top of 19. Right now, it's 16 degrees on Melbourne's Nova 100.
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4: Good afternoon, it's Ange Anderson. The life of Professor Richard Scolyer, who has died at the age of 59 following a three-year battle with brain cancer, will be celebrated at a state funeral. The former Australian of the Year used himself as the first patient for an experimental treatment. PM Anthony Albanese has assured Aussies he'll reduce net migration down to 225,000 over the next couple of years. He claims a spike to 538,000 arrivals in 2023 was due to a backlog of students and workers coming here after COVID. His promise is off the back of One Nation being the dominant party in today's news poll. Meantime, a blunt message for Jacinta Allen from One Nation leader Pauline Hanson over a billboard seen driving around Melbourne, which portrays the Victorian Premier as a witch. Senator Hanson claiming that's just politics.
5: Suck it up, sweetheart. If you've seen what's happened to me over the years, I remember years ago Tim Fisher called me a witch and I should be burned at the stake. So I've been tagged that long before you.
4: On Sky News there, a 7.8 magnitude quake has hit the southern Philippines, killing at least five people and prompting a tsunami warning. And our country's biggest celebs have braved a big slide into an icy pool at the MCG to raise money for MND. Now let's see what's happening on Nine News.
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12: I took that line quite literally, get up everybody and sing. All weekend I was singing the new Taylor song and I love it. Hey, have we logged it at all this hour?
13: I'm sad to say that we will not be playing it in our show today.
12: It's fine, I've already listened to it 30 times today. It's fine.
13: Which means it will be in our show tomorrow though,
12: yeah,
13: Swanee.
12: Good, good.
13: Hey, Swanee already was singing an incorrect lyric in the new song, I Knew It, I Knew You. If you missed it, grab our podcast. You'll enjoy that. Hey, coming up before 4 o'clock, Swanee, we're playing Chrissy's Cheesy Crimes.
12: Yes.
13: Remember last week we did that?
12: Mm-hmm.
13: We want your weird, like, cheesy dish remixes.
12: Do you remember there was, like, toast with cheese and mango?
13: Yuck!
12: Most unusual.
13: We're also going to be talking about Taylor and Travis's wedding venue. That's been, I guess you could say, announced
12: I'm
13: or leaked.
12: Shook. I'm shook.
13: But next, Chrissy's Quizzy, 13-24-10. If you would like to win a limited edition bum bag, hope you're enjoying your Monday or your public holiday.

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0: 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Let's change somebody's life with a bum bag.
1: Oh, no, that's Bruno Mars. 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
0: Calendar.
3: Hello.
0: How the hell are you, lady?
3: I'm good, thank you, for a Monday.
0: Yes. Look, you know, I think Monday gets a really bad rap, but I don't mind it.
3: You don't mind it once it's over and done with?
0: Well, no, see, because I'm such a hermit. I reckon if I didn't have to go to work on a Monday, I would not live. I would not live. I would not leave the house. Yeah, so it's good. It's good for me. I love Monday.
1: I get what you mean, Swanee. Linda, is it a public holiday where you're calling from today or a normal work day?
3: No, it's not. No, it's normal work day here.
0: Oh, well, there you go. Normal work day here too, baby girl. Hello, Jody.
4: Hello.
0: You're working. You're working hard for the money today.
4: I am. Just done school pickup, but no public holiday here and it's mop up Monday. Fix what happened on the weekend.
0: Oh, boo.
1: What happened, Jodes?
4: Oh, I can't say.
0: Okay. All right.
1: One of them.
0: All right, Linda V. Jody, your names are your buzzers. It's specified, meaning the first person to get three answers correct wins the game. Gets the bum bag.
1: And stuffed inside it today is a big old Baker's Delight voucher.
0: Ooh, delicious. Ooh. Question number one. Name the two AFL teams that are playing at today's Big Freeze at the G game.
3: Linda.
0: Yes, Linda.
3: Collingwood versus Melbourne.
0: Well done. Are you a Mexican from way back, Linda?
3: No, I'm not.
0: Question number two. Which popular social media platform launched in 2017?
4: Jodie.
0: Quite recently. Yes, Jodie.
4: TikTok.
0: Correct. Or as Aaron says, happy birthday for last week, Aaron, by the way. Tiki-toki. The Tiki-toki.
1: The Tiki-toki.
0: Question number three. 16 years ago, Justin Bieber released this song. What's it called?

0: prefer Justin, like, in his stoned bum hanging out stage. Yeah.
1: You like his new era.
0: I really
1: That's
0: do.
1: That's good. Hey,
0: very
1: Linda, what
0: so.
1: Was the answer?
2: Never Say Never.
0: Yes.
1: Do you know who else is on that song?
0: Nah.
1: It's not just Justin. It's Justin Bieber and Jaden Smith.
0: Ew.
1: Alrighty.
0: Yeah.
1: It is 2 points to Linda, one to Jody. Question number four.
0: We must have been on holidays when the latest insufferable thing from Will and Jada came out.
1: Yeah, we were.
0: Okay, well, let's book a restaurant and talk about that and only that for an hour.
1: Because I never clicked on it properly to watch it because I was like, I don't even need to watch this.
0: No, you don't need it in your brain because I got it in mine. I'm still trying to... All right, next. Question number four. A Cessna 172 is a type of what?
2: Jody.
0: Yes, Jody.
2: Aeroplane.
0: It is an aeroplane.
1: All righty, it is 2-2. Question five is for the win.
0: Can you name a sporting event that just took place in Monaco?
2: Jody.
0: Yes, Jody.
2: The F1.
0: Yes, I think that's the same as the Grand Prix, isn't it?
2: Grand Prix. Sorry.
0: Yeah, well done. You have got the Baker's Delight voucher and the bum bag.
1: Have a great day, ladies. Enjoy beautiful
2: Thank
1: Queensland.
2: You.
1: It's now time to play this one.
0: Oh, he was just chomping at the bit to get in, wasn't he?
1: Bruno Mars for your Monday here at the Chrissy Swan Show.

0: You're listening to the Chrissy Swan Show on Nova. I do believe that was Chapel Roan. I reckon she's definitely the sort of artist that would ban phones.
1: Yeah, I think so.
0: Mainly I think so that her bad behaviour isn't recorded.
1: True, because she's also removed herself from social media.
0: Has she?
1: Yeah, she'd definitely be about banning phones.
0: Yeah, she's over it, I reckon. She needs a little break.
1: Yeah.
0: It came too quickly,
1: yes.
0: All that stuff for her. Morgan Wallen, actually, we spoke about phones in performances at least last week.
1: We did. We had a fight.
0: Yeah. I've still got my stitches. That actress, Rosamund Pike, really, really gave it to somebody in the audience because they were texting during her live performance.
1: Driving home that day, I was really angry at myself that I didn't bring up the fact she was the star in Saltburn. Her character.
0: Oh my God, of course.
1: I was getting so frustrated at myself. That's my favorite work she's ever done. She was fantastic.
0: Too. Oh my God, I'd forgotten that performance. Did she win every award available? Because she should.
1: I don't think she did, Swanee. I don't think she got the flowers she deserved for that role.
0: Oh, God, she was so funny.
1: Anyway, sorry.
0: We digress because we've got someone far more important to talk about, and that is Morgan Wallen.
1: He only ever lets the liquor talk.
0: Well, I think that there's something going on there. There's some substance abuse problems because he's furious all the time.
1: Yeah.
0: It's like, mate, just go home then. You don't have to go on tour and be Morgan Wallen.
1: The other day when he was attacking his piano on stage and flipping it, I was like, brother, you know that's coming out of your piggy bank.
0: Yeah.
1: Like, that's you're at loss for that.
0: Gross. Well, the latest thing in Pittsburgh is, it has a silent H, by the way, and it's always annoyed me.
1: Yeah.
0: Pittsburgh, the town. Anyway, he, in the middle of a show, picked up a phone that was facing him, so he would have been able to see, I reckon.
1: Yeah, like
0: footage.
1: The selfie camera was on him.
0: Yeah, and he just picked it up, leaned down off stage, picked up the phone, and threw it, piffed it somewhere else.
1: Piffed is the right word because he had quite vigor behind the.
0: It was almost like skimming stones.
1: Yeah.
0: Like he wanted it gone.
1: Like a mean frisbee.
0: He's angry. That's one discussion that we need to have, but also. I think he's angry about the phone. He doesn't want the phone in
1: his face.
0: In his face. See also piano. He doesn't want the piano in his face. Now, Phoebe Bridgers, who's one of my favourite artists, I don't know why she ever, like, she didn't really make it huge here.
1: Mm.
0: She's massive in the US.
1: Such a talent.
0: Oh, my God. You're only just hearing about me. I love this line. I hate it when she opens her mouth. I love it. I hate your mum. I hate it when she opens her mouth. Anyway, she's amazing. Listen to ICU and all of it, right? She has nailed this. She hates phones so much in performances. You have to lock it away. Have you ever done that? Have you ever locked your phone away?
1: Only when seeing a film that hasn't been released yet.
0: Yeah, so it's the same technology. You put it in like a
1: cloth bag or
0: like a bag.
1: Yeah.
0: And everybody's going to have to do that before you even go to see her on her North American tour.
1: I love the idea of this, Swanee, because when I was watching the Kylie Netflix doco, I see at 29, I have never been to a concert where there aren't phones.
0: Yeah.
1: So the idea of like transporting back to the 90s where everyone is just watching the artist and immersed in the artist gives me chills. Like I would love that.
0: Really?
1: Yeah. Because sometimes when you look up now and it's just like, wow, no one is fully, I don't know, feeling the vibe of it because they're too busy watching Billie Eilish through their iPhone screen.
0: I mean, that is a fact, but you will just run out of life force to try and explain that to a teenager.
1: Yeah, okay.
0: Like, I've been to all the concerts that I have been to with my kids has been with Peg. She's the concert goer.
1: Yep.
0: She records everything, always. And I don't get mad. I just go, you understand. I just want you to know this and do whatever you want. you will never look at that footage again, right?
1: Mm-hmm.
0: Because what you're trying to capture is the feeling that you're having now. You can't get that feeling later on at home.
1: It is invisible.
0: So get it now.
1: You're so right, Tony. Yeah. It's great advice. Mm. Hey, 13-24-10, next, we're playing Chrissy's Cheese Crimes. Do you do something that should be illegal with cheese? Last week we had someone that mixed it with mango and put it on toast. Hey, we're throwing it back to 2007
0: here.
1: One Republic on Nova.

0: isn't it amazing? Everybody knows One Republic. Everybody knows that song. Everyone has all their songs. Ryan Tedder, the lead singer, could walk in this office now and I'd say just leave it at reception, thanks.
1: I am with you, Swanee, but like over the last 2 weeks, my algorithm on TikTok has been serving me a lot of interviews with Ryan Tedder.
0: Ah.
1: And I wasn't aware that he has produced and written pretty much majority of the hits we hear from artists like Taylor, Ed Sheeran, Madonna,
0: really?
1: Sam Smith, Lady Gaga. He wrote the start of Adele's Turning Tables. Like, he's a genius.
0: Wow.
1: Yeah.
0: Impressive. 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Let's talk cheese.
2: Every day, well-meaning Aussies are committing cheese crimes without even realising it. Avoid a cheese crime with Perfect Italiano. Perfect for that.
3: Cheese crimes.
0: I mean, I think we know that we're realising it. Some would say that my favourite cheese of all time, the apricot cheese, is a crime in itself. The entire genre.
1: Yeah, it just shouldn't exist.
0: Of fruit within the cheese. I just like, it's a shortcut. I'm the shortcut queen. I don't have to put quince or things with it, apricots or anything. It's all in there in the cheese. Bang.
1: It's done. You spread it and you gobble it down.
0: Bloody lot.
1: Now, here's how this works, Swanee. People have registered via the Nova Player app telling us their cheese crimes. Now, we know Perfect Italiano cheese always makes a dish better. We are going to hear two cheese crimes and we need to decide which is the worst, and we will then award the criminal $500 cash.
0: Felicity, how do you plead?
4: Oh, I've got a good one for you.
0: Okay.
4: Tasty cheese and gummy bears.
0: Okay. What I want to know, I mean, that's odd, very odd, okay? 10 out of 10 for the oddness. But how do you kind of deal with the difference in size of the slice of cheese and the small gummy bear?
4: Well, I kind of cut the cheese up a bit and, you know, pop the gummy bear on top and there you go. It's like a little hors d'oeuvre. Tasty cheese and gummy bears.
0: God,
4: and chuck in a bit of wine with it, watching the movie.
0: So
4: you've got a great night.
0: That is so good. I mean, who needs a cracker when you can put it on a gummy bear, right?
1: Exactly. Okay, that was crime number one. Also, I lied. We've got three potential criminals, Swanee.
0: Ooh.
1: Felicity is criminal number one. Grace is criminal number two. Hello, Grace.
0: Hello, Grace.
5: Hi.
0: What is your cheese?
5: I have feta, chili, and honey.
0: Feta, chili, and honey.
5: Yes, beautiful, especially when you toast it.
0: That sounds a bit nice. Bougie, Grace. Like, that sounds like a fancy amuse-bouche at a restaurant.
5: Yeah, no, it's not. I used to work at a restaurant, but no one asked for it. But it's very, very nice and tasty. Beautiful, delicious.
0: Great.
1: All righty, let's move on to our third and final criminal, Swanee.
0: Aaron, come on. What are you doing?
6: So my daughter actually got us onto this one, but we started off with the wonderful Baker's Delight on their website. They had at Easter the cracked chocolate eggs with mozzarella. The cracked chocolate eggs with mozzarella.
0: What?
6: And then, yes, it's on their actual website. So then we changed it up to Nutella, marshmallows, and mozzarella cheese. And then my daughter loves Biscoff and bananas. So while making the two separate toasties, we thought we'd combine them together. Well, my daughter did. So she's done Nutella on one side of the bread, Biscoff on the other, bananas, marshmallows, and mozzarella cheese on the inside.
0: Oh, Erin, I'm sorry. No further information needs to be entered into. You are our winner.
1: Erin.
6: It's actually a beautiful taste of sweet and salty together.
1: You and your daughter are disgusting. But for such disgusting behaviour, thanks to our friends at Perfect Italiano, the best kind of cheese, you have won $500 cash.
6: Oh, you beauty. Thank you very much.
2: 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Melbourne traffic.
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7: Good afternoon. A couple of crashes to look out for. One on the Western Freeway citybound just after Hopkins Road. It's taken out the right-hand lane and it's causing some fairly heavy delays right back to Leakes Road. Elsewhere, reports of a crash on the Monash citybound just after the Princes Highway and a crash as well over in Cranbourne West, Hall Road at Hayton Park Boulevard. It's causing traffic in both directions over there as well. 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Content is general in nature. Investing carries risk. Clear skies tonight, getting down to 10 degrees. Tomorrow's looking sunny with a top of 19. Right now it's 16 degrees on Melbourne's Nova 100.
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9: Yeah! 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
8: 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It really did.
9: And you wait till Clint Jr. arrives.
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2: She is. Libby is one of a kind. I don't think Libby listens to the show. I don't think she knows I'm on radio.
3: You told her. Can you imagine? Do you reckon anyone's come to his house, stood in that kitchen for more than 5 minutes and not known that he's a radio king?
1: Cincy, Whipper and Kate, driving you home from four on Nova.

0: public holiday, but we are here, and the same can be said for our esteemed colleagues of Fitzy Whipper and Kate. They're coming up next.
1: Chrissy's clickbait.
0: We are going to talk about new details about Taylor Swift and Travis Kelce's wedding.
2: I smell a rat.
0: Yeah, I do too. I have thoughts and I'm going to give them to you, whether you like it or not. Pink has delivered a show-stopping opening number at the 2026 Tony Awards. She did her specialty acrobatics. Gee, she loves her harness, doesn't she?
2: She loves a trapeze.
0: Man, she loves a harness more than a greyhound. anyway, she's dressed up as Peter Pan. She looked really cute. And then Doogie Howser, that's his name, and that's what I'm going to call him.
2: Neil Patrick Harris.
0: That's what you say. Came out. She co-hosted and acknowledged that while she hasn't been on Broadway, she knows her way around a tune.
3: I'm flying, flying, flying, flying. Look at me, way up high. Suddenly, here am I.
4: Wait, stop, stop, stop.
5: I'm the host. I'm doing the big Tony's opening number. Just want to show how much I love theater, even though I've never been on Broadway. What about...
6: Phantom of the Opera.
7: No, please.
5: I think you'll like this one.
7: He howled.

0: down.
1: God, she's got the pipes.
2: She can sing.
1: She could play any role.
2: Yeah. I think Broadway will be in her future.
1: Given how much
2: her daughter Willow loves it, too.
1: God, more about Willow. Now, Rosie O'Donnell, who we love, came clean. I don't like the whole, I've come clean. I confessed to having anything. You never have to confess to having, you know, facelifts or whatever.
2: But she told us.
1: She did, because she got in trouble from her precocious daughter. Anyway, she hit the red carpet. She looks amazing. And she had this to say.
3: I think all that matters is truth and love. And so I wanted to be truthful and say all the complicated emotions I had about it. And I didn't want some tabloid to go, gotcha. You know, I just wanted to say, this is what I did. And here's the doctor. And if you want to, but it's very expensive. You know, it's more expensive than any car I ever bought. But I can't drive around in my face.
1: Do you remember she told that great story about hitting on the chemist, the pharmacist in her new Irish town?
2: That's right.
1: And it didn't work. Maybe that's why she got the facelift. Look at me. Now, Taylor Swift and Travis are apparently, sources close to the couple, say they are going to get married at Madison Square Gardens in New York City. Okay. I'll allow that, even though that's not a place to get married, I don't think.
2: And they both spend enough time in stadiums like that for their respective jobs.
1: Well, yeah, if you don't have a... Like, I've never been to Madison Square Gardens, so, you know, you might imagine something that looks like Central Park. It's like getting married at the MCG or...
2: It's an arena. It's a stadium.
1: Yeah. Like, I don't know. That doesn't make sense to me. But what about, and the advantage of that is there's underground parking, guests can get in and out without being seen, and it's got a cover, obviously, and so choppers can't get photos, whatever. This is where I really smell a rat. 1,100 to 1,200 people at a wedding? No.
2: That feels like about 500 too many for them. I wouldn't be surprised if they were doing a 400 to 500 person wedding, given how many people they know. But 1,000, like 1,100, what, are you selling tickets? That's ridiculous.
1: That's not a wedding.
2: You're not going to see people. This is where
1: I think... That's not even a party. That's a gig.
2: Yeah, that's a rave.
1: Yeah.
2: I think they have, someone from Taylor's camp has planted this story because they give so much detail as to why they're getting married there and, like you say, how they won't be photographed and people can enter via the underground car park. I call BS. I think they're just trying to put us off the scent.
1: I think it's a decoy and they're getting married on a big ranch outside of Nashville, like proper bogans and dags that they are.
2: I hope so. Speaking of bogans and dags, Fitzy Whipper and Cater up next. Have a great Monday night.
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23: Good afternoon. Delays right back to Leakes Road after a crash on the Western Freeway, citybound to Hopkins Road. It's taken out the right-hand lane. Elsewhere, a crash on the Monash Freeway, citybound just after the Princes Highway. It's taken out one lane. And a crash as well over in Cranbourne West, Hall Road at Hayton Park Boulevard. It's causing some delays in both directions. A crash in Berwick too. This one's Clyde Road southbound at Centre Road. 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Clear skies tonight, getting down to 10 degrees. Tomorrow, sunny with a top of 19. Right now, it's 16 degrees on Melbourne's Nova 100.
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1: Good afternoon, it's Anne Janderson. Former Australian of the Year, Professor Richard Scollier has been remembered as a loving family man following his death at the age of 59 from brain cancer. A state funeral will be held for the melanoma researcher. His brother-in-law, Charlie Nichols, says he was dedicated to making a difference.
2: Rather than just accepting the terminal prognosis, he applied the same driven, interrogating, science-based attitude to his own cancer battle.
1: PM Anthony Albanese has promised to reduce net migration down to 225,000 over the next couple of years. It follows One Nation being dominant in today's news poll. One of Australia's most wanted men is set to soon be extradited from Greece. James Dalamangas has been arrested over there following 27 years on the run. He's set to be questioned over the stabbing death of George Giannopoulos, who was trying to break up a fight inside a Sydney nightclub back in 1999. Israel has defied US President Donald Trump's advice to hold fire, launching retaliation strikes on Iran. It follows their attacks on northern Israel as tensions escalate. And Death of a Salesman has picked up the most Tony Awards in New York, which Pink has hosted. Now let's see what's happening on Nine News.
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34: The team is on.
33: And Kate.
35: How about that, guys?
33: On Nova.
36: Oh, welcome to the show. It is your Monday. For many states around Australia, they've had a public holiday today as well. But some are just driving at home. How was your weekend, team? Is everyone good?
37: Magnificent. Magnificent. I find it weird that we're doing our show when the footy's on at the moment. I keep sort of just talking to you guys and checking the score.
35: Yeah. Oh,
37: we're
35: doing don't worry. Tommy was doing that in the office during planning.
36: 3 points down the D's at the moment.
37: Yeah,
36: Pies looking very good in the second.
37: How good was the big freeze slide beforehand as well? Started at 2 o'clock today. Andy Lee went down. We had some amazing people that went down. And don't forget fightmnd.org.au, your opportunity to buy a beanie there or a digital beanie and donate to this amazing cause.
35: Can I just say, rather than talk about the football, I mean, I know that's a great cause and everything, but if you haven't seen my video of the wombats on my socials, I saw...
36: I mean, fight MND.
35: I'm just trying to cover all bases.
36: Yeah, this is good. This is actually amazing.
35: I even sent this video Friday night to Whipper and I said, if you can get a better wildlife video than this on your camping weekend, I will donate $1,000 to Wires. But it turns out he didn't. I had to pull up abruptly. There was a mama and a bubba wombat crossing the road.
37: Well, could have been a single dad. You don't know.
36: It's interesting, isn't it? It fits the stereotyping that goes on in the wombat world.
35: On a Friday night, hanging out with the kids, I doubt it.
36: You never know. You never know. And then I sent a photo of me and my undies in a stream, and you said, that's not the wildlife I was hoping to see.
35: Oh, mate.
37: There's a wombat.
36: Oh, the camping trip. I'll tell you more next.
38: I know.

0: Thank you, Olivia Rodrigo. Drop dead on over at his Fitzy with a Kate. All thanks to Chemist Warehouse. Good to be back.
1: Oh, welcome back. I wasn't sure if I was going to see you today.
0: Frieda Good Home, one 10-man tent, barely used.
2: Well, can I just say that we've just been hearing stories of how good the local bakery was when you've been camping, which I don't think is camping, mate.
0: That was on the way, guys. That was on the way.
1: No, it wasn't.
0: You've got to break up the trip a little bit. You gotta stop along the way.
1: Do you know what he said to me, Fitz? I said, how was it? Well, I'm sure you're going to get to this, but he's trying to be all, yeah, it was good. It was very wet, though, and where he went camping, he had the most perfect weather. Like, as far as camping goes in June, you scored, like, an 11 out of 10.
0: I don't think you understand, though. Mountain Dew, you get Mountain Dew, not the drink. But the thing is, when you put your tent up, just a quick note to the bloke who sold me the tent at Anaconda the other day. He pointed at one tent, and he said, that'll take about half an hour to get up. That one, though, if you buy that, it'll take you about 5. 2 hours later.
2: Oh, why? What went wrong?
0: I just couldn't get... The poles were twisted the wrong way. And then I put the batteries in the wrong way because it's got lighting in there as well. It's got like LED lighting.
1: Oh, yeah, you're showing off about all the bells and whistles.
0: Amazing tent, mind you. Well done. But they're sleeping. Like, and you know what? I think my expectation of what I'd bought was too high. So the inflatable mattresses... They kind of just, you undo them and it's just foam in the middle that sort of fills with air. So you find yourself blowing it, hand, mouth blowing it to try and get enough air in the mattresses.
1: Oh, you would have had plenty of hot air, wouldn't you?
0: Thank you so much. You know, the funny thing about, and there was a guy there at the campsite, and the campsite had like toilets, communal bathrooms and showers and toilets. Yeah. So pretty fancy site on the side of a river.
2: Yeah.
1: And?
0: There was a bloke sitting there and he just had his head down on the Saturday morning when I was going to the toilet. Anyway, he had his head down. I said, everything all right, mate? He goes, we spent thousands of years evolving so we don't have to do this and no one back here with the kids doing this. I've got the comforts of home that I'm trying to recreate in the middle of nowhere and I'm not having a good time. And I know it's okay. I understand that. I'm a little bit the same. The thing was, when you buy a sleeping bag... They say minus 10 degrees on it. So you go, okay, well, it's not going to get down to more than minus 10 and I'll still be warm. The kids are freezing. And as I walked out the door, Lisa said, do you need any blankets to put over the top of the sleeping bags?
2: Kids never show the cold, though. They wake you up
0: at 11 p.m., at midnight, 1 a.m., 2, 3.
1: I'm and cold, throughout, Dad.
0: I'm too cold. I'm shivering. Fix this.
1: And?
0: Huh?
1: So?
0: Oh, take that, Duna. Take that. I didn't have any blankets.
2: Sleeping bags are just so comfy. I love snuggling up into a sleeping bag.
0: What I didn't expect either was the camp next door, which I think there was sort of two or three 15, 16-year-old kids that sort of came to the side of our tent once the sun had come down and we were in there trying to get to sleep and just yelling out, 6-7! Outside the tent.
1: I don't think anyone does that anymore.
0: I mean, that was very 2025.
3: Can I interrupt?
0: Well, we shouldn't interrupt because I'm telling my story.
3: You know, Whip's painting the picture of what he thinks went on camping, but his camping mate Spargs joins us on the line to tell us what Whip actually did while he was camping. Spargs, are you there?
4: Yeah, can you hear me, Tommy?
0: Feels like we just dried off the fly, doesn't it, mate?
1: Welcome to the show.
4: Thanks for having me on, guys.
0: Oh, Spargs, what a weekend.
4: Heard such rubbish before. I agree with you, Kate. The weather was unbelievably good. I'll give you a little taste of what Whipple was like. So it was a bit chilly overnight, maybe 5 or 6 degrees. And I get out of my tent at 6:30 in the morning and I look to my left and there's a beautiful, almost new Range Rover that's on and Whip is sitting in the front seat with one of his two sons with the heat warmers on and the heater at full bore.
0: My legs were
4: not
0: cold.
4: Not only that, so he's left his other son still freezing in the tent on his own.
0: That's okay.
4: And then the second thing he does, like once we actually, have a bit of breakfast and he cools off or warms up, I should say, he actually says to me, he says, mate, we can't tell anybody, but I don't think I can do another night in the tent. We are going to find a motel.
0: That's not true.
4: And so it's absolutely true. And if we didn't actually have it out and have a proper discussion about how that would get out,
0: Sparks, I was joking.
1: You would have been in a hotel. Well, Sparks, I received a message from Whipper on Saturday afternoon about 3 o'clock, and all it said was no punctuation, just I wanna go home.
4: See, well, that's what it was like.
2: How much was Wolgan a night, Matt?
0: Almost as much.
4: I had to pay for it all.
0: Good on you, Sparks. Glad you packed the trailer and got yourself out of there, all right, mate?
4: Oh, yeah, no worries.
0: Got to go bush again, buddy.
1: You took one for the team. Yeah. Thank you.
0: Men from the Land, live on your radio for the afternoon on Nova. Mac around Australia.

0: hopes it is Fitzy Whipper Kate. For your Monday afternoon as we drive you home, hopefully you've had a good day, guys, whether it was a long weekend or you've been slugging it out trying to put a meal on the table. We're going to be with you through till 6 o'clock.
1: We are. You know who had a great weekend?
0: Me.
1: While you were camping?
0: Yeah.
1: Dua Lipa and Callum Turner. We're tying the knot again
0: sort of weekend, yeah.
1: With all of their friends. They were married about a week ago in London. I think it was a much smaller affair.
0: Yep.
1: This weekend was the extravaganza in Sicily.
0: So has it happened?
1: Yes.
0: Great.
1: So I think that she still had, well, I keep saying she. There's two of them, Dua and Callum. They had a much smaller wedding. So she had a little bouquet with
0: beautiful
1: hyacinths and peonies.
0: Oh, yeah, my favourite.
1: And wow. Lily of the Valley. Like,
0: oh, Lily
1: I mean,
0: of the
1: I
0: Valley.
1: I love this stuff,
0: me
1: right?
0: Too.
1: Photos.
2: Who was there, Kate? Give us who was there. Who were the celebs who went to this party?
1: Oh, Mark Ronson. We spoke about him on Friday. Charlie XCX. Olivia Dean.
2: Great.
1: Kevin Parker was there.
0: Yeah,
2: oh,
0: right.
2: From Tame.
1: Yeah.
2: Yes.
1: Troy Sivan.
0: Troz Dog.
1: Oh, you know who else was there? Joe Alwyn, who is Taylor Swift's ex.
0: Oh, yes.
2: Okay.
1: But it sounds as though they would have gone with one of those celebs for the entertainment, but they went with Elton John and he performed your song.
0: You've got to be kidding me.
2: You can't get any bigger than that, can you?
1: Pretty amazing.
0: No,
1: well,
0: you can't.
1: Apparently it cost $2.4 million.
0: The whole wedding?
1: Dollars. That's in Australian dollars.
2: She can't afford that.
1: Well, there was a very small amount exchanged, I think, with the I'm going to say the council, but there was a bit of a backlash from the locals. Because did you know, and I'd only just read this, that Jeff Bezos got married there about a year ago.
2: Gotcha.
1: So when they arrived, there were protesters saying, you know, Palermo is not for rent.
0: Yeah,
1: and
0: okay.
1: I think they paid about $10,000 or something.
2: So this was very Salim Mahaja, was it?
0: Like very.
2: Just shut down the local street.
0: I would suggest she didn't pay Sir Elton John. That would have just been a generous offering from him.
1: Do you think?
0: Yeah, because I don't think in the music world, when you have a relationship and they have performed together and they know each other and they have that great song, I think it's one of those things where it's would you do that for me? You know, there's a favour coming back at some stage.
2: That's what I was just about to say, Whip. That's one up your sleeve that Elton John has now on Dua Lipa, I would say.
0: So then he goes,
1: when you guys get asked to MC's MC weddings.
0: I would never take a cent for it.
2: But
0: any
2: it's like
0: MC gig, I would not ask a cent.
2: David Furnish is turning 60. Oh, Dua Lipa's going to pop in for a bit of an acoustic session.
1: Oh,
2: you
1: that
2: know
1: makes
2: what I
1: mean? Sense.
0: I've got a niece who's turning 13 on the weekend. Do you think you could drop in? Of course you have to.
2: Has to.
1: Yeah, David Furnish and Elton John got the old pat down.
0: Did they?
1: Yeah,
0: no
1: when
0: complaints?
1: they were
2: what bar were they?
1: They were they were boarding the private jet out of Sicily, so they had the once over.
0: Really?
1: Yeah. They
0: That's
1: also
0: a big
1: had
0: job.
1: They had Elton John, but they also had DJs Carl Cox, Martin Garrix, David Guetta. And I'm going to sound really daggy when I can't say Peggy Goo, is it?
0: Oh, yeah, Peggy Goo, Peggy
1: yeah,
0: Sue.
1: All right, I knew I was going to get it wrong and everyone was
0: monster.
1: Like, oh, Kate Ritchie's so daggy.
0: Yeah, Gooey was there, was she? Gooner.
1: Yeah, so they weren't short on entertainment. Yeah. I am so glad that at this point we have not heard that Dua Lipa took to the mic.
0: Okay.
1: Like,
0: I just
1: think as far as performing at your own wedding, just have a night off.
0: Any photos?
1: I saw some photos floating around. She was wearing, I mean, I'm not one to judge.
0: Here we go, you are.
1: But at one of the parties, she was wearing a custom-made leather Bottega Veneta.
0: My favourite. I don't understand three of the four words you just said.
1: Like gotcha. Halter dress with like feathers around the bottom.
2: Oh, I've got
1: and
2: no
1: I,
2: idea what you're saying.
1: I was just
0: feather
1: like,
0: bum.
1: Was that it? I mean, if you could have whatever you wanted, is that the one? Is that the
2: judgy,
1: one you're
2: judgy.
1: Choosing?
0: Okay. Kate's not going to wear feathers.
2: Talking of weddings as well, coming up in about half an hour, I didn't know there was a royal wedding over the weekend and there was a few family members that weren't invited.
1: I don't know which ones you're talking about.
0: I didn't know.
2: I want to get dodgy uncle calls, 13, 20, 14.
1: Oh, Fitzy, you can't do that, though.
2: Where you couldn't invite your uncle for a certain reason to a wedding, or your uncle did go and made an absolute fool of themselves. 13, 20, 14. We're going to talk about that very soon.
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5: 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A crash this afternoon on the Western Freeway Citybound just prior to Hopkins Road has taken out the right-hand lane. It's causing some fairly heavy delays right back to Leakes Road. Elsewhere, a crash on the Monash Freeway Citybound after the Princess Highway has taken out one lane. Police and speed cameras are there to keep you safe. Speeding, chances are you will be caught. Anywhere, anytime, anyone. A message from the TAC. Clear skies tonight, getting down to 10 degrees. Tomorrow's looking sunny with a top of 19. Right now it's 16 degrees on Melbourne's Nova 100.
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1: Amazing.
2: So it's return flights, accommodation, spending money. It's the lot. 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And tomorrow, Chrissy Swan could be calling you back. And if you can repeat the code, they're going to give you $250 to spend at Subway, right? 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
0: Wow.
2: In the middle of winter for that amazing trip to Portugal.
1: Yes, and we're going to be calling back one lucky winner this Friday to win that trip. So listen for the code word today.
0: What
1: it
0: is
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1: Easy. 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
0: Big shout out to Subway too for a little bit of food that got sent in today. It's gone now. It disappeared.
1: Have you been out there?
0: It has disappeared.
2: You've had seven cookies.
0: All right, get involved, guys. Here's Ella Langley on Nova.

0: Love You, Ella Langley. Choosing Texas, you're mad if you don't. Fitzy with the coat. What have you got, Ryan?
1: Oh, you know the two favourite types of people in the world that I love the most, real estate agents and used car salesmen. So Lords of Property is one of my favourite Instagram accounts. I follow it all the time. There's a guy, look, I can understand if you're a real estate agent, then you need a fair level of confidence. But then when you're having a crack at other agents about what they're wearing, this guy's called Jeremy Wisner. Have a listen to this guy.
2: If you're wearing these brands as an agent, you need to wake up to yourself. Connor, YD, Peter Jackson, MJ Bale, Tarek Ash. Seriously, mate, wake up to yourself.
1: Oh, my gosh. So someone's gone onto the internet and said, oh, Jeremy Wisner, 10 sales over the past 12 months. I understand the video now. These figures give you the budget to shop at Kmart or Target, mate. Then, you know, people are writing on here, a shark is still a shark, whether you're wearing Hugo Boss or Gazman.
0: Oh, wow.
1: Someone else has written, be a man and wear Von Dutch, Jeremy. He's written back and had a crack at everyone.
0: Oh, good.
1: It's not easy being a social media superstar.
0: Oh, my gosh. Okay, so he's really representing the real estate agent team well.
1: And I understand it. There's only a select few of them, but they ruin it for everybody else, don't they?
3: But he's a good PR.
0: No,
3: like,
0: it's
3: like, you might be getting attention online and stirring people up, but ultimately, you're fronting a brand, aren't you?
1: I know.
3: Or I don't know.
0: Is this guy now looking for a new job, or is he?
1: This guy's trying to make a difference. He's called the singing salesman. He's a used car salesman.
3: Okay.
1: And every time he sells a car to somebody, he sings them a song and blesses the car for them.
3: Who is he? Like a Messiah?
1: Are you ready for this?
0: Yeah.
1: So this poor bloke has just bought the car. All he wants is the keys and he just wants to get out of there. And then the car salesman breaks into this.

0: It's just the keys.
1: Oh. He's actually quite good. Beautiful voice. Yeah, great but voice.
2: Unfortunately, the guy drove the car straight into a wall.
0: It's because his ears were bleeding.
1: Just fill it up with fuel, mate, and let me go.
0: I can't get out of here.
2: Do you know what, mate? Don't worry about the car.
0: I'm glad I didn't have to hear the negotiation. Come up next. Could a brain chip about to become a true reality? We'll reveal more next.

0: we love him, the Kid Laroi. It's his brand new one, Pieces, on Nova. Fitzy Whipper Kate, this is an article that caught my attention. How's this for technology? It's called Jesus level technology. And we're talking about brain chips.
1: I didn't know Jesus was into technology.
0: He is. He loves it.
2: He was ahead of his time.
1: What number iPhone did he have back in the day?
2: Well, he had a Nokia.
0: Yeah, he had a Nokia. The first
1: flip phone.
0: Yeah, he owned the first flip.
2: No social media. What do you mean Jesus level?
0: Moses, my man. Had him on speed dial. This is a coin-sized device called Neo that can be surgically implanted into the brain.
1: Why? I've heard about this.
2: Why?
0: Now, the Chinese, they've said, have beaten Elon Musk to this.
3: USA!
0: Thank you, USA! Thanks a lot, USA! Oh, yeah, here we go. So the whole idea is that this could play a part in reversing paralysis, restoring sight in people, and even raising the dead.
1: No, what, just the chip?
0: The chip, yeah. So it acts like a motherboard in your brain if you're having issues within your head. So it also, they also talk about this chip as being a huge part of the future that the everyday person could have put into their brain so that memory is forever there, like a software control in your head. Oh. And you,
2: I hate all of this.
1: So you can... You can document a dream or something, Whip, and come back to it down the track.
0: Pretty much, even be able to record through your eyes.
2: Oh, so you won't need those creepy Ray-Bans anymore.
0: You don't have to use the Ray-Bans.
2: I disagree. I just,
0: the rise of cyborgs.
2: There is a reason the brain works the way it does, and maybe it doesn't always work the way we would like it to, but there are reasons why we forget certain things or we hide certain things in
0: That's
2: the brain.
0: True.
2: I don't think we need to be able to recall everything.
0: Yeah. What's interesting here, it says that we're on the cusp of the next major transition, the merger of humans and AI.
1: But see, the other thing as well, do you really
2: want your
1: thoughts recorded? And then down the track, like that your wife can go, all right, well, let's just go back a few months.
2: Yeah, when you go, I don't recall that.
1: Do you remember that day we were down at Bondi Beach? Let's have a look what you were looking at for the last half
0: Why are you smashing your head against the wall?
2: Or what did you say? I was wondering whether these chips were, you know when, I mean, you
0: what
2: might
0: do you
2: be
0: need
2: able
0: it to do for you?
2: I want to know whether these chips, because I have had something in the past, right, where someone told me that they had a chip in their body.
1: Yeah.
2: Right? Like
1: GPS?
2: But
1: or
2: I
1: was
2: think it was a chip for recording where they were rather than helping their brain, right?
0: Yeah.
1: Yeah, it's like
2: Is that
1: GPS.
2: True?
0: Yeah. Yeah, you could be microchipped, yeah.
2: Why would you be microchipped?
0: Like a dog or a cat?
1: Well, no, a parent would do that for a child, I would say,
0: No,
1: Kate.
0: Well, you wouldn't put it in a kid.
2: But
1: why?
0: Because you don't want to, you just wouldn't microchip a kid.
1: Well,
0: it would be an experimental decision that you made yourself as an adult if you knew somebody that was chipped. And because some guy got around, he had one in his hand, had one in the flesh of his hand, and it's almost like a tiny capsule that can just sit there in the flesh.
2: Yeah, I know. I felt one on someone's leg before.
1: I've heard that people can use. You can tap on, can't you? Pay. You can.
0: Oh, that's right. He was using his hand to wave across the
4: credit, and he uses it to pay for things as well.
2: Did he insert that himself?
4: Yeah. Well, someone put it in.
0: Yeah.
4: But yeah, he wanted it.
0: There was another guy who was an experiment. He put a camera in the back of his head, sewn into his skull.
1: Yeah.
0: So he could see what was behind him the whole time.
2: Oh, my mum's got one of those. Eyes in the back of her head.
0: Isn't it extraordinary? She's across
1: I'm
0: it all.
1: Freak you out later in the show as well.
0: Really?
1: Because there's a guy called John Kirikou is Kirikou. His name. He went to Kirikou, yes. He went to jail. He was part of the CIA, but he's given us a bit of an update on what some of these data centres.
0: Oh, really?
1: These huge data centres. Like, we think it's all AI, but a lot of them aren't. It's a storage facility, and I'll tell you what they're storing.
0: Imagine if we were going to, we play Mind the Gap where we try and read each other's minds, but coming up after 5 o'clock today, we're going to download what Kate was thinking about last night in bed.
2: No.
0: Just you
2: I'll
0: wait.
2: Be cancelled.
1: It's not your Logie speech again, is it?
0: Oh, no.
2: A bit more exciting than that. Kate on Nova.
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6: Good afternoon. Reports of a crash on the Western Freeway inbound after Ferris Road, and not far from there, a crash on the Western Freeway citybound just prior to Hopkins Road. It's taken out the right-hand lane and it's causing some delays back to Leakes Road too. Delays after a crash as well on the Monash citybound after the Princes Highway, and a crash in Berwick too. Clyde Road at southbound at Centre Road. It's taken out the left-hand lane. 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Clear skies tonight, getting down to 10 degrees. Tomorrow's looking sunny with a top of 19. Right now it's 16 degrees on Melbourne's Nova 100.
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0: Well, you could buy a Whippers tent. Apparently, that's on the market.
1: For $1.
0: Yeah. 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And we could be calling you back.
1: We got some fun money today to give away.
0: I think we do. Let's go to Amelia.
1: Hey, Mills.
2: Hello.
0: Hello, Amelia. Have you had a great weekend?
2: It has been very good. Thank you.
1: What are you doing now, Amelia?
2: I'm actually just at my in-laws' place and we were just enjoying the fire and watching the footy.
0: Oh, that's nice. Well, do you like the in-laws?
2: Yes, they're beautiful.
0: Oh, yeah, I have to say that. They're right there beside you, aren't they?
1: So you want some money for some anthrax, you said.
3: No, not at all. They're not that bad. Amelia, it's fun money. What would you like to do in your life?
2: Well, I was hoping, my daughter is 3.5 and she just has an endless amount of energy. So I was hoping to buy her a trampoline.
0: Yes.
2: My husband wants to dig it into the ground. So we're looking at an in-ground trampoline.
1: Wow.
2: So she can like learn to flip off onto the lawn. And
1: how much are they?
2: All the fun stuff. Oh, like about $1,000.
3: Yay. $1,000 all yours.
0: There you go.
1: Done. Good on you, Mills.
0: Oh, I love that.
1: Love to the in-laws, all right?
2: Thank you so much.
0: Hello. An in-ground trampoline.
1: Yeah,
0: what a
1: fun.
0: Lucky kid.
1: Tommy, I want you to find some more fun money for tomorrow.
4: Oh, okay. How about next Monday?
1: Yeah, my favourite. Once a week's enough, I'd say.

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1: All thanks to finder.com.au. Sorry, I'm...
2: No, how much fun is money?
3: I'm so sorry.
1: We are going to give you the chance to score some cash for the fun things in life. Please do not use this money for the bills. Do something fun.
2: Yeah.
1: So don't pay your car rego. Don't pay the phone bill. We just want to give you some cash for the good stuff only. So maybe you might want to have a weekend away.
2: Buy a tent.
1: You could...

0: Yes, it is. Ray, how good is that? Where's my husband? It is your Monday afternoon. Whether you're having a long weekend or not, you might just be on the way home from work, going for some dinner. Thank you for tuning in. Fitzy, Whipper, Kate, all thanks to Subway today, guys.
1: Kate was talking about the wedding over the weekend of Dua Lipa and Callum Turner before. There was another wedding that we had, a royal wedding over the weekend.
0: Nothing of this.
1: Peter Phillips, the son of Princess Anne, is a regal name before she's even been married into the family? Peter Phillips has married Harriet Spurling.
0: Harriet Spurling?
1: Now, can I just say this? if you're a royal, you're punching way above your average. She's gorgeous. Peter's so-so, but you know what? She's marrying into the royal family.
0: Can we get a shot of these two on the screen, please?
1: So anyway, it was a big wedding. What I want to talk about, 13, 20, 4, 10. Obviously, there was a certain uncle that wasn't invited.
0: Which one? I can't think.
2: Charles.
1: And the reason why I want to bring this up is because, you know, obviously Prince Andrew wasn't there. Have you got a dodgy uncle who just doesn't get invited to anything? Or if he does get invited, he makes a fool of himself? Because you know who else was there? It was Will and Kate.
0: Yeah.
1: Actually, awkward for Kate. Kate ran into a ex at the wedding.
0: Not the... Oh, no, she wasn't married before, was she?
1: Her ex, Rupert Finch, was at the wedding.
0: Finchy?
1: That would have been a bit awkward for Prince William as well when Kate and Rupert had a bit of a catch-up.
0: Was she engaged,
2: I think,
0: Kate?
2: That's the least of their worries.
0: Was Kate
2: worries.
0: Engaged before?
1: I'm not quite sure, but just on Kate as well, remember Kate had a dodgy uncle?
0: Yeah.
1: Remember Gary Goldsmith?
0: Yes.
1: Gary Goldsmith went to the wedding of... Prince William and Kate, but remember he was in a few high-profile scandals. The one was that, remember in Ibiza, where he had his villa, which was called La Mansion de Bang Bang in Ibiza in Spain.
2: What is that?
1: Filmed preparing, he was measuring out lines of cocaine for women that were just coming in through the door. That was Uncle Gary.
0: We don't know.
2: Gazza.
0: We weren't there, so we don't know.
2: Big Gaz.
0: Didn't he go missing as well, 2 weeks before the wedding?
1: Dodgy uncles, 13, 20, 14. But before, Kate, I know you've got a story, but geez, fascinating stuff on the Daily Mail. Their resident lip reader reveals reveals what Beatrice and Eugenie discussed at the wedding over the weekend. This is fascinating stuff, and you obviously click on it thinking that they're going to be talking about Dad Prince Andrew. But Beatrice allegedly said to her husband, "You look like you're struggling with the umbrella."
0: Mm-hmm.
1: Her husband Eduardo replied, "Do I?" while running his fingers through his hair. Beatrice then asked, "Can you please hold my hand?"
0: Cool.
1: Fascinating stuff by the Daily Mail.
0: Exclusive.
1: I would have had no idea what that convo was.
0: I wish it had been about Andrew. You could have written anything.
2: I've got a little story, which I don't want to say dodgy uncle because he's actually lovely. It's not my uncle. It was my ex-husband's uncle at our engagement party, and we had it at this venue, which was like a penthouse, and it had a jacuzzi and stuff. In Sydney. Yeah. And by the end of the engagement party, Uncle Kevin was in a robe, derobing and jumping into the jacuzzi. But the jacuzzi. No, I
1: Kevin.
2: Think he had his undies on, but it was like the jacuzzi was just decoration.
0: Yeah.
2: It wasn't.
0: No.
2: I think maybe other people rent this penthouse and use the jacuzzi.
0: Oh, but not for you, Kevin.
2: No. You, Uncle Kev.
0: That's security at the door, Uncle Kev.
1: Oh, no.
0: Tell me, we're going to take some calls.
1: Yeah, give us a buzz.
0: All right. We want dodgy uncles for your Monday afternoon. Why wouldn't you? Every Monday, though, guys, we play Brand Man. If you know your ads, you can get ready to play just after the news. But if you've got a dodgy uncle, get involved.
3: 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This is Fitzy, Whipper and Kate on Nova. 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
18: Good afternoon. Some barrier repairs on the Ring Road Altona bound on the Princes Freeway ramp have taken out the left-hand lane. Elsewhere, there's been a crash on the Western Freeway inbound after Leakes Road and footy at the G. Watch out for extra foot traffic near the ground. Barassi Way is still closed. And the Humes also looking a little bit slow inbound from Wallen to Donnybrook Road. If you've lost something valuable like your wedding ring or phone, report it online anytime. 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Clear skies tonight, getting down to 10 degrees later on. Tomorrow's looking very sunny with a top of 19. Right now it's 16 degrees on Melbourne's Nova 100.
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22: Good afternoon, it's Ann Chanderson. The Aussie dollar has fallen to its lowest level in more than 2 months to just over 70 cents to the US dollar. The weakness stems from global interest rates rising, with the Reserve Bank Board to make a decision tomorrow on if Australia's cash rate will further increase. A state funeral will be held for former Australian of the Year Professor Richard Scollier. He's died from brain cancer at the age of 59. PM Anthony Albanese says he'll be remembered for his research into melanoma, which saw it become a mostly treatable disease.
23: He says this in his final letter. We all have a responsibility to try to change the future for others and leave the world a better place. The world is a better place because of Richard Scollier's contribution.
22: One of Australia's most wanted men, who has been on the run for 27 years, has been arrested in Greece. James Dalamangas will be extradited after fleeing following the stabbing death of George Giannopoulos, who was trying to break up a fight inside a Sydney club in 99. There have been dozens of aftershocks in the southern Philippines after a 7.8 magnitude quake. At least three people have died, with a number of small tsunamis also recorded as far away as Indonesia. And Twilight's Taylor Lautner has revealed that he and his wife Tay are expecting a girl. Now let's see what's happening on Nine News tonight.
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33: Give it to me.
0: Hey. Oh, it is your Monday afternoon. Welcome to the show if you just tuned in. Great timing. We're talking about dodgy uncles. There's always one. We know every family has one. Wow, Talia has called the show. Talia, what do you want to tell us about?
34: I just wanted to talk about my uncle Mike. He lives in America. A couple of years ago, we went on a holiday to the Philippines and my little cousin, who's about 3, she found some money on the floor and this, my Uncle Mike, he snatched it up from her and me and my brother just kind of watched this happen, like, while we're on a beach and we were, like, in awe of him doing this. And then, like, years before this, we were on a holiday in America and, like, for reference, like, we're a pretty religious family and my dad wanted to have a bit of a cheeky smoke with some mates and he's gone into the backyard at like 3 a.m. and he's seen this Uncle Mike just lurking in the shadows in the backyard.
0: Always Uncle Mike.
2: It's like there's not a lot of information, but you can let your imagination join the dots. Yeah.
0: And Talia, if you told me that story and just said my Uncle Mike was wandering around the garden at 3 a.m, that would have summed him up beautifully.
1: Do you know?
34: Yeah.
1: You're always drawn to Uncle Mike, though. You're always drawn to Uncle Mike because you know you can get away with anything that you want.
0: If you're Uncle Mike.
1: No. Well, no. If you're a niece or a nephew, your uncles are the best because they're like, go for it. Go out with your mates. I won't tell your mum and dad.
0: Not a word from me. They don't give a stuff. Thanks, Talia. Brandman, we're going to do it next, guys. But right now, Taylor Swift's the latest song from Toy Story 5. And we've got Taylor wedding news at 5:30 today. The list has been revealed. Where the wedding will be is the big update also. We're going to tell you more very soon. Here it is on Nova. Oh,

0: Love the sound of it. It's a brand new one from Taylor Swift for the Toy Story 5 movie. I knew it, I knew you.
1: Yeah, it's
0: for all
1: lovely.
0: The Taylor fans. And the wedding details, 5:30 today. Who's ready for Brand Man?
2: Gucci gang, Gucci gang, Gucci gang, Gucci gang.
3: Gucci and Gabbana. I think the apple's rotten right to the core.
0: The Brand Man.
1: I love this time of week.
0: Are we ready to go? Ryan James Fitzgerald, Catherine Lee Ritchie.
1: Oh, wow.
0: Here we go. Which petrol station claims to be wonderfully easier?
4: BP.
0: No.
1: Caltex.
0: No.
4: Shell.
0: No. I don't think you traditionally think of this as a service station.
1: Foodery.
0: Well, I bought some firewood from one of them yesterday. Because I'm a camper. I don't know if you guys know. I go camping on the
4: weekend. Are they all
0: across
4: Australia?
0: Yeah, they are.
4: On
0: I'll give
4: run?
0: You a clue.
4: No.
0: As a kid, you probably bought a Slurpee there.
1: 7-Eleven.
0: Yep.
4: They're not petrol stations.
0: Yeah, they are.
4: 7-Elevens?
0: Yeah, they are.
1: Are they really?
4: Not every 7-Eleven are a petrol station.
0: No, not
4: station.
0: Every one, correct. But they are a petrol station chain.
1: That would be called ram raiding if you drove into all of them.
4: Well, that's of course.
0: You won't find fuel in the one that's halfway through the main street. Hey, what about this? What do Rebel Sport, LSKD and Toys R Us, what do their logos have in common?
1: They're yellow.
4: Yellow and black?
0: No. Try and picture the Rebel logo or the name Rebel and how it's spelt.
1: It's all in a big font. It's all capital letters.
0: Toys R Us, the R, is what we're focusing on. And in Rebel, it's the second E we're looking at.
1: They're back to front.
0: Correct. There it is, Kate Ritchie, 2-0.
4: Wow, that's a tough one.
0: Yes, it is. Finish the line of this jingle.
5: Call, call, cop and call.
4: The experts in the trade.
0: Ryan James.
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6: The experts in the trade.
1: I gave that one to you, Fitzy. I needed you to get in.
0: 2-1.
1: In the game.
0: We have been enjoying some Subway in the studio this afternoon.
1: What foot long.
0: What are the two brand colours of Subway?
1: Green and yellow. Green.
0: What did you say, Fitz?
1: Yellow and green.
4: Green and yellow. Green and yellow.
0: Yeah, Fitzy was in first.
1: What kind of person does that make you when you say green first?
4: Well,
1: I don't know.
4: I'm
1: just wondering.
0: Yellow and green?
1: Yeah.
4: What are the colours that Australia are competing at the Olympics?
1: Green and gold.
4: Green and gold. Why do you say green first?
0: This is really interesting. We're getting off topic. You two, behave. To all, here we go. Question 5.
1: I'm surprised you even answered me, Fitz. That's a very high level of interest from you today.
4: I'm sorry.
0: Which brand is famous for using a Labrador puppy in its packaging?
4: Labrador puppy.
1: Pedigree.
0: No.
1: Well, they do.
0: Well, that's not what I'm looking for. Well, they do.
1: Well, they do.
0: But that's not it.
4: Is it Pet Barn or is
0: no,
4: it a
0: it's
4: pet?
0: No, it's not pet related.
4: Oh, what?
1: But toilet tissue. Toilet paper.
4: Is it the guide dogs where you put a...
0: Correct, Kate Ritchie. Kleenex. Oh. Nothing to do with guide dogs. You don't put a coin in its head.
1: Oh, 3-2. That's at the supermarket.
4: I used to love that. Was a really successful campaign.
1: Is anyone putting coins in those things?
0: Yes, they do. They go, good doggy.
4: I got bitten by one.
0: Did you really?
1: No, that was hilarious.
0: What, when you were trying to steal it?
4: For not putting in enough cash.
0: Remember the guy who used to work there? It doesn't matter.
1: What happened?
0: No, we had a guy who worked on the show and he was legally blind, but he was lost and he wanted help, so he saw a man standing in a shop.
1: He saw a man?
0: Yeah, in a flight centre store and went up and had a conversation with him, asking for directions. But it was the flight centre statue that he spoke to from... Why won't you answer me?
4: It was the pilot from the ads.
1: Oh, that's really awful. In my high anxiety days, sometimes the mannequins in like Kmart would scare me.
0: Wouldn't they? They'd jump out at you.
1: I'd be like,
4: he was also our panel operator.
0: He
4: pushed all the buttons.
0: God, he's still working today. How are you, Shay? You're doing a great job, mate. Hey. This is a tough one as Kate Ritchie takes a 3-2 lead. What app's icon is a green owl?
1: Oh.
0: I've never used
1: Duolingo.
0: It. Yes, Kate Ritchie.
1: Yes.
0: How did you get that?
1: Do you know how annoying Duolingo is? Because when you start doing the Duolingoing and you don't do it for a day, they say, where are you? Where are you?
4: Yeah. What is Duolingo?
1: You learn
4: what are you
1: languages.
4: Using that for? Are you using it?
0: Yes.
1: Yeah, maybe.
0: And what language are you learning?
1: I'm not telling you.
0: Yeah, are you learning swear words like the one you just dropped on air before?
1: I didn't.
0: Huh? I think a few people may have caught that.
1: No, I don't know what you're talking about.
0: I do. Kate Ritchie, 4-2 at this stage.
1: It's a public holiday, mate.
0: What car company's slogan is the power of dreams?
1: BYD.
7: No.
0: The power of dreams.
4: Is it Toyota?
1: Lexus.
0: I would say it's the most reliable car brand in the world.
1: Audi.
0: Honda it is, correct, right, James? 3-4, here we go.
1: Who's four?
0: You.
1: Oh.
0: I don't know how to say this word.
1: Let me have a look.
4: good one,
0: what
4: Kate.
0: Do Dr. Oetker make?
1: What?
0: Dr. Oetker.
4: Porridge?
0: No. Oats? What no. do Dr. Oetker make?
1: Good guess. Oh, backpacks?
0: No. No, it's edible.
1: Let me have a think.
4: Hearts? Love hearts.
0: No.
4: Hearts.
0: No. You might have one in the freezer.
4: No frozen one
1: pizza.
4: Knows this.
1: Pizza or something.
0: Yes, it is, Kate Ritchie. Frozen pizza. Well done. What are we now? 5-3.
1: I've never heard of it.
0: Yeah, learn about
1: are
0: it.
1: Are they
0: guys.
1: Delicious?
0: Are they my favourite?
4: Yeah, they're wonderful.
0: Can you name...
1: I think you should be making pizza just quietly.
0: Can you name the two celebrities in this new global ad campaign?
8: So, what else?
9: It's my line.
1: George Clooney.
4: George Clooney.
8: Keep asking. What else?
4: And Dua Lipa.
0: Correct, Ryan James.
1: Dua Lipa? What are they advertising?
0: Coffee.
4: Espresso.
0: Nespresso.
4: Mm. Yeah, she's the new ambassador. She's taken over from Clooney, I think.
0: Okay.
4: Which one is Pitt doing? Brad Pitt's got it. He's on a coffee now as well.
0: Yeah, he's doing. Is it Ness?
4: I think he's doing Nescafe or.
0: No, he's doing.
4: DeLonghi.
0: DeLonghi. We knew that. Yeah. Recent ad filmed in New Zealand.
4: Yeah, there you go.
1: Really? I saw him at the women's final for the tennis.
4: Is that it? We're done.
1: Do you think
0: no.
1: that was PR?
4: Ah.
1: Just putting it out there.
0: Possibly. Smith's Stax range are meant to rival what?
4: Stax.
1: Chips.
0: Yeah,
4: waffles.
0: But they're in a certain container.
4: Pringles.
0: Correct.
4: Pringles.
1: Oh, no. That's not what I was thinking.
0: I'm just going to do a quick out of the score here.
7: I think it's...
0: We're 5-5, which means we move on to the sudden death question
1: here.
0: Oh,
1: that's good. This is where we play the tiebreaker sting.
0: Here we go. This is your final question.
10: Do you want to play the sting?
0: Yeah.
11: The final question.
0: Oh, I've already said that.
4: Is this the final
1: is
4: question?
1: Is this you win everything if you win this one?
0: Winner takes all.
1: What do I get to take?
0: Kate Ritchie, no swear words.
4: So nervous.
10: Chookers, everyone.
0: What?
4: Just be yourself.
0: What is Australia's most trusted brand?
4: Bunnings.
0: Qantas. Correct, Ryan James.
1: Whoa! Yes!
0: Sorry, Katie, beat you by 10%. Got you again. Got you again, didn't he? Got any other swear words for that?
1: I don't know what you're talking about.
0: Yeah, we all heard it.
4: And if you find a cheaper answer, we'll match it.
1: Yeah. Oh, God. Oh, you God.

0: hotel room service bill from Pitbull, mate.
1: Yeah.
2: Dolly.
1: Like,
2: Dolly.
1: Oh, you're bringing that up on the Dolly.
0: Getting home. Getting home at 2 a.m. in the morning. You can imagine him calling room service.
2: No, he'd have someone doing that for him. Why are you making that noise?
1: That's what he does. Mr. Worldwide here.
0: Right,
1: Mr. Worldwide. Want some chicken burgers.
0: Yeah.
3: Take a picture of me with a Kodak.
1: Not many Kodaks around.
0: BLT burger.
1: Yeah. I want vodka. When we sat down with him, Kate, I think he made us drink tequila or vodka or whatever.
2: No one makes you drink anything. You choose to do that.
1: Thank you for jumping in. That was a test.
0: Sorry, sir. It's the kitchen. We're pretty busy down here. Can you just make your order, please?
1: Darling.
2: Are you guys done?
1: What else is on the menu? One night, two girls. English, Spanish. It's not on the menu. I'm sorry, Mr. Pitbull.
2: That's a real shame.
0: That's going to cost you extra.
2: Unfortunately, anything I do now, it just cannot compete with the Pitbull stuff.
1: All ears, Kate.
2: The scientists have said, how about this? I get involved. How many people do you think it takes to start a Mexican wave?
1: How many do you need for Mexican wave?
2: To get it started. So a small amount. At the very least, 30. I need
1: 30 people.
0: No.
2: Have you read the sheet?
1: No.
0: You need 30,000. So you need to be in a stadium and the stadium needs to be full. And the Mexican waves I've been a part of, it's you need a full stadium and you need one part of the stadium to kick it off.
1: But the question was, how many do you need to start?
0: 30,000.
2: You guys, I mean, you're so in sync, aren't
1: 30
2: you?
1: 30 people.
2: The answer is actually between 25 and 35 people.
1: Yes.
2: To start a wave. That's amazing. But why I wanted to talk about this is because at the moment we're waiting for the results to come back from Guinness.
1: Yep.
2: Guinness World Records, you know what I mean. Because the biggest Mexican wave has been attempted again. Okay.
0: What was the occasion?
2: Well, the largest wave so far, according to Guinness World Records, was at a NASCAR racing event in the American state of Tennessee in 2008. That did involve 160,000 people.
1: Wow, that's
0: the
1: big.
0: Dangerous thing about that is people throw up their drinks when the wave comes around and you're on a racetrack.
2: You've got to put your drinks down first, don't you?
1: How do they have 160,000? You look at the MCG when it's full, and that's 100.
0: 100.
2: Yeah. Well, they just add 60.
1: Yes, but what, in one long... If you unravelled and stretched out one long row of the MCG, so it was one straight of all levels...
2: Yeah.
0: And then the NASCAR track is quite large.
2: It's very long.
0: Four or five times bigger than the MCG.
2: That's where they're going to attempt it. Because the countdown to the World Cup is approaching, Mexico City is attempting to beat the NASCAR event, right?
0: Yes. Keep going.
2: Yeah. Thank you very much.
0: Sorry.
2: They're attempting to beat that.
1: Okay.
2: But this whole we can talk about the MCG if you like. But the point being, apparently, the Mexican wave didn't start in Mexico City.
0: Oh, well, why is it Mexican? Why is it tied to the country of Mexico?
2: Because apparently, when it was first televised on TV in 1986, that was the FIFA World Cup.
0: Right.
2: So it was broadcast. It was in Mexico, and it was like, oh, the Mexicans started this. But in actual fact, there's another guy who's saying, a guy called Crazy George Henderson. He wants the credit. He's from North America, and he thinks it took place at a baseball game in California in 1981, but it wasn't on the telly.
1: He's claiming he's the first person with a group of mates to throw his hands up in the air.
2: More than 25. between
1: 25
2: and 35 people.
1: You're a shock, Crazy George.
2: But the only reason we call it the Mexican wave is because that was the first time that the most eyes were on it.
0: Who was our boss, Todd, who worked here at Nova, who claimed
1: Todd Campbell,
0: Todd Campbell claimed that he was the first person to start in a nightclub.
1: Yeah, big call.
2: What?
1: Big call. And has not made the Guinness Book of Records.
0: Well, it's...
2: I love people who claim this stuff, like that they discovered or invented something. It's like, oh, did ya?
0: Yeah, it's lame claim to fame. And you know what? My dad used to go around talking about our grandmother Hazel.
1: Oh, yeah.
0: And the statistic was that she was the first ever woman to play a piano in a beer garden in the world. And I said, how can you prove that, Dad? He said, oh, well, it was well known where we grew up. Everyone knew. She was the first one that they wheeled out a piano into the beer garden and she started playing it. And then she started getting a crowd.
1: And she was able to too play and have a schooner at the same time. Fitz, is that right?
0: Yeah, and her dentures would she could keep playing, and her dentures would fall out while she was singing. Kate
2: into the schooner.
0: She'd keep playing, into pick her dentures up.
1: Yep.
0: With her other hand off the ground, and then put them back in and keep going.
1: Still playing.
2: Was she the first woman in the world to do that?
0: She does a mean version of Wonderwall.
1: Is she in the book? I mean, the other thing about 160,000 people, everyone would want their name in the book.
2: We're back to the numbers.
1: Everyone would want their name in the book.
2: Not everyone gets their name in the book.
1: Everyone's part of that record. Tommy, call them and check, please.
0: Okay.
1: We've got a very special Niall Horan experience before 6 o'clock.
2: Oh.
1: Bit of slow hands. Can we play Heaven today, Tommy?
4: We actually played that on Friday.
1: No, we didn't. We played another one of his songs.
4: Sorry. No, you are correct.
1: Log it today, Tommy. I want to hear it before 6.
0: Yep, we played it.
2: I like the one with Anne-Marie. Can we play that one?
4: Yeah, absolutely. We'll play that as well. At the same time.
0: We play Wonderwall as well.
4: Yeah,
1: no, we
4: all
1: won't.
4: All three on top of each other.
1: Hazel Fitzgerald.
2: Let's get your nan in, Fitzy, eh?
1: Okay, she's dead.
2: Fitzy, Whipper and Kate on Nova.
5: 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A crash this afternoon on the Western Freeway inbound just after Leakes Road, and some barrier repairs on the Ring Road Altona bound on the Princes Freeway ramp have taken out the left-hand lane. The Hume's also looking a little bit slow inbound from Wallen to Donnybrook Road. Catch all the soccer action on Paramount Plus when the comeback Matilda's take on Mexico tomorrow from 6:30 p.m. live and exclusive only on Paramount Plus. Clear skies tonight, down to 10 degrees. Tomorrow sunny with a top of 19. Right now it's 13 degrees on Melbourne's Nova 100.
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0: Alex Warren, Fever Dream. Dream.
1: That was were you?
2: I was running back from the toilet.
0: I got the call up very late, okay? I got the call up very late.
3: Felt like a fever dream, didn't
0: it? Yeah, it did.
2: Didn't know what was going on.
0: The temperature is so high in here, but that was Alex Warren, Fever Dream, and you're here with Fitzy and Whipper and Kate.
2: Feels good.
4: Well, I want to talk about these... I want to talk about these big buildings that are going up all around Australia. And we're hearing about the AI data centres as well.
0: Oh, yes.
4: Actually, I told you guys about this. Fox Sports in Sydney, where I used to go and work with the back page, there was this building that was going up next to it, like for years. And I would watch it go up every time I went out there for work. It's this huge red building. Yeah. It had no windows, Whip.
2: No, full of air vents, no windows.
4: And I told you, it looks like something out of Gotham City of a Batman movie. Like, it was crazy, Kate. And there was all these air conditioning shafts coming down the side. And I found out it's a $1 billion data centre.
2: Data.
0: What does that mean?
4: It just holds data.
0: You can't see data, can you?
4: It's a storage centre. So it's like a storage building, but people pay to store their stuff into this. And this is all stuff that's in...
2: data.
4: It's on the internet now and you... data. But what we think that it's linked to AI, and you need these huge data centres to get all the information that we need when we ask AI or ChatGPT something.
2: Yeah.
4: There's a guy called John Kiriku, right? And John Kiriku went to jail over in the US. He was a whistleblower. In 2007, he worked for the CIA and he exposed the CIA's use of torture during the war on terror, right? And he went to jail for it. But this guy knows quite a bit of what's going on. He went on Theo Von's podcast and he was talking about some of these huge... There's one in Utah in America and it's that big that just the data center itself, Kate, uses two times as much power as the whole city of Utah.
2: Wow.
4: That's just the data center itself. Okay, so people think it's for AI. And he found out it's not just for AI, it's for something else. Have a listen.
5: He and Julian Assange told us about Utah. This new compound that NSA has built has enough storage space for every phone call, every email, and every text message from every American for the next 500 years.
2: Wow.
5: Why?
6: Just that building?
5: Uh-huh.
6: Then why do they need all these buildings?
5: Yeah, why? They're everywhere.
4: Now, I can understand with the war on terror that you need to know what everybody's talking about, but that is a lot of memory and that's every text message, every phone call. They've got everything down, Kate, and they can go back.
0: Whose job
4: into
0: is
4: the
0: it to go back into yeah. that?
2: So if I have to find a text message from Tommy from like 1992.
0: Yeah. I was trying to find one from Friday and I can't even, and I was like, well, who sent that again?
4: But it's the NSA, it's the CIA. They have all this information that we don't know about, but they can go back into the system and see whatever every call that you've done, they could go back 10 years and listen to a phone call that you had with your grandma.
2: I think it's fascinating.
0: Serious?
2: I mean, these data centres too, Kate, the computers run so hot, some of them sit in water or a special liquid. The computers are actually submerged to keep them cool enough to run.
4: But that's you after the gym, isn't it?
2: Yeah, I submerge myself in a cooling agent, just trying to get my blood pressure down. The other thing is too, I only learned the other day, the data centres are one thing and they've just got computers to hold data, but an AI requires a computing centre. So the computing needs to be done instead of just hold data. So if you stick something into the cloud, yeah, a centre can hold that, but AI demands a hell of a lot more because the computers actually have to process.
4: They have to work,
2: instead of just hold data.
4: It's scary, isn't it? Like it's...
2: Yeah.
4: And that's why they're saying electricians could be, they benefit the most down the track because they need to build these huge data centres and they have to, the cabling and the electricity that goes into it. I mean, if you're an electrician, in 10 years' time, you could be getting paid a lot of money setting all these up.
2: Do you know, I saw an ad on the weekend for a robot and it was $20,000. And my mind just, what if we as a team bought a robot? Data.
4: It's scary, isn't it? Like it's...
2: Yeah.
4: And that's why they're saying electricians could be, they benefit the most down the track because they need to build these huge data centres and they have to, the cabling and the electricity that goes into it. I mean, if you're an electrician, in 10 years' time, you

0: anybody that wants to use the robot to pay. So, oh, Jenny's called through. You donated $5, have you, Jenny? Oh, you've won the robot for the week. So the robot goes to Jenny's house and does all the laundry, cleans the kitchen, stuff does whatever Jenny. She wants.
1: How is the robot going to get there?
0: Well, we drop it off in the robot trailer.
1: We? What do you mean we?
0: Well, yeah, but
1: you're going to
0: no,
1: do...
0: you do.
1: I'm not
0: put it on the back of the Subaru and off she goes, you know?
1: What Subaru?
0: Yours. And then, you know...
1: Subaru.
0: And by the way, Kate, I can just tell the robot to run to Jenny's.
1: I'm not... Do you know what? I hate to say it. I can't... When yeah. you start... I don't understand. You're... And when you start talking about these things... I can't hear you.
2: Hmm? Kate, look,
0: Kate's data centers run out of power.
2: No.
1: I actually can't hear you.
2: Kate's trying to decipher what happened with two wombats over the weekend. There's a video on her Instagram.
1: Yeah, make
2: account,
1: sure you check it out. It's real. It's fantastic.
0: I think
1: sharing.
0: That's AI. I don't believe it.
1: It
0: that's
1: is
0: AI.
1: Not AI. Yes, and do you know AI. Why I posted Shonk. It? Because it's one of the last few real things in this world.
0: She's cracked it. It was a remote control wombat.
1: It was.
0: Now is the time to win a very special Niall Horan experience. Yep, you can win Niall Horan, the robot experience. 13-24-10, give us a call to score an invite.
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6: Good afternoon. Delays after a crash on the Western Freeway inbound. Elsewhere, some barrier repairs on the Ring Road Altona bound on the Princes Freeway ramp. They've taken out the left-hand lane and dropped your speed down to 40 kilometres an hour. Your major's looking fairly cruisy at this stage. The Hume is looking a little bit slow inbound, though, from Wallen to Donnybrook Road. And the Monash is picking up inbound from Narrewarren North Road to the South Gippsland Freeway. 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Clear skies tonight, down to 10 degrees. Tomorrow sunny with a top of 19. Right now it's 13 degrees on Melbourne's Nova 100.
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14: You know what? 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
13: And that would help celebrate the D's win as well.
14: Congratulations.
15: Do you know what? What are you talking about?
14: I love a dinner party, but I love even more a super exclusive dinner party. Under 50 people, they get to sit down, share a meal, listen to Niall's new album, Dinner Party. Not only that, but you'll also get to take home some tour merch, listen to the album in full, and then there might be a few surprises on the night.
15: What kind of surprises?
13: Don't go
14: well, into Kinder surprises, I'm
13: no,
14: pretty sure.
13: No, we've been told not to talk about the surprises.
15: Not chocolate surprises.
13: No. For your chance to win these exclusive invites, give us a call right now, 13 24 10. We're going to take someone?
14: Yeah.
13: Kate Ritchie, who are we going to take?
15: I want to give some invitations to Knee Jam.
13: Knee Jam!
15: Hey, Knee Jam!
16: Hello!
15: Knee Jam! Do you feel like going to the dinner party?
16: Oh, I would love that, honestly.
15: Okay, well, you're exclusively invited.
16: Oh my God, you've made my weekend, honestly speaking.
13: No worries. That, buddy.
14: Are you a good dinner party guest, Knee Jam? Great conversation.
16: I try to be, honestly. I'm very introvert, but I definitely try to be a good guest.
13: Be happy if it was just you and I at the table, Knee Jam. I'd love that. Well done.
15: Well, congratulations. You won't need to make conversation because you'll be listening to the new album, Niall Horan's brand new album, Dinner Party.
16: That would be awesome.
13: Good on you, Knee Jam. Niall Horan's highly anticipated fourth studio album, Dinner Party. 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

0: EGM just had a win to our exclusive dinner party as well. Heaven, finally. Thank you for playing that, Tommy.
1: It's such a pleasure.
0: I mean, you really twisted my heart.
1: No, it's
2: you were great on the guitar.
1: Tommy doesn't have any influence at all.
0: No, he doesn't. What I can confirm, Tommy, about you is you're not invited to Taylor Swift's wedding. And Travis Kelce,
2: Well,
0: course.
2: You never know. Surely they'll be raffling tickets off in the final
1: Blake
2: countdown.
1: Is Blake Lively and Ryan Reynolds going?
0: I don't believe so.
2: What?
1: Oh, what?
0: Now, I heard this very late last week. I can't reveal my source, but what I've heard... Blake Lively, not invited.
2: You made that up just then, didn't you?
0: No.
2: Oh. I thought, but have you, on the new album, there's that song Cancelled, right?
0: That's about her.
2: Yes, but it's about, my friends Cancelled.
0: Let's wait and see then, Kate.
1: I think she cancelled her subscription to Disney, to be honest with you, and that's what the song was about, if you actually read into it.
0: Oh, okay.
2: They'll be there. If there's 1,000 people going, I know you're about to do the story, but if there are 1,000 people going to the wedding...
0: 1,100 to 1,200, yeah.
2: Okay. And you don't get invited, it's a very clear message, isn't it? Like, if Blake's not there, out of 1,100, you didn't even slide in after in the B list.
0: You know when you're friends for a long time and then maybe you've had some time apart because life becomes busy, there'd be so many people that when she got engaged to Travis Kelce, it would have been a, hey, how you been? How you good? Just checking in. Wanted to say congratulations.
2: No.
0: Just hoping that there might be an invite to the wedding of the century.
2: No.
1: I would, you know what the best would be? If you could, out of that 1,100, you find out who's associated the least with Taylor Swift and Travis Kelce and has scored themselves the invite of the century, and they hardly even know them. Whether you're a partner or a family member like that, Kate, that's what I want to find out.
2: Where is she doing
0: plus ones? Madison Square Garden. New York.
2: Thought that was a joke when I saw
0: no.
2: that.
0: No.
1: Is this confirmed?
0: Confirmed.
1: Like, I heard... Yeah.
0: Multiple sources.
1: Why would you have it in... You're right in the heart of New York.
0: Because you can get in and out.
2: Because you can.
0: Undercover.
1: Oh, can
2: is there
0: very
2: a roof?
0: Secret. Oh, yeah.
2: There's a roof on Madison.
0: Yeah.
2: Okay, well, they'd just go into the car park, wouldn't they?
0: You
2: and
0: bet,
2: up the centre.
1: What about the New York Knicks, aren't they? What
0: they're going to
1: they
0: have the night off. They'll have the night off.
1: What if they win the NBA championships?
0: And apparently, it's also, you're right, Fitz, that would be a massive party, but it's so they can't hear Travis Kelce yell. So New York can't hear, you got to fight for your right.
1: Viva Las Vegas.
2: Whoa.
1: Yeah, I know. Yeah, his speech is going to be interesting, isn't it?
0: He'll yell that. I mean, Kanye, he used AT&T Park in San Fran to propose to Kim. I mean, these stadium big gigs are reserved for very special people. Where did you get married, Fitz?
1: Adelaide Oval.
0: See what I mean? When you book out a whole stadium.
1: The hallowed turf.
0: I mean...
1: We got married on the Fitzgerald flank.
0: Wow. Not official.
1: And then went up into the chapel stands.
0: Wow. See what I mean, Kate?
1: Ian and Greg weren't happy we were there.
0: They were hanging out again. But Fitz was able to get access underneath. Yeah. It was all very secure.
1: Well, unfortunately, when I went to go pay for the wedding, I was told that there was a couple of guests that, let's just say that love was in the air that night, Kate, and they decided to go up into the Sir Donald Bradman stand.
0: Really?
2: Who was that?
0: Middle stump.
1: Well, there was a friend of mine and his partner who just thought this is a great opportunity to remember Sir Don and raise the bat one last time.
0: Six and in. All right.
2: Well, that's...
1: Oh, what a...
2: Why did you have to... Well, you know what? We had a great show.
0: Yeah, so true.
1: I am so sorry Sir Don, and he'll be looking down right now on us.
0: Say, why didn't you say my name right? A special treat next, Joel Creasy. He's got the special Subway show on the go. He's coming up. And also Ricky Lee and Tim are in tomorrow. Kate returns with Theme Queen. Enjoy your Monday evening. We're out of here. Bye!
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23: 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Offer ends 30 June. A crash in Parkdale has got Beach Road closed northbound just prior to Warragul Road. Use the Nepean Highway instead. And some barrier repairs on the Ring Road Altona bound on the Prince's Freeway ramp. 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Clear skies, getting down to 10 degrees tonight. Tomorrow sunny with a top of 19. Right now it's 12 degrees on Melbourne's Nova 100.
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24: Good afternoon, it's Ann Janderson. The Aussie dollar has dropped to be worth just 70 cents to the US dollar, its lowest level in more than 2 months. It's off the back of interest rates rising globally, with the RBA to make a decision tomorrow on if Australia's cash rate will further increase. Former Australian of the Year Professor Richard Scolia will be remembered at a state funeral following his death from brain cancer at the age of 59. Reading from a family statement, his brother-in-law Charles Nichols says the melanoma researcher will never be forgotten.
25: He will live on through his published work in melanoma, his impact on brain cancer treatment, his honest and raw media interviews and social posts.
24: One of Australia's most wanted men is set to soon be extradited from Greece. Following 27 years on the run, James Dalamangas is set to be questioned over the stabbing death of George Giannopoulos, who was trying to break up a fight inside a Sydney club back in 99. There are fears tensions in the Middle East are only going to escalate after the Israeli military launched retaliation strikes on Iran. That's despite US President Donald Trump urging Israel's PM Benjamin Netanyahu to hold fire. And the Super Mario Galaxy movie is the highest grossing flick of the year so far, surpassing the $1 billion mark in box office sales. Now let's see what's happening on Nine News tonight.
26: Hello, I'm Alicia Loxley.
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26: Don't worry, you haven't missed the news. You can start over on Nine Now.
31: Chrissy, I've been looking at the numbers. Turns out Aussies are sitting on mountains of unused annual leave. And when they do take it, they're spending it on errands, not experiences.
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31: Exactly. 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And let me tell you, it's a different world. Everything is organised for you.
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33: 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Danny Minogue will join us in a little bit, but let's get some tunes on so I can dive into my dinner.

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1: Ooh, that's spicy.
0: When you host I Kissed a Boy, it's groundbreaking, that show, and I Kissed a Girl. And when I came to the premiere, I was blown away.
2: I remember the first call. You called me and you're like, I hate you. I want to host that show.
0: Did I want to host it or did I want to be on it?
2: Nobody else knows that story. But no, he genuinely did, everyone. And I said, I know, I'm lucky. It was the first ever gay dating show for the UK. I have to tell you, I think it was series two. So all the couture is designed, you know, well in advance of leaving. Now, the last dress for season two, it's made of neoprene. And
0: it was tight
2: when I first did the fitting. But cut to the filming of the last episode, and we could not get the zip up on this thing.
0: You've been in the villa.
2: There were three people trying to get the zip up, and fingers like almost broke. It was like a short zip, and like trying to pull against, like I'd obviously expanded. I tried to stay away from, you know, all those beautiful Italian foods and stuff.
0: I didn't think of that. How annoying.
2: So then next season I had to like really kind of be a bit
0: more. Rein it in a bit.
2: Yeah, and not choose something tight fitting for the last dress. Like Empire Line.
0: Yeah. your team have been with you forever. Like I've met them all. I know them really well. And that is a testament to you as well, because they, you know, they love you. And I'm sure they would have been fine with zipping up.
2: It was not
0: the zip.
2: Fine. There were tears.
3: Tears.
2: And we still, like, if it comes up, it's like, oh my God, like triggering.
0: The season two dress.
2: Have you ever seen the video of Kim Kardashian trying to get into that latex thing?
0: Yes.
2: It was like that, except worse.
0: What?
2: It was worse. And I've got full makeup on. I'm trying not to cry because inside your head you're spiraling. I'm like, I'm such a bad person. I put on this weight. I'm not going to do this dress justice. Plus, everyone's waiting out there. The film crew, everyone's set.
0: Yeah, the designer's excited.
2: I need to get into this dress. And I'm trying not to. That's not going to be helpful right now. Like, put it aside, meditate, be strong. You can do this. Like, some people have to go to war, girlfriend.
0: Yeah.
2: You're only trying to get into a dress. So
0: your battle is this dress.
2: Pull yourself together. Yes. We finally got in it, and I was just holding back tears because it was traumatic for all of us. And then I had to, like, keep sucked in, and I'm walking around the corner and all the families are there. It's the last show. And I'm like, what if the zip just goes and pops open against the pressure of the pasta in my belly?
0: Were you
2: so
0: all good?
2: I was panicking and trying not to cry and trying to exude love for everybody in this beautiful,
0: one would have known.
2: My job is so hard.
0: I love it. That's it for the Spicy Show on Nova. See you same time tomorrow. Stick around. Ricky, Lee and Tim are up next.
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6: 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Offer ends 30 June. A crash in Parkdale has got Beach Road closed northbound just prior to Warragul Road. Use the Nepean Highway instead. And some barrier repairs on the Ring Road Altona bound on the Princes Freeway ramp. 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Clear skies, getting down to 10 degrees tonight. Tomorrow sunny with a top of 19. Right now it's 12 degrees on Melbourne's Nova 100.
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28: Happy Monday. We are in your ears. Whether you're lucky enough to be celebrating a long weekend or you're at work, Queensland WA, g'day to you.
23: Yeah, we just want to be with you.
28: Yeah, that's it.
23: We just want to be with you. We'll miss you if we have the day off.
28: Backpacks are back on my mind, not on my back. We'll get to that in a second. And flight attendants. We need to speak to a flight attendant because I want to know if they've got handcuffs or...
23: Surely they do. They've got a way to restrain people for sure.
28: Or like the little zip ties in their pockets.
23: Nothing creepy about that.
28: But next, lies your parents told you as a kid. On this Monday night with Ricky Lee and Tim. I can-

0: Monday. It is Ricky Lee and Tim. I talked to a flight attendant soon, just to really just deep dive into what happens when passengers give them their...
1: Yeah, well, they have to deal with so many, like, annoying, rude passengers. The things that they would have to, that they would have seen over their time, especially those, you know, the old ones, the old Karens,
0: Well, Pams. My brother's a pilot and said to me that in our lifetime, you won't be allowed to drink on a plane. It causes that many issues.
1: Yeah, but it's so much fun.
0: I mean, you'll be able to up the front, no doubt, but just everybody else. Right now, though, lies that your parents told you as a kid. You've kind of realised now you're an adult. You get it. It's not true. 13 24 10 is our number, but you know your parents have to tell you stuff sometimes.
1: Well, sometimes they have an agenda when they tell you things.
0: Oh yeah,
1: they really do.
0: Like the one I never understood was no swimming for half an hour after you ate.
1: Yeah, but I think that's
0: because I'm like with my kids, I'm like just get in,
1: Jesus Christ, just shut up and get in,
0: just shut up, eat your bloody stuff and get in.
1: Yeah, why is that though? Why did they used to say that? Because I think they still do say.
0: What's the agenda behind that?
1: One of the things my mum used to tell me, she used to make the most and still does, makes the most amazing banana cakes. And when she was cooking them, when I was a kid, she used to tell me, and because I loved the banana cake so much, so I would never get in the way of ruining the banana cake. Mm. I think it was a way of her getting me to chill out and just sit down and shut up. Is she would say, you can't bang, make any noises, you can't jump up and down, you can't run because it ruins the cake.
0: Oh, that's good.
1: So I would just sit quietly and watch like Aladdin or something because I didn't want to ruin the cake.
0: Oh, that's actually a good lie.
1: You know, so that was an agenda, her just trying to get me to chill out.
0: Yeah.
1: But yeah, it was just a full lie because like me talking doesn't have
0: and
1: any
0: making
1: effect
0: noise
1: on the cake. Shut up. Do you know, my parents also used to tell me that like if ever I was on a plane... that heaven was in the clouds.
0: Mm-hmm.
1: So like whenever I got on a plane, I would spend the whole time, and I think they encouraged it because it meant it was like my iPad. It was like I would not put my head out the window. I was on a plane, but I would like stare out the window and look for literal people in the clouds because I thought that's what
0: cute.
1: Happened. People went into the clouds because that's where heaven is.
0: I wish that happens now because my kids with their iPad on the plane, they don't look up at all. I always like... let's watch the takeoff. Come on, let's watch the takeoff.
1: Yeah, and they're not interested.
0: No, thanks. I'm watching Pixar movies.
1: Yeah.
0: Shaylee Ray, hello to you.
2: Hi.
0: All right, the lie your parents told you as a kid.
2: That if I didn't eat my veggies, the veggie man will come and take me away.
1: Oh, my gosh,
0: take
1: that's
0: you away?
2: Yeah.
0: The veggie man.
1: Did you have a picture in your head of the veggie man at all?
2: Yeah, I did actually. He was this old guy with glasses that, I don't know, came with a bunch of veggies to sort of like beat you with and then take you.
0: Oh my God, that's hectic.
1: Are you okay, Shaylee?
2: Probably not. Probably could be better.
1: Okay.
0: No wonder
1: we're all so messed up.
0: He's going to beat you and take you away.
1: With the vegetables, like with a zucchini or a potato?
0: He's definitely got broccoli hair.
1: Definitely broccoli hair.
0: Definitely. Hey, Meredith.
3: Hi, how are you guys?
0: Very good.
3: It was terrible, but Mr. Whippy, if the music was playing, he'd run out of ice cream.
0: Yeah, I've heard that before. There was actually an ice cream truck around my house on Sunday, and we ran around the streets trying to find it. I haven't heard an ice cream truck for 20 years.
3: I know. It was tragic, but I have passed it on to my children.
1: Oh, yeah, that's fantastic.
3: There we go.
1: Okay. Well, we definitely know Mr. Whippy's not coming down your street. It can't turn around.
0: No, I know. My street
1: your
0: sucks.
1: Street sucks.
0: It's like got boats in it. No one leaves their moves their boats or
1: even
0: trailers.
1: Walk in it.
0: You should. When an Uber comes to pick me up, they are so angry. I'm like, so sorry about the street. It sucks. It's so tiny. Those cars just don't move.
1: It's like not even a laneway.
0: It's near a crash repairers, and the guys who I love them, like Eddie and the guys at the crash repairers, are brilliant. Yeah. I love them so much, but they always park cars they're fixing in my street. Anyway, Hannah, hello.
4: Hi.
0: The lie your parents told you as a kid, please.
4: That it was illegal to buy Cocoa Pops during the school term and you could only purchase them in the school holidays.

0: Ricky Lee and Tim on this Monday night. Very soon, me and Hugh Grant have something in common.
1: Yeah, you really are the same person.
0: Wow.
1: I've never seen you two in the same room together.
0: Not
1: you
0: exactly
1: very well could
0: be.
1: Okay, not exactly the same.
0: Some people like, anyway. let's talk flight attendants. We really want to know what goes on in the air when there's an incident. We'll talk about that flights and that little flight from Melbourne to Texas that got diverted to Tahiti.
1: Yeah, there was a little incident.
0: About putting your seat back and stuff. And so we wanted to actually get the goss from someone who basically works up in the sky to see what actually really goes on when incidents occur.
1: Yeah, the sky police.
0: but I did hear, because my brother's a pilot and he tells me, like, the best saying he has, which I love, is it's better to be on the ground wishing you're up there than up there wishing you're on the ground.
1: Oh, my gosh.
0: And I feel like with this flight, a lot of passengers would have wished that they were on the ground real quick.
1: Or been loving the drama. I do love a bit of flight drama. I really do love it. And when you see something popping off, I don't know, I'm kind of...
0: But I never see anything.
1: I'm one of those rubberneck nosy chicks that's just like...
0: Well, fair enough.
1: And I luckily have a very long neck. I can really...
0: You do.
1: Like a giraffe. I can like make myself a bit taller and look around and see what's going on. It's quite fun. I love the goss.
0: Now we have a flight attendant. Grant is with us. You're actually in Dallas at the moment.
2: Yeah, I'm on holidays.
1: Oh, you're on holidays. Fancy. Have you ever had a situation like this on a flight?
2: Yeah, look, I mean, we do get a lot of people that like mix like alcohol and sleeping pills usually. Mm-hmm. That's usually the concoction that tends to mess people up, and they do get quite aggressive. Luckily, I've never had someone that aggressive like that, that was that full on and like verbal and like physical with people, but definitely had some arguments with some people on the plane.
0: Now, is it true you carry cable ties in your pockets to restrain people if you need to? Because that's what I've heard. And please don't.
1: That was a Tim Blackwell sweeping statement.
2: Look, I mean, we don't carry them in our pockets. No, we do have them on the plane. They're not necessarily zip ties. They are specifically made for scenarios like that where people do get a little bit too aggressive. I mean, there was a flight a couple of months back. I think it was Bali that they ended up having to sit on the guy in the middle of the island. If you remember that one,
1: I did see that. Yeah,
2: he had some cuffs on as well as them sitting on him because he was that strong. So they are there for scenarios like that where people are getting a little bit aggressive and need to be restrained. But other than those cuffs, that's all we use. And then they'll just sit in a normal seat with a seatbelt on. Like, it's not nothing crazy. It's not like we're putting a straight jacket on or anything like that.
1: Well, I mean, on cruise ships, I know they have a jail.
0: What?
1: They have a jail on cruise ships where they're like a proper lockup with the bars and everything.
0: Really?
1: I know.
0: I mean, they do have water slides and stuff, so why not jails?
1: Yeah, totally. And they have a morgue in there too. I know.
0: A morgue?
1: Yeah, a morgue. They have a morgue.
0: A morgue.
1: I just find it's so frustrating. Like, you guys are there to do a job and you're doing your job keeping everyone safe, and that's, you know, the most important thing. But also the fact that you have to deal with that is so annoying and so frustrating. I'm so sorry that you have to deal with losers that just don't follow the rules or just get out of hand. It really sucks.
2: Yeah, that's it. I think it's the short temper for the most part. Like, as you said, that the one apparently about a guy pulling his seat back, and the amount of times that that's happened is absolutely crazy. Like, I've had people literally kicking the seat in front of them because they don't want them to pull the seat back. And I'm like, dude, we're on a 17-hour flight or a 14-hour flight. Like, they need to get some sort of rest while they're sitting in cattle class. But, yeah, it's just the temper. They get so angry and they have to say something about it, and that's when they stand up and things get heated. And it's really, I think what I will say is that I do think the way that you sort of attack that situation and coming at it from a very nice perspective is usually the way that'll calm down. I think I've seen a couple of videos from yesterday where it got heated on both sides of the argument and the flight attendants weren't exactly helping the situation. But I think when we come from it as a, hey, how's everything going? What seems to be the problem? And just like, even if it's a fake smile, just having that nicety.
0: Oh, no, you guys are great at fake smiling.
1: Oh, it's amazing.
0: You're experts at fake smiling.
1: Is it true that when people are getting on the flight, part of the reason that you speak to everyone is to kind of assess, you know, everybody's state of mind and how sober or not they may be?
2: Yeah, like literally, it depends on the airline. Straight.
0: Well, I've slinked through a few times. Don't think that is a foolproof test.
1: Sometimes
0: thank you so
1: you
0: much,
1: can
0: Grant.
1: Pull it together for a couple of minutes.
0: Good day. Good afternoon
1: Hello.
0: To you too.
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4: 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A crash being cleared in Parkdale on Beach Road. It's closed heading north prior to Warragul Road. Use the Nepean Highway instead. And we've got busy traffic around the MCG after the game. Punt Road is slowing both ways between Swan Street and Victoria Parade. Watch out for extra foot traffic around the ground. 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While stocks last, excludes IGA local grocer. Down to 10 degrees overnight, 19 tomorrow, 13 now on Melbourne's Nova 100.
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0: TGIM. Happy Monday evening. It's Ricky Lee and Tim. Okay, me and Hugh Grant, as you know, have a lot in common. If you're commuting, if you're about to commute, if you're on a train, on a bus, or you do catch them regularly, I want to hear from you on 13, 24, 10. Just call up. Tell me what's happening re-backpacks.
1: As in how convenient they are and how awesome they are and how compact and wonderful they are. Is that what you want people to call and talk about?
0: No, as in they're causing incidents because people are not spatially aware.
1: Oh, nothing annoys me more than people who are not spatially aware.
0: I know, like pregnant people.
1: Excuse me? Excuse me?
0: Leave
1: her alone.
0: Hello, it's on your front.
1: You think she doesn't know?
0: It's on your back, guys.
1: Oh, my God, it's not on your back. It's that thing in front of you.
0: No, because people have had enough of backpacks on trains, and I'm with them, 13, 24, 10. I'm done with backpacks in general, I think.
1: Well, you have strong feelings just about lots of things, but definitely about backpacks.
0: Hugh Grant is the same. Have a little listen to this.
2: I don't like people with backpacks.
0: There you go, that's it.
2: I don't like people with backpacks on their front. I don't like people with backpacks and water bottles.
1: You are the same.
0: He also has this, Hugh Grant. He also said this in an interview recently, and I'm like, I kind of agree.
2: Home is hell.
1: Yeah, you really don't like being just at home. No. You're not happy and content just sitting at home and just like chilling, watching TV. I mean, I'm surprised that you can sit and have like dinner.
0: I like that though. That's funny. You're doing something. Your mouth is working. Your hands are working.
1: Oh, gosh.
0: Anyway, backpacks on trains causing issues. That's all I wanted to say. And I'm with you and Hugh Grant. Whoever posted that online and Hugh Grant.
1: Well, I'm going to pop my backpack on and I'm out of here.
3: 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The emails, the bills, the same routine. Yeah.
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24: Nova 100.
25: There's a crash in Caroline Springs on Taylor's Road at Caroline Springs Boulevard. Traffic affected in both directions. The Ring Road Alternabound is slowing on the ramp to the Princess Freeway Geelong bound due to works after Saturday's rollover crash. Busy traffic around the MCG after the game between the Pies and the D's. Punt Road is slowing both ways between Swan Street and Victoria Parade. Watch out for extra foot traffic near the ground. Invest smarter with CommSec. 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Content is general in nature. Investing carries risk. Down to 10 degrees overnight, a cloudy 19 tomorrow. We've got 13 degrees now on Melbourne's Nova 100.
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0: It's Ricky Lee and Tim. We're almost done for this Monday. Nova Boy Jam's coming up, the Matty Rowe show as well. We'll see you tomorrow. But right now, are you ready for this?
1: I'm so excited.
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0: So, you like Niall, you like dinner. 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
1: I'm not easily satisfied, Tim.
0: Okay.
1: Sarah, what do you
4: 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Satisfy her, Tim.
1: Thank you.

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0: Tash, Sarah's playing for you.
2: Hey, Tash.
3: Come on, Sarah, you can do it.
0: And Rocco.
2: All right, I'm gonna try and win this for you. The last thing I googled was Jake the Mus, so that's fun.
0: Who's that?
2: From Once More Warriors.
4: Okay. You know, I googled Nana Mouskouri glasses.
0: As in Dubai pair.
4: Yeah. And also, what are the traits of a woodle?
2: Oh, what's a woodle?
0: You need to get a dog.
4: It's a Wheaton Terrier / poodle. Okay.
0: New South Wales wrapped up the women's state of origin with a whitewash, winning the series 3-0.
2: Okay.
0: New South Wales star player Millie Boyle was spotted feeding her baby on the field post-match. Now,
2: gorgeous.
0: She's actually now known as Millie Elliott since marrying fellow NRL player Adam Elliott. Isn't that nice, Millie Elliott? He plays for the Rabbitohs. There are plenty of famous Elliots. Who played Billy Elliott in the 2000 film?
4: Tom Holland. Is that right?
0: No.
2: In the film. Jamie Bell?
0: Yes, Jamie Bell. I think Tom Holland was in the stage show.
2: That was deep.
0: How's that new phone going? Tash, congratulations.
3: Oh, thanks so much, guys. Thanks, Sarah.
0: $500 to kick off your week.
3: Awesome.
0: What?
2: Didn't I win? For Rocco?
0: Oh, yeah. All right. Sorry. Said Tash. Well, say something.
2: Sorry, Tash.
0: I'm sorry, Tash.
2: Tim got it wrong.
0: Rocco.
5: Thank you. I thought that was the case.
2: Rocco was playing along, though. You good sport. I like it.
0: Yeah, thank you for everybody just keeping up the facade.
2: Well, no. I was like, hold on. What?
0: Anyway, we'll work it out off air. Someone won $500.
6: Yo, it's about that time. Now on Nova. 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Handpicked by Nova Boy. Spinning his favorite jams.
0: Come on.
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1: Nova 100.
2: In Caroline Springs, look out for a crash at Taylor's Road at Caroline Springs Boulevard. That's causing heavy congestion in both directions. You best to allow for some extra travel time. We've got barrier repairs on the Ring Road Altona bound at the Prince's Freeway ramp. That's blocking the left-hand lane, bringing the speed limit down to 40. You are best to take it easy through the area. These repairs are expected to be ongoing until Tuesday. And ongoing roadworks on Clyde Road at the Monash Freeway in Berwick. That's down to one lane in both directions. 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Possible showers tomorrow with tops of 19. Tonight it'll get down to 10. Right now it's 10 degrees on Melbourne's Nova 100.
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11: Here we go. 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My name is Maddie Rowe. Producer Alicia is the Yeah Woo girl. Woo! That's me.
10: Hi.
11: We love Australian music so much. I believe Australian music is the best in the whole world. We make A-grade music. Mm. You could line up any of our artists alongside Taylor Swift, Ariana Grande, who, name some names.
10: Sabrina Carpenter.
11: Yes. Name a man.
10: Do I have to do that?
11: Justin Timberlake.
10: Justin Bieber.
11: Bieber. You could line up any of the artists we play tonight alongside those mega stars,
10: and
11: they
10: Styles
11: would sound just as good. There you go. Tonight on the show, we celebrate Australian music. So much on. What is happening? What is happening in the world of Australian music? In the world of tours, Miley Cyrus has not been to our beautiful country in 14 years.
10: Whoa.
11: Could 2026 finally be the time? Plus, the Kid Laroi has an onstage collab with a brand new A-list star. But to start the show tonight, so many big albums coming from our Aussie artists this year. This week, Rool puts out an album. So does Sonny Federa. It is an 18-track dance record that we are so excited about. Starting the show tonight, Some Days, Sonny Federa on Nova.

0: Hilltop Hoods exit sign on the Oz Music Show at Nova. Fun fact about the Hilltop Hoods. In March of this year, they raised $100,000 for cancer research for children and families who are affected by cancer. They sold some of their memorabilia.
1: Wow.
0: And yes, raised $100,000. We love the Hilltop Hood. The Hilltop Hoods? We love the Hilltop Hoods on the Matty Rowers Music Show. Hey, coming up, we love Australian music. We love Amy Shark as well. She is a part of that Beast movie with Russell Crowe, which is available to stream now on Stan. Mm. Earlier in the day, she was sliding down a slide into an ice pit.
1: Oh, yeah.
0: Why? Details next. The biggest ick. Amy Shark plays now at Nova. First

0: Sam Sparrow, like the bird. This is the Oz Music Show at Nova, getting you across the big headlines. We do it.
1: Yeah.
0: Extra, extra, read all about it.
2: Oh. Breaking news from the music world.
3: What you heard, that's true, yeah.
2: Maddie's Music Minute.
0: The biggest Australian music news headlines from your Monday night. Let's do it.
2: Hey, this is Miley Cyrus.
0: It is a pop music emergency.
1: Oh.
0: Miley Cyrus is reportedly set to perform in Melbourne for an NFL game.
1: So good.
0: This will be her first soiree in Australia in 12 years. I was at her Bangers Tour 2014. She was sliding down her own tongue. Like a...
1: And
0: she smoked a blunt on stage.
1: Oh.
0: She was in her bad girl era. Anyway, Miley Cyrus potentially coming this year, Friday 11th of September, with the LA Rams taking on the San Francisco 49ers. Mm. So details of who is actually involved in this concert yet to be confirmed, but Miley Cyrus is a favourite. Tickets and info to the September NFL game available at ticketmaster.com.au.
2: What's up? This is Amy Shark.
0: Earlier in the day, Amy Shark took the plunge for Fight MND, which is motor neuron disease, and did the big free slider at today's AFL game. Mm. So 100,000 people were watching this AFL game. Amy Shark slid down a slide into an ice bath in costume,
1: ooh,
0: mind you. And if you don't know, Amy Shark is a Gold Coast girl. So to be in Melbourne, for starters, 8 degrees,
1: yeah, in
0: sliding
1: winter.
0: Into an ice bath in winter,
1: oh my God,
0: my girl was not well. But all for a good cause. You can donate via fightmnd.org.au and catch up on all the action on 7+. And finally, the girls on the internet are unwell, producer Alicia. Belmont Camelli, who is better known for his role as Garrett on the hit TV show Off Campus,
1: yep,
0: was partying with the Kid Laroi over the weekend.
1: Oh, the crossover we all needed.
0: So Girls, the Kid Laroi features in the Off Campus TV show. Now in a viral moment, the actor joined Aussie superstar Laroi on stage in LA to dance along to Girls. Justin Bieber was also in attendance at this show as well.
1: What?
0: Garrett and Justin Bieber were sitting next to each other. And the Kid Laroi continues his successful A Perfect World tour, which features multiple stops across North America. I love that Off Campus is really putting our Australian artists on the map.
1: Yes.
0: The Kid Laroi's Girls is a part of this show. G Flip's Bed on Fire is also on the show. They are having a huge moment. G was over at the night hockey game on the weekend, sitting on the sidelines thanks to Off Campus. And G actually joins the show next. Yeah, we're doing it. It is the Maddie Rowe Oz Music Show with Girls, the Kid Laroi.

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song 100 times around the sun on the Oz Music Show at Nova. Still to come, we hang out with G Flip to talk about the viral moment they are currently having with Bet on Fire from the off-campus TV show. This song features in a very raunchy scene, and this song is currently being streamed at like 500,000 streams every single day thanks to the TV show. We talk to G Flip all about it next, and continue the Australian music hits, because we play the best of the best Australian music on this show. Yes Spoon, Sydney DJ after Vanessa Amorosi. Let's do it. Absolutely everybody on the Oz Music.

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0: G Flip! This is the best, G. I'm so proud of you. I'm so proud of you. I feel like I burst with joy every time I talk about Bed on Fire and Off Campus and just all the good stuff you're doing. Like, I feel like patriotic about you or something.
3: Well, yeah, you guys first spun this song. So, you know, that's pretty crazy and cool, and I thank you for that.
0: So just on the record, we were the first people on Australian radio to play Bed on Fire. Is that true, G?
3: This is true.
0: You know, I call myself a tastemaker, and I always believed in that song, and I always believed that you would have a viral moment like this. I mean, it feels like you've been building up to this for so long and you're so ready for it.
3: I feel like I'm ready. Like, I can play my saxophone now, and I know how to, like, play a show. I can sing better. Like, because when I started, like, I'm not vocally trained, so I've kind of taught myself how to sing along the way. Taught myself how to be a front person along the way. We've got better at songwriting along the way. So, yeah, I definitely feel it's all happened at a good time where I'm, like, prepared to, like, be thrown in front of audiences that have never seen me before, you know?
0: So cool. I watched the scene from Off Campus with Bed on Fire, and it's so cool to see that they used the whole song, and people say your song features in a raunchy scene. It is raunchy scenes, plural. There are so many things going on in that, like, 2.5-3 minutes, G.
3: Yeah, there's foreplay, there's all the way, there's, you know, different locations.
0: Positions.
3: There's different positions. There's lasagna making, there's hot things in between. There's a lot going on. But, yeah, I'm very, very, very lucky that they use the entire song, because that just doesn't happen. So I really
0: I've got the
3: most blessing ever. I, like, my lucky stars, whatever, like, universe did was... It's crazy.
0: Back when you were writing Bed on Fire, this song about the beautiful act of cunnilingus was just meant to be in that scene. It was meant to be, G.
3: It was meant to be in that scene.
0: Absolutely. And a little birdie did tell me that streaming Bed on Fire has proven to manifest great sex.
3: Yes.
0: Yes.
3: Great sex, also a good work day, also good for running.
0: A lot of people are running
3: to it.
0: Uh-huh.
3: Yeah, so there's a lot of positives. So everyone should just, you know, listen to it heaps.
0: We're hanging out with G Flip tonight. More next. Bed on Fire from the Off Campus TV show that is going viral, playing now.

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0: Hectic show tonight at Nova. In before that, the viral song Bed on Fire from G Flip, thanks to the off-campus TV show on Amazon Prime. G Flip still hanging out with us. This song has really gone nuts, G. I checked the streaming stats last week. I think I saw it at like 3.5 million. It's almost at bloody 10 million a week later. People are loving this song, G. It's wild.
1: It actually started on about 1.5.
0: No way. Holy shit.
1: Before the show came out. So, yeah, we're approaching the 10 mil mark. I really am like, what's happening? How did this happen?
0: Because this is your first viral song. What has happened over the last few weeks? Like, I'm seeing so many extra comments in the comment section, G. I mean, the DMs must be flooded. What's going on?
1: People wanting me to come to Brazil. I want to go.
0: Yes.
1: Just people, you know, I've never had something like viral.

0: globally or something this big, so it is really a peak moment. And yeah, socials, my monthly listeners, like everything is just peaking like crazy, and I can't believe it. Like, and I'm just trying to seize the moment because I'm only going to get this once. There's not going to be another.
1: No, I think there's going to be some more cooking, G. You got good songs.
0: I know, but it's so rare to get.
1: It's true. Yeah.
0: The pivotal scene in the show and a whole song. Like, that doesn't happen. That, like, that's every artist in the world.
1: And real.
0: It's for me. So I'm like,
1: I'm just beaming for you, G. So there's so many, there's endless possibilities. I'm just so stoked for you. Like, I'm genuinely beaming. It's so cool to see an Aussie artist at the forefront of this show. And so many other Aussie artists have featured in the show as well, like George Ellis and Red, and people are discovering Jet for the first time, but they've been around for freaking years.
0: Wild.
1: So yeah. Wild.
0: It's so good. It's so good for them to include Aussie music. And, yeah, it's just, it's so great that, you know, Red and George Ellis and Jet and these bands are all getting the love and, you know, people discovering them from this show. It's, you know, the soundtrack and how it's transforming careers and, like, getting people new audiences outside of Oz. It's really awesome, and I'm so thankful.
1: We're so proud of you back home here in Australia, and I just want to see this song fly even more. I want to see you playing big stadiums. We're going to see you at the Robbie Williams tour later this year. You're built for it. You're born for it. We're so proud. Love you, G.
0: Thank you so much, and thank you for being an early champion of Bed on Fire. And, yeah, thanks for all your hard work and getting around me.
1: Love you so much. Go have the best rest of your week, year. Life is going to be awesome. Love you, G. See ya.
0: Thank you so much.

0: Maddie Rowe, Oz Music Show on Nova. Now don't say that. Don't do
1: something you can't take back. The Maddie Rowe, Oz Music Show. Back next.
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13: 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To the front. 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And we play all kinds of genres on this show, from pop to bands to hip-hop to indie, dance,
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14: 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No?
13: 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Okay. Yeah. It's the Oz Music Show at Nova. Details next.

0: Superfly, Jackie on the Oz Music Show tonight at Nova. Hey, shout out to the Uber drivers. Shout out to the taxi drivers. Shout out to the nurses who listen to this show up late. Who else would be listening to this show?
1: Just people sat at home.
0: People at home. People listening at home.
1: Why not?
0: Are you at home listening right now? If you are, slide in our DMs at the Matty Rowe Show. Shout out to Rule, who had us at his album launch in Brizzy tonight. Yeah. We sat at a beautiful bar with a couple of free drinks. Thank you, Rule. And we listened to the brand new album from Rule, Kicking My Feet and Screaming, which is out this Friday. You are in for a treat, Australia, because this album is unbelievable. Rule is such a great artist. Don't Say That from Rule plays now on the Oz Music Show at Nova.

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1: Betty Who? That is Betty Who.
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1: 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That's Betty Who. Who are we? We are the Oz Music Show. My name is Maddie Rowe. Producer Alicia is here.
2: Hello.
1: She is ready. One of our Aussie artists has been brushing shoulders with A-list celebrities over the weekend. More details in Maddie's Music Minute in the next 15. And one of our Aussie DJs has just played their biggest festival set yet. More in the Music Minute coming up now, though. Would love to get you across this brand new scientific study.
2: Another one.
1: Oh,
2: this is an educational show.
1: It is. If you go to a live gig every 2 weeks, 9 years added to your life. That is a fun fact, that we have provided you on this show.
2: Fact.
1: Next Ding. Fact is scientists find that electronic music can calm dogs.
2: What?
1: A study from the University of Glasgow and the Scottish SPCA, the SPCA, that's okay. Cute, found that dogs were more likely to lie down, relax, and bark less when electronic music was being played.
2: Okay, so get some of that techno on.
1: When I was making music, my little dog Dolce used to lounge under my desk when I was making music. I think it's something about the bass and the vibrations and the repetitiveness that dogs find either calming or really boring. So it puts them to sleep. So I don't know what it is. But anyway, electronic music, good for dogs, and that is science. Let's get this on. Big dance banger from Liam Connor. Love Me With A Like plays now.

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0: from the chandelier. 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It's the Oz Music Show. What do Simple Plan, Nick Carter, and G Flip have in common?
1: What?
0: Is there anything? Yes, there is. 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
0: I am very proud of our Australian artists tonight. We have so much great Australian music news. Let's start with this. G Flip took inspiration from Off Campus and got the ice skates on over the weekend, and it did not look like G had ever ice skated before because they were flopping around. G-Flip is doing this all because, yes, the viral Bed on Fire song from the viral TV show Off Campus. G was also flown out by the NHL over the weekend to a Knights hockey game to sit on the sidelines with all the celebrities, including Nick Carter.
4: Oh.
0: And Chuck from Simple Plan.
4: Oh.
0: I know. So G was frolicking with the celebs at this ice hockey game, and it's all thanks to Off Campus, the TV show. Love seeing G have a moment.
5: Hey, it's Nina Jirachi.
0: She lit up Barcelona over the weekend with her set at Primavera Music Festival. Loved to see this. She played her biggest crowd ever. It was also her first time DJing in Spain. Reviewers are calling Nina Jirachi's set the best electronic set of the year.
4: Wow.
0: Later this year, Nina Jirachi is supporting Tame Impala with the arena tour. Plus, she also starts her headline tour across Australia next month. And finally, Fisher joined up with Red Bull for a hot lap over the weekend. Fisher took a VIP hot lap around the Circuit de Monaco during the Formula One Monaco Grand Prix this weekend. And in true Fisher style, it was chaotic as ever. I'm sure he was doing that
4: the whole way around.
0: The whole way around.
6: Are we in Monaco?
0: Fisher also had Kevin Hart attend his Vegas show at Caesars Palace a few weeks ago, and the set is finally up on YouTube to stream.
4: The joke there was that Fisher had a comb in his hair, and he said, "Am I in Monaco?"
0: Oh my God. And the man lost it. Best laugh in Australia by far. Yeah. Hey, Fisher with Tones and I now. This is Favour on the Maddie Rowe Oz Music Show on

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0: Sebastian's Get It Done. Hold on. Get It Done. On the Oz Music Show tonight at Nova. That's what we do. We get it done. Tomorrow night on the show, we are hanging out with a brand new Australian artist who recently got signed to Joel and Benji Madden of Good Charlotte's record label. Parker on the show tomorrow night. Don't miss it.
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0: All right, this is the freshest of finds, the brand new Australian song that you need to add to your playlist. It comes from Melbourne Lebanese DJ producer Tobias. Now, you might remember this song that we were smashing on the air, Angel of Mine. This is Tobias's breakout hit. The great man is back with a fresh hit. Similar vibes, a bit more cruisy, bit Fred again. We are loving it here on the Oz Music Show.
2: I can imagine this playing when you're poolside, like in a hot country next to the pool with a cocktail in hand.
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0: I'm off to Fiji next Thursday.
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0: So
2: don't
0: I'm thinking about that already. So brand new music from Tobias. This is a fan-led song. So he posted an Instagram reel with different hooks that he made. You know what? Actually, I'll let Tobias explain the story.
3: I posted a carousel on Instagram with a bunch of ideas and tracks that I've been playing at shows recently. And this one was an overwhelming favourite. And I'm just so happy to finally have it out.
0: So cool. The fans have voted for this song as their number one choice, the song that they believe should be Tobias's next single. And here it is. It's so good. We love this. Stay with me through the night from Melbourne's Tobias on the Oz Music Show at Nova.

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0: 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You know when life just needs a pause button? The emails, the bills, the same routine. Yeah.
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11: Monday night, just another day in wild internet rumours. I heard that Taylor Swift is going to get married to Travis Kelce at Madison Square Garden in New York City, turning a whole wedding into a stadium event. They would do that. Taylor Swift, Elizabeth Taylor in 10, Bebe Rexha with Faith.

0: fresh hits and throwbacks. We play them all here at Nova. Hello, I am Maddie Rowe. Olivia Rodrigo drops a brand new album this Friday. From it, Drop Dead is playing for you next. And the new album, You Seem Pretty Sad for a Girl So In Love. I love that title. Yes, out this Friday. 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

0: Alex Warren steps foot on our beautiful country again in August this year, and we have free tickets to see Alex Warren available just for you on the Nova Player non-stop. Fresh Hits and Throwbacks continue next. Hello, my name is Maddie Rowe. Calvin Harris is on. Brand new Bruno Mars also on, and we throw it back to the very first time we were introduced to Lady Gaga.
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1: 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It just, hearing the heartbeat and the seeing your baby there, it was just like, wow, this is special. It took my breath away. It really did.
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9: 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In the
10: morning. Emriciano, you are here for the Adelaide Cabaret Festival. Kicked off last night?
11: Yes, the gala was last night. Reuben K hosted it in spectacular form. There are so many incredible acts, Adelaide. Do yourself a favour, okay, Molly Meldrum? Go and see as many shows as you can. A lot of nipples were out last night, a lot of nipple tassels, a lot of burlesque queens.
12: Oh, good.
11: And my favourite thing is to look into the audience and watch the straight men trying to figure out how much eye contact is acceptable with their wife next to them.
10: Yeah.
11: The answer is none.
12: Oh, it's tough. It's a test, lads. It's a test. Just be ready.
11: Yeah. So it's great. So get along. There's so many great shows. Mine, Addicted to Love, is on tonight, tomorrow and Sunday at the Dunstan Playhouse. Tonight and tomorrow night, I've got like 3 seats left. Plenty on Sunday. Bring the football team.
12: Oh, we had we had Reuben Kay in here one time for an interview.
11: Oh, yes,
12: he's a larger-than-life man, isn't he? He's awesome.
11: You're so lucky he's not here to tag that joke, because I'll tell you now, you call him larger-than-life, you are going to get 5 minutes on his penis.
10: Whoa.
11: Can I say that at 8 or something?
10: Well, you just did.
11: Guys, men have them.
12: Yeah. 8:21. If you're still in the car, kids, it's bundle off.
10: Don't worry about 9 a.m.
11: If there's a kid in the car right now, they are cracking up.
10: Yes, so
11: I
10: true.
11: I have a son. That word is paramount. That and poo, oh, my God.
10: Look out.
12: Yeah, actually. Are we talking to the kids or mum and dad? Or mums just trying to defuse the situation?
10: Now, I want to ask you, you are newly single after being married for how long?
11: 25 years.
10: Wow. How is that?
11: It's amazing. People look at me when I tell them, like, I'm so sorry. I'm like, please don't be. Mm-hmm. I've never been happier.
10: Right.
11: My marriage was I was unhappy in it.
10: Yeah.
11: And it's not a failure. We had 3 great kids. We did 25 years. I just did not want to show up as the person I'd been, because all the estrogen left my body and I woke up one day, felt like I'd sobered up and went, what is in this for me? Absolutely nothing.
10: Yeah.
11: So I left.
10: Yeah, right.
11: And it's been so great. I mean, soul destroying, so much grief, devastating, cried for 6 months, goes without saying.
10: Mm.
11: But now, mummy's out and about.
10: Yeah, so mummy is on 13, 24, 10. Mummy's on the hunt.
12: What about referring yourself to third person as mummy?
11: I hang out with too many gay men. I'm so sorry.
10: And so you're on Rayo, which is like, is that like the celebrity dating app?
11: Oh, well, there's a lot of like CEOs of finance companies and construction workers. Basically, you have to get accepted and referred.
10: Okay.
11: It's not. It's a bit elitist.
10: Yeah.
11: But oftentimes, like, Zach Braff showed up on mine. John Mayer often pops up. It's what? Hilarious. Wow. The people that pop up on there, and if you screenshot, you get an official warning. I've had three.
12: How many warnings do you get? Before you get in trouble?
11: I'm dangerously close to getting cancelled from Raya.
10: Yeah.
11: But, yeah, no, I have noticed a lot of things on Raya. Men don't do any background checks.
10: Right.
11: So on Raya, you have to put your Instagram handle, your LinkedIn, all that stuff, so people can go and verify you are who you are, right? And do your due diligence.
10: Yeah.
11: So I'm going in on men's profiles. I'm checking, like, their blood type. I'm going 67 weeks deep on their Instagram. I'm going to look at their ex-girlfriend, their mum, their Cavoodles account, all of that stuff.
10: Yeah.
11: And then the dudes out there, they're like, oh, what are you doing this weekend? And I'm like, I'm at the Adelaide Cabaret Festival, clearly, as is indicated in my stories.
10: Yes.
11: Oh, what do you do? Like, sir, get out.
12: Yeah. Do you know why? Because they looked at the profile picture.
11: Can you explain?
12: And that was all that they needed.
11: Casey, can you mansplain men to me? And I'm very serious. Do not care. Don't need any background. Just that I've got, like, what, a nice smile? Because I do.
12: Well, it's probably your smile, I think, Em. It's probably your smile that's getting all the lads over the line. I don't know. We're very, very
10: basic.
12: I think in that sort of stuff, we're seeing what is in front of us,
11: yeah,
12: and we're going from there. Everything else is just cluttering information.
11: But to me, that's lazy.
12: Yeah, that probably is.
11: Go and show some interest. So your leading question is, how's your week been? Gone.
10: Yeah.
11: Left.
10: See ya.
11: Open with something more interesting than that.
12: Jeez, I hope you've got a 5-minute response to that too, because we're buggered for follow-up questions. We are in big trouble.
11: But I mean, I was kind of told once you hit 40 and if you're single, then, oh, that's it, you're done, you're on the shelf.
10: Yeah.
11: And women are told the worst thing that can happen to you in your 40s is be single. No. The worst thing is that you wake up one day absolutely furious that nothing in your life is working for you.
12: Yeah.
11: And there are some women in Adelaide gripping their steering wheel right now, just white-knuckling life.
10: Mm.
11: Babes, you don't have to do that. You don't have to.
10: Speaking about being a woman in your 40s, can you stick around? Because we need to talk about peri-peri menopause.
11: Oh, what kind of patches are you rocking? What do you want, 100?
10: Estrogen.
11: 75s?
10: Yeah, there we go.
12: What's the gram?
11: You wear it on your tummy?
10: Yeah, why?
11: Oh, I got to do it back on my arm.
10: Oh, okay.
11: Yeah. What are you rocking? How much?
10: I don't know. Couldn't even tell you.
11: I'm
10: not enough. Not enough.
11: Oh,
10: I need more.
11: Mate, there's not enough estrogen in the world.
12: From an uneducated man, is peri-peri menopause a good thing?
10: No.
12: What is it?
11: Why aren't you educated? Your co-host is literally going to reverse puberty.
12: Sorry. Yeah. I'm sorry.
11: Hazy, estrogen is a brain protector, kidneys, lungs, everything, and all of a sudden our bodies just stop making
10: I'm not even kidding. Yesterday I mentioned patches. He's like, what do you mean? What are these patches?
12: So many patches. I'm like, what's going on there?
10: Stick around.
11: How old's your partner?
12: She is 37.
11: Strap in, mate.
12: Oh, gosh.
11: Let's go, Adelaide. What's your favourite donut?
12: All right.
11: Spin the wheel.
12: Perimenopause chat coming up next. Let's check your run.
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0: Jodie and Hazy on Nova.
1: 13-24-10. Who wants to score some tickets? A double pass to M. Rusciano, Addicted to Love, for the Adelaide Cabaret Festival. Saturday, 6th of June. That's tomorrow night.
2: Hang on.
1: 7:30.
2: That's pretty much sold out.
1: Oh.
2: These are good tickets.
1: These are good tickets. Who wants it? 13-24-10.
3: Can we just talk about the off-air conversation I've just had?
2: Whatever you want.
3: Em and I have known each other for a very long time.
2: We've been to war together.
3: Yeah, we're very good friends.
2: Look at other people calling. Buy tickets, you tight asses. I am in the arts. I'm a single mother of three.
1: We love it when the phones just fill up. But right
2: Hi
1: now,
2: Em's
1: like, stop calling. Go buy them.
2: I love you guys.
3: Anyway, can I finish what you just said to me?
2: Which thing?
3: She just goes, have you spoken to anyone about your ADHD? And I'm like, I don't.
2: You are the most neurodivergent person.
3: What are you talking
2: you
3: about?
2: I've
3: never been diagnosed with ADHD. Why do you say I've got it?
2: Well, it is my job as someone with ADHD to diagnose everyone I meet.
3: Oh, okay.
1: Yeah.
2: No, because, I don't know, I've done like 10 years of intense, not 10, 5, of intense research. I know you very well. I'm just surprised you haven't figured it out about yourself yet.
1: Isn't it the little things as well where you sort of go, oh, maybe they've got ADHD because they're just a little bit spaced with something. So there's been a couple of times then where she's turned up naked. And we go, Joe, you're naked. And she'd be like, oh,
2: didn't even realise.
1: Forgot to put clothes on.
2: The thing is with women, especially of our age, is it perimenopause? Is it everyone's around me is an asshole? Is it ADHD?
3: Yeah.
2: It's probably all three.
3: Right.
2: And the thing with perimenopause is when it starts happening, the ADHD symptoms get worse. The brain fog, the anxiety, the depression, all these things are offshoots of ADHD.
3: Yeah.
2: Read my book, Blood, Sweat and Glitter.
3: Okay.
2: Plug. Have you got a cha-ching sound?
1: 13-24-10 for a free book.
2: Have you got a cha-ching sound?
1: I do have a cha-ching sound. You ready? Here we go.
2: Do it.
1: No,
2: oh,
1: one. There it is.
2: The whole point of this conversation, I'm saying to you again, you need to get on top of your health because women's health in their 40s, everything starts going haywire. The red light goes on. You lose your estrogen.
3: Yep.
2: To any Adelaide woman listening, go and look after your health.
3: Yeah.
2: Because we are discouraged. We're like, oh, that's so selfish. Be a martyr. Don't put yourself first. Be selfish.
3: Yeah.
2: My show.
3: Here she goes again.
2: My show, Addicted to Love. I just want to say, bring the men. A lot of people think this show is about, like, hating men. Mm. It's not all. It's not about that at all. I'm trying to save relationships. I'm trying to explain to men why all of a sudden the sound of their chewing makes their wives homicidal.
3: Yes.
2: Do you know what I mean? I'm trying to help them understand why all of a sudden women wake up and so say, no, there's nothing in this for me.
3: So you just gave Hazy in the break a go-to guide on perimenopause because you don't seem to understand any of it.
1: No, I understand it now, but alarming for me is some of the things that Em was saying. I was like, oh, gosh, I can see my wife saying those types of things. But what I would say in my defence is she does get very annoyed with the sound of my chewing, but even I get annoyed with my own chewing.
2: You didn't pay enough for them.
1: Yeah.
2: The thing is,
1: but she paid for them.
2: It starts 10 years before menopause and it starts in your late 30s.
3: Yeah.
2: So for so long we thought menopause is an old lady problem. You hear it and you're like, get away from me. I'm not Gandalf.
3: Yeah.
2: But now we know that estrogen starts declining in your late 30s.
3: Mm.
2: And you'll go to the GP and be like, I think I'm in perimenopause because I can't sleep. My shoulder's frozen. I've got dry eyes. I'm anxious. I'm depressed. I'm irritated. And they'll be like, oh, you're too young. You're depressed. Go lose weight.
3: Yeah.
2: But in fact, you're in estrogen decline and not enough women are being told this because your lives blow up. We leave jobs, we end friendships, we leave marriages, we become terrible parents and it's not our fault.
3: Yeah.
2: It's this biological ticking time bomb in our body that we're not getting enough support on, that we're not getting enough help with. So I ended my marriage. I walked out on a very lucrative radio job and best thing I ever did, both things, but I was in crisis. So I make things that I needed at the time. So this show is for women and men who are thinking about blowing their lives up and not really sure what might be next. I've kind of answered that with this show and everything I make is hopefully an answer for people.
3: Okay, well, if you're about to blow up your marriage and walk away from your job, you need to go and see Em. And we've got... We've got a double pass to give away right here.
2: Oh, my God,
3: have
2: we got a winner?
1: Yeah, we do. Shani from Strathalbyn, good morning to you.
3: Hey,
1: please,
3: Shani.
1: Please say hello to Em Rusciano.
4: Hi,
2: Shani. Honey, are you going to come to the show tomorrow night?
4: Yeah, I've got a weekend off, so why not? Great.
2: Yes, Diva. Who are you going to bring?
4: I'm going to ask one of my friends to come. So
2: I insist. Okay.
4: Yeah.
2: All right. Do you own some leopard prints, some sequins? What are you going to come in? What are you wearing?
4: I'm pretty sure I've got something in the wardrobe. If not, we'll do an op shop trip beforehand.
2: I insist. Comfortable footwear, tizzy on top. Can't wait to see you.
4: Amazing. Sounds great.
2: Thanks, baby. Oh, my God. How exciting.
3: Thanks, Shani.
2: Hey, Jodes. I love you so much.
3: I love you too.
2: Thank you for letting me call you on Monday and be like, I need a hairdresser. I need to get on your show to promote my show. You're like, sure, come in.
3: And I'm regretting every
2: We love you.
1: 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This has been an absolute delight. Em Rusciano, you are awesome.
2: I am. Thank you so much for noticing me and seeing me. What's your favourite app? Donut, LA.
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1: Saw this story on the Today Show the other day about a young high school student just graduated, got gifted a car, wasn't happy about it.
2: Well, they're saying you should never look a gift horse in the mouth. So if you received this car for your high school graduation, you'd probably be pretty stoked. Well, this mum got a reaction she didn't quite expect, sharing the text exchange with her daughter online. The student saying, well, she was expecting a Mercedes or a BMW, oh, and the Honda was just not her style, telling her mum to sell it.
3: Oh my God.
2: Someone else commented, well, if she hates the Honda, she's going to love the bus pass.
1: Is anyone else gasping at that? Like, I just got to say, this is definitely America, isn't it? It's definitely America because mom is spelt M-O-M, you know,
3: and
1: we don't do
3: just,
1: that here.
3: Just the attitude.
1: Yeah. So what about the text exchange between mum and daughter is even worse. So mum says, Hazy, okay, you didn't seem like you liked the car. And the daughter replied, I don't. I was expecting to get a Benz or a BMW. I appreciate you, mum, but it's just not my style. You drive a G-Wagon, so me driving a basic Honda is weird. I hate this kid. I hate this kid so much. And then mum replied, to her credit, you realise you just graduated high school, right? You have a roof over your head. You don't have to pay bills. College is paid for. You don't have to rush and leave home. Your life is set. So to sit up and tell me you don't like a car I paid cash for is crazy. That's very ungrateful. Well done, mum, for clapping back.
4: Yeah, good stuff. There's no turning that around for that kid too, by the way.
1: No.
4: Like, that's not like, oh, no, they just went through a bad phase and now they're a really good person. That kid's, I mean, they are. They're shit. Aren't they?
1: But also, like, whilst I appreciate the mum clapping back, you created that.
4: Yeah.
1: So some, like, obviously that kid throughout her whole childhood was gifted everything she wanted. So to get to the end of high school, okay, let me ask you this question. Yeah. What was your first car and did you have to pay for it yourself or did mummy and daddy buy it for you?
4: These bloody kids these days. In my day, I used to walk 15 miles to school and I was on the back of a horse and carriage and the horse was named Bernie and we used to feed him one carrot a week.
1: Anyway, what was your first car?
4: I had a 1990 Ford Fairlane.
1: Wow.
4: Yeah, that when it got to 40 Ks to go before you ran out of fuel, it was actually run out of fuel. It tripped me up three times. Oh, my God. It had electric windows that didn't work.
1: Okay.
4: So, because it was real fancy to have electric windows in those cars, so they were permanently up.
1: Yeah.
4: And the air conditioning didn't work as well.
1: Yeah, right.
4: Mm. And there was a dead fox in the back, I reckon.
1: Was there? I had to buy my own first car.
4: Did you?
1: Yeah. So initially mum said, we'll match you dollar for dollar, whatever you can save working at the Robina Bakery on a Saturday morning for 3 hours, which was in a grand total $20 an hour. It's $60.
4: Oh, yeah.
1: So I purchased my first car, which was like a 1987 Ford Laser. Oh,
4: the Laser back in the day, that was legit, wasn't it?
1: It was pretty cool. The only problem was the you couldn't open the like the driver's side or the passenger side. So to get in the car, you had to like open the hatchback and climb through.
4: Oh, geez, good luck getting out too. What about if you're in a crash and the jaws of life turn up? I'm like, nah. Can't do that. You can't even get in, let alone get out.
1: The jaws were like, no, nah, we're out.
4: Like, nah,
1: we can't even open those
4: jaws. Jaws like, love a challenge. Can't do that.
1: And they're all like, just stay there for a little while, sweetie.
4: Fine, sorry. That's your new home.
0: This

0: Nova's.
1: Nova's Jodie and Hazy.
2: Jodes, I can't wait for the big freeze.
3: Yes.
2: Oh, my gosh. So this is something that has become so iconic. It's a staple on the calendar because it is raising money for such a good cause, and that is the fight against MND. And obviously, it's so special at the moment, and I can't wait to see how much money gets raised upon the passing of Neil Danaher, mm-hmm. who is just one of the all-time great Australians. We're going to speak to someone now who has a connection with MND, a very, very deep connection, and also is going down the slide.
3: Whoa.
2: What a moment. Mm. One of our favourites, Adelaide born and bred, Sunrise weatherman, it is Sam Mack. Good morning to you.
4: Hazy, Jody, thank you very much for having me on. You're right, I got shivers just hearing you talk about it there. I feel like we're going to break a record. I feel like the momentum leading into this, obviously under very, very sad circumstances with the loss of Neil, but honestly, it feels like his message is louder than ever. It feels like this is just amplifying everything and on track for hopefully a record-breaking day at the G.
3: The AFL community does rally well, don't you think? Like they really yeah. get around causes like this well. So it's going to be highly emotional on the weekend also, but also highly emotional for you because you're about to plunge into a great big pool of freezing ice-cold water. I know you probably can't say, but any hints as to what you're going to dress up as?
4: Yeah, good question. I mean, the theme is someone you admire. So I've been to a lot of costume shops, haven't found any Koshy costumes yet. So that's been challenging. Apparently they can't find prosthetic noses that match his. Look, I'm still workshopping it. I've got a few more days. One clue that I have, and I can't tell you what I'm, you know, leaning towards, but one clue I have is I think I'm going to need body paint. I think, and I happen to have a bit lying around at home. Don't ask about that. But I happen to have some body paint and I feel like I'm going to go body paint. I'm going to go all in. You have to.
2: Yeah, that is true. All right, I'm already pitching you as an avatar, so I'm looking forward to the set.
3: Yeah, it should be good.
2: Mate, can you take us through your connection with one Neil Danaher and also MND? Because there is a personal aspect for you.
4: Yeah, there is. It is all around us, this awful disease. My uncle, Laurie in Geelong, is going through it right now. Oh. He was diagnosed in 2019. So he's actually coming as my guest and his family on Monday at the G, which is a big deal because he doesn't get around, you know, he doesn't have the mobility that he used to. He used to be a big caravanning guy. They would come over and visit us at Christmas time in South Australia. And sadly, he had to hand his license back in now because of his MND. He gets around in a motorized scooter. They had to sell the caravan. It's hard on my auntie Molly, who, you know, and this happens with a lot of families. The partner almost has to become a carer
3: yeah.
4: in a sense. So it's heartbreaking at dad. We've watched a lot of it unfold with Neil. But, you know, Neil's attitude and approach to it is what it's all about. That whole play on phrase, he walked the walk. You know, he did that. And $150 million raised for Fight MND, phenomenal. But more importantly, it gives hope to families. And sadly, too many people have a connection to it now, and there is no cure. So how do we improve conditions for families that are going through it? And how do we one day, even if it takes 10 years, get to a cure?
2: Yeah. Mm,
3: absolutely. Now, you are on Adelaide Radio, so you probably need to do a big shout-out to your mum,
2: yeah.
3: Loretta, who lives here. And her celebrity status is just growing yeah. and growing, isn't it?
4: It is. Yeah, I'm presuming you had me on because Loretta was unavailable, so
3: yes,
4: I was next
3: correct.
4: On the pecking order.
3: Yeah,
4: mm-hmm. yeah, fair enough. I get mm-hmm. it. I know mm-hmm. my place. You know, Mum has been featured on my social media a little bit. She's been on Sunrise a few times.
3: Yes.
4: She now demands makeup if she's going to be on Sunrise. You'll appreciate this being in TV, guys. She'll say, oh, is there makeup? What time will makeup be there? That's when you know your mum is doing too much social media. It's going to her head. She's been stopped at the village in Golden Grove. She's been stopped for selfies. But I will warn people, if you do see my mum in the wild and stop her for a selfie, set aside an hour for a conversation and you'll learn a lot about my childhood and probably see some photos of me in that.
3: Sam Mack, we cannot let you go without you revealing your ick. We are building Adelaide's longest ick list.
4: I've got a few. I'm slightly nervous about sharing this. I feel like it might get me in trouble with my darling Beck.
3: Yes.
4: And also, it might not be a popular one with your lady listeners who, you know, are amazing. But I'm going to say it. When ladies get their eyebrows done and that first day where they haven't calmed down in the colour and they're so dark, it is honestly, it's a jump scare. And it looks like two caterpillars have just attacked their face. And it scares me. It's confronting and needs to stop.
2: This is personal. This is personal,
3: how
2: Sam.
3: Very dare
2: there
3: you,
2: was an
3: Sam
2: incident.
3: Mack.
2: There was an incident, Nova Sam, where that particular thing happened with Jodie. She turned up and I dead said it was like, it was a different shade of black.
3: Yeah.
2: Your eyebrows were.
4: Why
2: we couldn't
4: does
2: even
4: it take
2: describe
4: so long?
2: It.
4: And why do they always start with John Travolta black?
3: Yeah.
4: Like, what? Why is it so dark for the first day?
2: And they were at caterpillars, and they were angry caterpillars too. Mm. Like, really up for a fight.
4: Oh, so like the very angry caterpillar. We need to re-release the children's book. Instead of the very hungry caterpillar, the very angry caterpillars.
3: Yes.
4: And Jody, if you're up for it, we'll use your face in the book. the vision is there. Can we start this? Seriously. Yes. Let's get this published. Yes. Who's got to contact the penguin?
3: I love it so much. Perfect. And we love you, Sam Mack. Thank you so much for having a chat this morning, and all the very best for the big freeze on the weekend.
4: You guys are awesome. Such huge supporters of the cause with Bite MND. Thank you. And, yeah, look forward to Monday.
1: Jody and Hazy.
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16: Nathan, Nat and Sean. This is Nova.
17: Good morning, everybody. Happy Tuesday.
18: Hello.
19: Good morning. Happy Tuesday.
17: Now, on the show today, we talk about fainting.
18: I know, some really embarrassing times when it happens.
17: Yeah, that's true. That's true. Yeah.
18: Joel, have you ever, by the way, have you ever had a bad fainting?
19: Oh, yeah. When I got up too quickly from the couch, and that's when I broke 5 ribs. I was too excited when the pad thai arrived and I fell down the stairs.
18: That's gold. Yeah. I love it.
19: Uber I love Easter, a pad thai really too, by the way. Well, you know what it's like when the pad thai arrives, when it's hot.
17: Yes. I know, you do want it hot. Our friend Caitlin Bassett talks us through some of the baby names she's considering.
18: Yes, very interesting. Joel's Sam lovely. Pang joins us as well.
17: And imagine living your life being afraid, deathly afraid. So, like, we're talking true phobia, like massive anxiety around trying new foods. Yeah. We're going to meet a guy called Tom who is the sweetest man alive. And we do make him taste tomato soup. which he okayed. Yeah. So we didn't surprise him with that, but we had to use a tomato soup. We couldn't use that. We did get some tinned tomato soup, but he's allergic to dairy, and the tinned tomato soup we'd gotten had dairy in it. So we had to go with one of those pouches that have got chunky bits in it, and the chunky bits were difficult for him.
18: Very difficult.
19: That's making it difficult for me.
17: You love a chunky bit. What are you talking about?

0: and Sean on Nova.
1: We are talking about fainting in spite. He should have yelled Timber because he went down hard. Drayton Williams at a wedding. He was one of the groomsmen and he just keeled over. The celebrant, to his credit, kept going. You know, the weddings wait for no man, even if he's lying face down on the ground. So we are talking about fainting. Samara, hello.
2: Hi, how are you?
1: Great, Samara. Who's the fainter?
2: My son.
1: What happened?
2: So he was up in the Pilbara at one of the little, I don't know, horsey functions that they have there, and he'd spent all day in the sun, not eating, not drinking. He was on the horseback, and we were just lucky that some friends were standing beside him because, yeah, he fainted and fell.
1: He fell off a horse.
2: On a horse, yeah.
3: That's a long fall, man.
1: Yeah.
2: Absolutely.
1: So they managed to catch him or did he hit the ground?
2: No, they managed to catch him.
1: Well done. Great reflexes.
3: I want to know more about these horsey functions.
1: I know. I want to be a part of it. What happens at
3: a
1: horsey
3: function? Is it a muster of sorts?
2: Yeah, kind of. It's like a mini thing where they have like all the regional towns from like Tanawanaka and Port Hedland and whatever. And yeah, it was in Karratha, so everyone was travelling and it's kind of where they have like juniors and seniors, they do a little bit of barrel racing. They do a little bit of, I don't know.
1: Sort of like, to get sort of do this stuff. Gymkhana-ish kind of thing, yeah?
2: Yeah.
3: Mate, we need to get in the Pilbara. We need to get in the outback of WA and just get
1: on a horse.
3: Yeah, I want to see you get there. You do the barrel thing. I'll do, what are the, you know, catching a steer or something.
1: Okay.
3: Mate, it's going to, and we'll all get blind.
1: Oh, he sleeps in a swag for three
3: nights.
1: Yeah,
3: I'm a man,
1: look
3: mate.
1: At him,
3: look at him.
1: Go.
3: Almost got hair on my face.
1: Thanks, Samara. Courtney's in Bagshaw Grove. Hello.
4: Hi, how are you?
1: Good, Court. Okay, who's the fainter? Is it you?
4: Yeah, it was me.
1: Okay, tell us all about it.
4: We went travelling with a family over east and I decided after 9 years I'd actually tattoo my ring on my finger.
3: Yes. Oh, yeah?
4: So just walked into a store, was like, yep, cool, get this ring. Sat there for 10 minutes and I woke up laying down, not knowing what had happened. And the tattoo artist was freaking out a little, going, you've had tattoos before? And I was like, yeah, I've sat for 7 hour tattoos and never fainted. So it's now the running joke in the family that I'll faint while watching a needle.
1: So was it more about the level of commitment were?
3: Yeah, that's a big one. That's a big one, Courts.
4: My husband definitely goes with that because he tattooed his own ring on and it got infected. But to me, I fainted. So apparently I was just not committed enough.
1: Is an infected tattooed wedding ring an omen? You got to ask yourself.
3: I think so. And then on the other side,
1: fainting.
3: Courtney fainted.
1: Either way, we wish you all the happiness.
3: We do, Courts.
1: If you can get through that, you can get through anything. Good on you, Courtney. And Hattie's in Duncraig. Hello.
5: Hello. How are you guys?
3: Good, Hattie.
1: Great, Hattie. Now, who fainted? Was it you?
5: No, it was my mate. It was, God, we were at Lake Brockman having just like a barbie. The guys were cooking that up with the beers. The girls went to go have a shower. I was the first one in, suds in my hair. Then I hear this massive thud and I'm like, oh my God, what the hell is happening? I come out, suds in my hair, my mates are screaming. I've got like, had anything wrapped around me because it was one of those tiny little microfiber towels. And I come out and she's on the floor. Thank God, no serious injuries. But I'm like, guys, I'm naked. Could this not have been another time?
3: Fainted the right time
1: so,
3: when I'm dressed.
1: So why did she keel over, do you think? What, like, was she dehydrated, drunk? What was the story?
5: Massively dehydrated because we were all under one awning, like eight of us in the day, and it was like 40 degree heat. It was wild. And I was just like, oh, my God, like, why could this been on the way? Or why could this be when you're on the airbed?
1: Yeah, maybe she just fainted the thought of you being naked.
5: Maybe.
0: Nova's Nathan, Nat and Sean.

0: Ben, Nat and Sean on Nova.
1: Caitlin Bassett's with us. Seabass, you announced your pregnancy last week, but you're quite late in the piece. So
2: yes.
1: How many weeks are you now?
2: 22, almost 22.
1: Okay. Yeah, how nice. Are the names coming along?
2: It's been a
1: nightmare. You've got your married name is Urquhart.
2: Yes.
1: So it's not a...
2: It's not going to be a Seabass. It won't be a baby Bassett. It's going to be an Urquhart. And I've been working my butt off to try and change all my names legally so the baby and I will have the same last name.
3: Sure. It's a bit of a process, isn't it?
2: Don't ever do it. Like, Sean, you're lucky. Seriously.
3: Yeah.
2: I said to my partner the other day, please don't piss me off because I don't want to divorce you.
1: Partner, he's your husband.
2: Yeah, husband.
1: You can say husband.
2: He's my husband. But the baby names is horrible because you don't realise how many people you hate until you try to find a name for a
1: so
2: baby.
1: Imagine how teachers feel because they've seen it and heard every name and there inevitably is a kid that's been awful that's had it, right? So tough for teachers.
2: Yeah.
1: So have you, what names have you ruled? So Sean's out. What else have you ruled out?
2: So many names have been pretty much every name that I like has been ruled out. I liked Rudy, anything along those lines. Rudolph, anything that can be
1: short. So did Rudy Ellis put you off that because she's a goalkeeper?
2: No, I'm not allowed apparently. Any Josh, Jason, Jackson, anything spelt strangely as well.
1: Yes.
2: Ill is a big ick for me. Mm-hmm. I don't like the weird spellings. Just anyone like...
1: And you don't know if you're having a boy or a girl,
2: do you? We don't know.
1: So you've got to get one of
2: these. So we're looking for unisex names as well.
1: Oh, okay.
2: Probably be our best bet because then if we like that name, it can go for either gender. I like Darcy at the moment.
1: Yes, yep.
2: And I think that could be a boy or a girl's name.
1: Absolutely.
3: It certainly can.
2: I know lots of Charlies and
3: people
2: are trying to be shoved that down my throat. But all the old school names are the popular ones at the moment.
1: Yes.
2: So your Henrys and your Olivers and your...
1: Harriet.
2: Yes.
1: Harriet Urquhart. She sounds posh.
2: Harriet. Nat Medhurst has a baby named Harriet. And that is the other issue. All of my friends have had children and they've stolen the best
1: the
2: names.
1: Ones.
3: Yeah.
2: So I'm down to like the deadhead ones that no one wants.
3: Deadhead?
2: I can't name a kid Karen, can I, this day and age?
1: Oh, we think we can rule Karen out.
3: Yeah, but
2: we've downloaded a baby app. It's like Tinder, but it's called Kinder, and you swipe yes and no to
1: on
2: baby names that you
1: to
2: like.
1: To see what you agree on.
2: Yes, my husband, all the ones that he's chosen I hate, and all the ones that I like he hates.
1: So there is no crossover at
3: no
1: all?
3: No common ground at all.
2: Nah. And so I've taken to looking at people who are in the classes that I facilitate at work.
1: Okay, yes.
2: And to be honest, at Fortescue, we have a very diverse background of workers. And so there's some interesting ones. And at the moment, I'm really liking Casper.
1: Casper?
2: Casper?
1: The friendly ghost.
2: What do we think about Casper?
3: Casper.
1: Sounds like a cartoon character. Yeah, obviously, the friendly
3: Casper.
1: Ghost is.
3: Casper.
2: It's, I mean, it's not. I always think of it as a sporting context, like if they're running out into the field. Casper Urquhart. Like,
3: Where is he? We can't see him.
1: Urquhart.
2: Yeah. What else? What do you got for me?
1: The only famous Casper I can think of other than the friendly ghost is Casper Ruud, the tennis player.
2: Oh.
3: Well done, Natalie.
1: But other than that...
2: I just don't want the kid to be in the class with a million other Caspers.
1: He won't
2: be.
3: He won't be.
2: It's not going to be a thing, is it? Because there's lots
3: all
2: of Caitlins
3: Rudolph.
2: Floating around. Reese is a super popular name. I don't want something that's too popular, but I don't want something that's too weird.
1: Don't
3: give me one of those celebrity names.
1: Like, don't call him Pineapple or anything.
3: or Rock.
1: Or
2: I did like Huckleberry for a long time.
1: No. Jesus. Okay.
2: Yeah.
1: We're going to have to...
2: I don't mind it.
4: You said there's lots of Reese's around.
2: There are lots of Reese's.
4: Could you be doing a Reese Jr. or a Caitlin Jr.? I could see a little CJ.
2: I feel like it's super confusing in the family, especially when you're doing medical stuff. It's like, is it Junior or Senior? Is it one or two?
1: Yeah.
2: Like,
1: and also, it's just a bit...
2: They're boring names. If it was a really
1: egotistical.
2: Cool name.
1: I'm just going to name it after
3: the third.
1: Yeah.
2: I mean, if you want to peer pressure me, I could be swayed for a Nat or a
1: Natalie Urquhart.
2: Yeah. If you never know.
1: I mean, could be worse. Mm. Sean Urquhart, for example.
3: I think I know Sean Urquhart. Nobody knows. No, the great Tony Urquhart, by the way. Shout out to Tone.
1: Oh, okay. Now you're just going to shout out to people who've got names.
2: Yeah.
1: All right. Thanks, Sean. Thanks for your input. We've got 18 weeks left to decide,
2: give or take. To be fair, I feel like worst comes to worst. The person that gives birth to the child really gets to name it, right?
1: I agree. Or have you thought about, like, if it's a girl, you get to name it. If it's a boy, Reese gets to name it.
2: No.
1: Or vice versa.
2: A co-worker told me that she had a C-section and she was a bit drowsy. And when she woke up, her husband said, "This is our baby, Leo." And she said, "I never agreed to that name, but it was too late because I was already on the birth certificate."
1: No way. One of my friends friends when her, so they decided that they knew they were having a boy. They loved the name Declan.
2: Oh, yeah.
1: And she's like, okay, we're going to call him Declan. This is baby Declan. And then when he was born, she looked at him and went, oh, he's not a Declan. He's a Morgan. And Morgan is not a name that had been anywhere. It just came to her in that moment when she looked at him. So maybe that will happen.
2: Maybe. Maybe I'll just like get this strike of lightning and I'll see the baby and I'll be like, yes, you are a Huckleberry.
1: Yes.
0: Nathan, Nat and Sean. Nova. Get jazzy. Global megastar. In around the world, Jason Derulo.
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1: It's time to catch up with one of our favourites, and he's the star.
2: Oh!
1: And a proper actor now of Ground Up, which premieres this Sunday at 8:30 on the ABC. Or you can check it on iView. It is the story, the fictional account of the setting up of the Tasmanian AFL team. Sam Pang, hello.
3: Nat, I couldn't even get through your intro without laughing.
1: Proper actor.
3: I'm over in Melbourne. I'm wearing a cravat, and my jacket's got patches on the elbows. I'm going all in.
1: Yeah, monocle.
2: Wow. Next thing you'll be doing a cooking show with that kind of outfit. hey, Pangy. I was saying it out before this morning. I said to our mate, this seems like, because of what we know that's happening, you could write this screenplay in about 15 seconds. Was it?
3: Well, that's very, very respectful for the writer, Gary McCaffrey, this one.
2: Because it's been playing out in front of our own eyes for quite some time.
3: Yes, that's the good. So you should know, I didn't write it. Gary McCaffrey, who's been writing with Sean McCullough for 20 years, he wrote it. And Wayne Butler and Robin Hope directed it. And you know, they're from, I said Wayne Hope and Robin Butler. I always get their names mixed up. But, you know, man, they teed up a Middle Bogan and very small. But, you know, they know what they're doing. So I'm just acting in it.
2: Yes.
3: But you're right, Sean. It's a fictional account of these real events that are going on, if you know what I mean. So I play a character who's the CEO of this new team in Tassie. I'm sent down there to get it going, and there's like, there's the stadium issue, and there's you need a theme song, you need a mascot, you need all these things that the team is actually going through, you know, over the next few years or now. So, yeah, I think it's rich soil.
2: You're the Brendan Gale of the team, so that's good news.
4: How much font do you lean into, the events and what's actually going on at the moment? Like when they did bring out their team mascot, you're like, oh, great idea, I'm going to, like, use that. Or did you actually shadow the CEO of the Tasmanian team just to kind of get into character?
3: Well, Caitlin, firstly, welcome to that goo over there. God help you. How long have you been doing
4: this? Oh, no, I'm like the typical netball. I'm here if you need. When they need me, I pop in. I have a real job in a real life outside of this.
2: Hey, but Pangy, while we've got you, and you can answer this question, is Seabass the best Australian netballer we've ever seen? Because I always make that as
1: the greatest, my announcement. The greatest of all time.
3: Yeah,
2: Captain Australia, over 100 games.
3: Over 100?
1: Yeah.
3: Oh, wow. That's... How many times have you mentioned, Caitlin, how many games do you play, Sean? Has that come out
4: of you? We fight about it all the time.
2: Well, I don't remember because I got hit in the head a lot.
4: Too many head knocks. No, Pangy, I actually was part of starting a team up in the Sunshine Coast, the Sunshine Coast Lightning. So I've kind of been where you're at the moment. It is very challenging setting something up from the ground up. And as a CEO, I reckon you've kind of got the worst job there. How hard was it? What are some of the things you've kind of been surprised by?
3: Yeah, well, the character's definitely in over his head. You know what I mean? So I don't know what your experience was, Caitlin, but I can't imagine. I probably forget about shadowing Brendan Gale or, doing research. You would have probably been the person I should have spoken to get in the character. That's what actors do now, Nat. You know,
1: you're very method.
3: So I'm sure, Caitlin, that your experience would have been, I can't imagine there's a spare second and you're just like swamped and there's always something to do and there's always problems. And it's just funny that in this show, in this scripted narrative, some of the things that the characters have, some of the issues that he has to solve, are happening in real time, like Sean said. So, I think it's kind of come at an interesting time.
1: Definitely. I imagine there are going to be people who are actually confused and think this is a documentary.
2: No, I reckon. No.
1: And that perhaps you are, in fact, the CEO of the Tasmanian Devils.
3: I think it might be interesting, a bit like, I don't know if you remember the games.
1: 100%, and it was fantastic.
3: And people were like, I think the best you can hope for is it's blurred. Look, imagine them me the CEO of anything. But, obviously I'm playing a character and obviously it's scripted, but I think the lines will be blurred with maybe some of the issues and solutions that we come up with. But, it's a workplace. It's a workplace show. Do you know what I mean?
1: Yeah, 100%.
3: And
1: the ABC does these very well. You know, Utopia.
2: Yeah, Utopia, very, very clever.
1: Yeah, it's got
2: and
1: the same
2: on
1: vibe.
2: Point. Yes. I'm looking forward to seeing the episode, obviously, where you start to narrow down the coaching focus.
3: Yeah. Well, have you got a tip for the? Forget about my show.
2: Yes.
3: Who's going to coach the new team, Sean?
2: Well, it's going to be Bloody Bucks, but I think that your old team, the team that you support, should go hardcore for that man.
3: For bucks?
2: Yeah.
3: Well, I'd be happy. Forgive me. I know I don't sound like I'm all over it. I haven't really been watching many Carlton games for the last 25 years.
2: Why? You're on a roll, mate.
1: You should have watched the last three.
2: What the hell?
3: Well, I said this the other night on Front Bar. Can you believe it? I thought I'd never say these words out loud, but we're only two games out of the top 10.
4: No.
3: What does that even mean, by the way?
1: I know, right? That's
2: great. But I'm hearing a lot. I'm over it.
1: Check out Sam's fine acting in Ground Up, which premieres this Sunday at 8:30 on the ABC. Always a pleasure to catch up, Pangy. Thanks.
2: Yeah, good on you, Sam.
3: Fun. Thank you so much, guys. Appreciate it.
2: See you, buddy.
1: Good luck with it. Nathan, Matt and Sean.

0: Matt and Sean.
1: We're joined in the studio by Thomas. Now, we first met Tom just the other day when he played Ka-Ching, scored $1,000. Well done, Tom.
2: Well done, Tom.
3: Thank you very much.
1: But while our digital content guy looked at you on the screen and went, hang on a second, he's on TikTok. And then we asked you, are you a TikTok star? And you reluctantly said, yes. And we did a deep dive on you. You try food on TikTok because you have a genuine food phobia. Now, let's talk about this. What does it mean to have a food phobia?
3: Well, just when I look at new foods that I haven't tried before or I'm unfamiliar with, I have a genuine anxiety in my heart to try those things. So I've just always avoided trying new foods and I've just stuck to the plain, basic foods that I really enjoy.
2: But as a parent, you always are trying to force vegetables and stuff down your children. That's right, you do, because you're tired and they're only going to get scurvy and all this stuff.
1: Yes.
2: But how did your mum and dad go, and how did you go on the other side of things trying to get you to eat other foods?
3: Oh, mum and dad were great. They always tried so hard to force me to try new things. There were hours of battles where I was sitting at the table refusing to the point where it's like, I'm sleeping here. I'm not eating it, right?
1: Yeah.
3: And they were always tried to slowly introduce things, which I think is the best way. So, like, I'm very comfortable with toast. So, mum's like,
2: sorry.
4: Great, right, sorry.
2: You're not exactly
4: toast,
2: setting a record
4: toast,
2: here.
4: Anything on the
3: plain
4: toast?
3: Plain toast, fantastic.
4: Just no
2: plain
4: butter?
2: Plain toast.
4: No butter.
3: Oh, butter, a little bit of Vegemite's all right.
4: Okay,
3: you know,
4: all right.
3: That's okay.
4: Yep.
2: Peanut paste?
3: So I can't have peanuts and dairy, and that's why I think where this came from, right?
1: Yes.
3: Because trying new things could potentially be dangerous for me.
1: You can see how that would form.
3: That's where the anxiety comes from, right?
1: Yes.
3: But yeah, mum was always like, okay, we're going to put a tiny little bit of like mashed eggs on this and just have that, cover it with tomato sauce. So slowly and slowly I kind of built up a little bit that way to the point where now what I do eat is because of all the effort they put in, but it's still very limited and I want to get a lot better.
2: If the four of us go to an Italian restaurant, what are you ordering?
3: Chips on the menu. Yeah.
1: So eating out, chips is your safe food. Hot chips.
3: Hot chips, or sometimes in the Italian restaurants they offer bread, and I'm like, okay, get me that common loaf. That's delightful.
2: Garlic bread,
3: chips.
2: Wow. Garlic bread.
3: Garlic bread is okay, yes, but that's only been a recent addition.
1: So, and your
2: that's a recent addition, garlic bread.
1: I did a deep dive going back on some of the things that you have tried, and they're foods that to us it's very natural to eat. You know, there's nothing, you're not trying anything wild and wacky. It is just basic sort of run-of-the-mill kind of stuff that to you is really challenging. And yet I noticed that you love to eat frozen peas.
3: Oh, I love frozen peas.
1: So you eat them frozen, right?
3: Yeah, frozen, put them in a cup and you kind of just drink them and they go down so nice. Yeah.
1: So you're getting
3: crunch.
1: Some fibre and some vitamins.
3: Yeah.
1: That's good.
3: High in protein as well, peas.
1: Yes.
3: Superfood for
4: because
3: me.
4: Because it is about the texture, isn't it? It's about the texture of the food as well. What type of textures do you kind of makes you go, ugh, that?
3: Anything slimy, I think,
1: ooh,
3: is quite bad. Anything that doesn't a crunch is good.
4: Mm.
3: That's what I usually refer to. Anything else is pretty bad.
2: Do you eat a steak?
3: So you'd hate this. I do eat steak, but it's got to be cooked all the way through.
1: Yes.
3: So it's like no red, and then I just cover it in tomato sauce.
1: Okay, right.
3: And then I can
1: So when deal you're with doing that, you're thinking I'm eating this because I need to eat something and need to get some protein rather than I'm enjoying this meal.
3: Yeah, I do not enjoy that meal.
1: Is there any meal that you actually do enjoy, or you just kind of eat it because you know you have to eat something?
3: Plain pasta and Nutellix, delightful. I really enjoy that.
4: Is there a shape of pasta or a brand of pasta that is particular to you, or are you just anything, I don't mind?
3: So you'll find this weird, but all pastas, to me, have different flavours.
1: Yeah.
3: So sometimes I'm feeling penne, the other day I might be feeling spaghetti. And like I go into the kitchen, I've got the different options. I'm like, ooh, what am I feeling like today?
1: And the Nutellix seems like an abomination to me, but that's because of your dairy aversion. So allergy is a better word. So you can't have dairy, because I would think maybe that with some butter and a bit of parmesan might be all right, but you can't have either of those.
3: Can't
1: things.
3: Have either, so yeah, got to have Nutellix. But I don't know any difference. So
2: Tom, do you have a partner?
3: I have a wife, yes.
4: Oh, how does she go with this?
3: So she knew what she was getting into.
2: So
3: she's normal with food.
4: She's normal.
3: And then she hates going out because she wants to share foods, try things, but she's got no one to share it with. So that's the only time.
2: How did you win her over? I mean, you're a good-looking dude, so that's fine.
3: Oh, thank you.
4: Sean,
3: thank
4: there's
3: you,
4: more
3: Sean.
4: Than just diet when it comes to
2: Mate,
4: really
2: if you're... Oh, come on. If
1: there's
2: you're
1: also
2: going
1: his
2: out with
1: beautiful
2: Reese,
1: face.
2: Yeah, you are a handsome cat.
4: I did break up with someone because they were vegan once.
2: See?
0: Wow. Because you would have gone on dates to start with and you were just eating that. That would have been like, she would have gone home telling her friends.
4: And then like she tries to cook you a romantic dinner and you're like, no, I don't want to eat that.
1: Oh, yeah. Oh. So food's not a part of your relationship, really.
3: No, sadly, we cook our own meals each night. Oh, I do my own thing. She does her own thing. So
4: do you ever cook anything special for her? Like, can you actually physically touch the other foods, or is it still like, you know how some people, the smell of lamb cooking just puts them off? Is it kind of like that for you?
3: Sometimes the smell does put me off, but I can cook for her, but I'm not a good cook because I don't taste my own food. So I don't know how it tastes. And then I give it to her and she's like, oh, that's right.
1: She's like, this would be great if it had a heap more cheese in it.
3: Yeah.
1: So, Tom, of the things that you've tried, what's some of the things that have truly grossed you out that you're like, I could never do that again?
3: Oh, I tried a boiled egg. I don't know what got into me because I don't like eggs in general, but that was like straight in the mouth, straight back out of the mouth.
1: You had the tiniest bit of it as well. It was extraordinary.
4: White and yolk, because I find yolk disgusting.
1: Yeah. If you're going to do it, you've got to do both.
4: Yeah, right. And because it is the texture of the yolk is like floury and gross.
2: Yeah, that was the main part of the egg.
3: And then fish for me as well is a terrible one. So I tried fish fingers, which I thought would be a real easy introduction to fish.
4: Right?
3: I was over the sink for probably like 15 minutes after that.
1: Because of the fishy taste?
3: Yeah, the fishy taste. And I think mentally I've got it in me that fish is really bad. So I'm trying to work
1: through you've
3: that.
1: Tried hypnotherapy to help with this. How did that...
3: So yeah,
2: he just started
3: recently,
2: smoking.
3: Just recently, I've gone into that, and I feel like that's been a really good step in the right direction. So there's still some anxiety around trying food, but huge
1: it's like
3: reduction.
1: Dulled it down, essentially. Yeah. Turned down the volume of the anxiety. Mm.
4: How does it affect your energy? Because I, obviously, from being an athlete, it's all about fueling and giving you energy. Do you feel like you have a lot of energy? I know this is probably all you've ever known, but like, is that a consideration as well?
3: It's hard to compare because obviously, this is all I've ever known, but I feel like I have quite a lot of energy, and I don't drink coffee or anything like that to get me through the day. So sometimes
1: you don't like the taste of coffee.
3: No, don't like the taste of coffee.
2: So eating healthy or the mindset of looking after yourself, it's got no relevance because you're just eating chips and you're living your life.
3: Yeah. Well, I'm not. It's only chips when I go out. So day to day at home, I'm trying to have like bacon on toast, trying to have pasta, high protein pasta. So that's kind of a little bit healthy, and the frozen peas is all right.
1: Yeah.
3: But, yeah, I'm trying to get better. I know it's not good eating chips all the time. All
2: right. What's the goal? This is so interesting.
4: I want to know what the goal is. Yeah, I want to know after
1: Tom's going to stick around. Yeah. We are going to get him to try something.
4: Yes!
1: He put it up his hand and said, I'm prepared to do it because he's brave. Will he like it or not? We're going to find out next.
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0: Online.
1: We're with Tom from Tom Tries Official. That's the name of his Instagram and your TikTok account. Is it called the same thing?
2: Yep,
1: yeah, Tom Tries
2: thing.
1: Official. So Tom lives with. How do we say it politely?
2: Thomas is.
1: Thomas
2: That's
1: is.
2: That's just what I am.
1: Is.
2: Yeah.
1: Yes. So you
2: Thomas.
1: Have what's known as a food phobia or a food refusal. It's known as in kids, isn't it?
2: Yeah.
1: Where the thought of trying new foods causes great anxiety to you, but you are challenging yourself to do that on your TikTok and Instagram accounts, where you can and people check out his videos. It's pretty brave what you're doing because you're putting yourself out there. Mm. We have a bowl of tomato and vegetable soup. Now.
3: We got some toast for you, just
1: some
3: plain toast.
1: Yes.
3: Tom was willing to take this challenge on.
1: How do you feel about it? Now, you've seen the bowl. It's a big bowl. You only obviously have to have a spoonful of it. But it is also a chunky soup. And so for you, that's confronting?
2: Yeah. So when I saw the soup come into the room, the smell hit me straight away. Like you could smell the tomato. And that was kind of a little bit like, ooh, that's a bit strong. Like I'm not a fan of flavour. So that's like a little bit scary. And then I saw it and there's like lots of bits floating in the soup. And I was like, oh no, if there's things hitting my mouth, that's not going to be good. But I'm not going to let the fear...

0: me. I'm going to try. I'm going to push through it. Yeah, I'm ready.
1: That's it. Don't let fear hold you back, my friend.
2: Let's do it.
3: I'm excited to watch
2: it. Okay. So it's a gigantic bowl.
1: Everyone,
0: so chunky.
2: Yes, so you can sort through and get less chunks if you need to.
1: Oh, he's hand shaking, everybody. Yeah.
0: I'm just going to go for a spoonful.
1: Okay,
2: yeah,
1: spoonful.
2: No, that's of course.
1: That's not even a spoonful, but
2: just
1: that's
2: a half a spoonful.
1: Lick.
2: Oh, brave. Okay, so and he's putting it down again. He's not going to have another spoonful.
3: A gag.
2: So that was tough.
1: Following it up with a bit of toast.
2: Bit of toast to wash it down. Now, Tom.
0: There's a little tear in my left eye.
2: Yeah, okay.
0: No, so I think, yeah.
2: So no.
0: So no. The flavour wasn't that bad.
2: Yes. For this.
0: Like, it was a little bit strong, a little bit overpowering, but that's not what hit me. It was like a little bit hit my mouth,
2: yes.
0: And I don't know how to describe that in a sense that would make sense to everyone else. But for me, that was just like...
2: You don't like lumps in
0: the
2: it.
0: The thought of what could that be? I know what it is. I can see it. But the mental takes over and it's like, what is that?
2: So
0: and
2: if that was a soup that had been blended right down and was all smooth but tasted like that, would that be
0: it'd
2: more
0: be
2: appealing?
0: Easier. It'd be easier. Yeah, I wouldn't say I could do it, but it would definitely be easier.
2: Would you go back and have more?
0: Not
2: now, obviously. Not with this lumpy business.
0: Potentially. Potentially.
1: Okay.
0: With the toast. I might try it with the toast.
2: Sure,
0: next time.
2: The toast makes a big difference.
1: Tom, you did that very well. It didn't seem as hard for us watching you on the outside, but on the inside it was burning, was it?
0: It was, yeah. And I don't know, the pressure of people watching me, and I quite often find this when I'm out with friends as well.
2: Yeah.
0: I'm trying not to, like... Yeah, I know it's not normal, so I don't want to make a fool of myself, if that makes sense. And, like, that one, there was a moment where I was like, I had a little gag and I was like, hold it in. And there's like the mental like, oh, okay, all right, swallow. Then I swallowed and I was like, ooh, okay.
2: You got
0: I'm through it.
3: Has there ever been an embarrassing situation where you've been in public and tried something or lots of people have been watching you and it's not gone right?
0: Oh, I think, once when I was younger and we got invited over to a friend's house for, and they were cooking for us.
2: That must have been a minefield for you.
0: It was. And they were a lovely family and they cooked this beautiful Asian meal, right? And they'd even tried to make it more simplistic for me, but there was just so many flavours, so many textures. And I would just sat there and I just kept refilling my cup of water, small bites, and then just immediately to the water and try and like scull it down.
2: Yeah, so the idea was to wash it away as quickly as possible.
0: I think I ate like a quarter of it, and then that was it. And like, I'm so embarrassed to try and offend them. Like, that's the main thing for me. I don't care. Like,
2: you're a nice guy.
0: Yeah, I don't want to offend them and be like, oh, this is the worst thing I've ever tasted. Because I'm, who am I to judge? I do have a food reviewing Instagram, but people should
3: I
0: don't believe
3: that. It's actually rubbish. Yeah.
1: Tom, we didn't discuss drinks with you, but I did hear our producer ask you about like a Coca-Cola. So tell us about something. Can you drink Coke? Do you have a beer?
0: I don't have a beer, no, but that's for personal choices.
1: Yeah, okay.
0: You know, growing up, I saw people drinking alcohol at a very young age. I was around the parties and I thought, nah, that's not for me.
1: Yeah, cool.
0: And it's easy to say no, but I do like Coke. I do like Solo and
2: so if we, if you said, oh, can I, I'd love a Coke and we gave you a Coke Zero?
0: I would notice the difference and it would upset me, but I wouldn't let you know.
1: It'd upset me too.
2: Yeah.
1: What do you take me for, Nat?
2: We would never do that to you. We would never do it. It takes a lot of courage because it is. You are talking about something that you live with all the time. It would have been hard to go on sleepovers at friends' houses when you're a kid. That kind of thing must have been difficult.
0: Yeah, it always was. And fortunately, I had the allergies, right? So I could kind of hide behind that as a bit of a screen. Oh, sorry, no, I'm not going to eat anything just in case. Mm. And that's kind of like a good, you know, cover for the anxiety. But yeah, it was always tough. And I kind of bought my own foods a lot of the time. Like bought my own plain pasta in a little container and that was me.
2: What would be your advice that you give parents whose kids are saying, I don't want to eat that, I don't like it, I don't want to eat it?
0: Slowly introduce new things to something that they're already comfortable with.
2: Yeah.
0: I think that's the easiest way. It's just got to be slow, steady and just small steps at a time. Yeah.
3: What's the holy grail for you? What are you aiming for? Like, you know, there's people who are trying to get to the marathon, you know, lots of different goals. What is your goal? In terms of food, what is something that you're like, this is what I want to try? Yeah, what am I going to... I want to eat this.
0: If I could eat an oyster, I would think I'm cured.
3: Do you know what? I wouldn't eat an oyster. So don't judge yourself there.
0: That's why. try. I think it's just the worst. It's got the seafoody smell. Yes. It's got the terrible texture.
2: The texture's awful.
0: And I don't know what people actually enjoy in it because no one actually has ever told me.
2: The only,
0: like,
2: the only good
0: snot.
2: Oysters are ones covered in bacon. And
1: Oh, you like them. But they can be so different in terms of the difference in taste can be... It is an enormous gap, so that could really, really get you.
3: Is the pathway kind of, so you like pasta, is it adding things to pasta and kind of moving up the chain that way?
0: Yeah. Oh, well, yeah. I'm at the moment, throughout this journey, I'm just willing to try whatever and just see what sticks. Mm. And I have been surprised by a few things, like butter chicken was one that was wow.
2: Because that's quite strong in flavour.
0: There's a lot in that, yeah. Yes. But I like the rice, I like the bread. I've slowly introduced myself to chicken throughout the journey and then there was a little bit of flavour and that was actually surprisingly okay. So I'm willing to give anything a go and, you know, the aftertaste of the tomato soup's still in my mouth.
2: We got your Coke. You can wash it away.
0: Yeah, I'm going to wash that clean. But I'm not going to say no to anything now, hopefully. And the hypnotherapy's kind of helped with that a little bit. I'm willing to try anything at this stage.
2: What you're doing is bringing a lot of understanding to the situation because most people, it's hard for us to comprehend because if it's not a challenge for you, then you don't get what it's like for other people. So what you're doing is brilliant. Good on you for putting yourself out there. People check
1: this
2: out
1: so interesting,
2: Tom's Insta account and on TikTok called Tom Tries Official, and you can see all the sorts of different foods that he's trying and probably you'll be able to see this up there too, I imagine.
1: Yeah, absolutely. Yes. We'll force him to do that so we can get more followers.
2: Thanks so much for coming in, Tom. And thank you for being brave. You can have your Coke now. Yeah.
0: Thank you for having me.
2: Cheers.
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0: Lutzy and Susie O'Neill.
1: Yeah, Lutzy and I were at the races on the weekend.
2: Oh yeah,
1: the Oaks Day.
2: It's good.
1: Good day. Good head out.
3: We met some of the farmers from Farm On to Root. I mean, Farm On to Wife.
1: Yes, we did.
2: I can't wait to watch that show.
4: Yeah, yeah.
3: He was a nice guy.
4: Yeah,
3: the guy with the beard.
1: Yeah, the beard and the hat. He was going to the Bronx game that night. Actually,
3: he was from Kingaroy.
1: Yes, they were good people.
2: I spent a bit of time in Kingaroy.
3: Oh, it's one of your
1: You're from there, aren't you?
2: No, Cliff, my husband, lived there for a year when we were dating.
1: Ah, that's right.
3: I think doing his country rounds.
2: Yeah,
1: that's right. Mm. Anyway, we had a good day. Lutzy and I, you know, rubbing shoulders, having a few drinks. Mm-hmm. Went out that night. I got the green light from my wife. She went back home and did.
3: Oh, really?
1: She did bath time with the child.
3: You didn't tell me that.
1: Yeah, mm-hmm. And me and my brother-in-law, we kept kicking.
2: Is that
3: James
2: your
3: Street?
2: Wife's?
1: Yeah, my sister's brother, Alex. Is that what you're saying?
2: Oh, I thought it meant it was your wife's brother. I was surprised.
3: No, your sister's husband.
1: Sister and husband, yeah. Well, I say sister's brother.
3: Sister's brother's
2: you,
3: mate.
2: Just checking who it is.
1: Yeah, that's me. I'm slow today.
3: Yeah, Alex.
1: Alex is there. We're having a few drinks. James, three, obviously. Anyway, bit of a night. And then the next day, wake up to obviously crying child at sort of 5:30 in the morning, 6 a.m., and you sort of go, I've done this. It's my cross to bear. I've done this to myself. And then Morgan decides that Sunday morning at 8 a.m. was a good day and a good time to go and pick up what's called a mud kitchen from Albany Creek from someone's house.
2: A mud kitchen?
1: Yes. Yeah. So you know what a mud kitchens are?
2: No.
3: It's best you don't ask me, buddy.
2: I've never heard of it.
1: They're essentially like a child sensory sort of play kitchen. So this guy makes them from his house, and it's like it's got real sinks in it and real taps and stuff, and it's like a wooden fake kitchen, so your kid can get really wet, put water in there,
2: that
1: and play with it.
2: Fun.
1: Yeah.
3: So you put it in the backyard.
1: So you put it in the backyard, you can connect it to a hose and they can turn the tap on and the water comes out. It's like a cool gift, right? This guy makes it himself.
2: That
1: sounds
2: fun. So they can just pretend to cook but with dirt.
1: Exactly. Dirt and water and just get really messy. Mm-hmm. But Morgan decides you're at Albany Creek at 8 a.m. to do it. I'm not well, you know. We've stopped through the GYG, brekkie burrito.
3: What have you
1: got
3: to go?
1: Exactly, David, because we're a team, you know. And also it's quite big to fit into the car. But what we did is we took our daughter with us and we brought our like four-wheel drive. The kitchen could not fit in the car. So we've rocked up to this guy's place and I'm in my slippers. I'm hungover in my pajamas, eating a burrito, and our kitchen won't fit into the car. Like we can't.
3: It's like looks like a barbecue size sort
1: it's
3: of
1: massive.
3: Thing. Like it's not a play thing. It's big.
1: It's really big. And he's there, and he's like, "Oh yeah, this isn't going to fit. We had no cash to pay him either." And then he's recognised from the radio. He goes, "Because I was saying I'm Morgan and referring to Flo," and he goes, "Oh, you're from Nova. I recognize Morgan, I recognize Flo and stuff, and I'm there at this guy's house. Lovely dude. His name's Tony. Him and his wife they have this thing, Mr. and Mrs. Creative. They make all these sensory things together.
2: I love that.
1: He builds them, he sells them. Very good operation. But I'm there like, yeah, mate, sorry, we're going to have to go back home. We leave the house. Morgan then reminds me she has a lunch with some girlfriends that day, so she disappears.
3: Oh, how convenient, Morgan.
1: How very convenient. I have to get my parents' ute, and this is how unhandy I am. Get my parents' ute. I drive back out to Albany Creek. They're looking after Flo. I roll in. It doesn't fit in the ute. It's too long for the ute. And he goes, oh, it's all good, mate. You can have the tray down and strap it in. Do you have straps?
3: Hockey straps.
1: I don't have straps.
2: You don't have any straps?
3: Yeah, strap.
2: You know what? I'm liking you less and less. You're not very manly, are you?
1: He goes, don't worry, mate. I think I've got some straps, Nick. I'll sort you out. He comes out and then he's like looking at me with the straps and I can tell he's like, Nick's going to have no idea how to strap this thing down. So he just straps it in for me just to get rid of me, I think. So he straps in the mud kitchen for me. He's like, you can keep the straps. I've got plenty.
3: I never want to see you again.
1: You can just leave and never come
3: just
1: back.
3: Take it, buddy.
2: Really?
1: Oh, yeah. It was a hell of an afternoon.
2: Could you get it off at the other end?
1: Yeah.
2: Would you need Morgan to help you?
1: No, she was out drinking.
0: Nick, Lutzy and Susie O'Neill. Over.

0: Lucy and Susie O'Neill.
1: What's been bringing you cheers?
2: I'm racking my brain.
3: 13, 24, 10 if you got one.
4: Just for me, just the weekend. It was just great seeing the people of Brisbane having fun.
3: On Queensland Day.
4: Across Queensland Day, but then we had the half marathon yesterday. Mm-hmm. There was so much sport on, no matter what sport you liked, for everything you just said, Suze, from netball to rugby league and everything in between.
2: Mm. Yep.
4: The races was a great day at Oaks Day, magnificent weather. Just across the board. I mean, it was just we're just celebrating where we live at the moment. I love that.
3: And the weather. The weather was great on the weekend, wasn't it?
2: It was stunning, wasn't it? There wasn't much wind.
3: Oh, that's great for sailing.
2: I managed to make it over to Horseshoe Bay.
3: Oh, good.
2: Horseshoe Bay.
3: Got the boat out there.
4: You did.
2: Went swimming in the cold water.
4: Well, that's what you're celebrating. What are you talking about?
3: Yeah.
2: It was nice.
3: We've got to get on that boat as a team, Suze, one day.
2: It's not going to happen.
3: 13, 24, 10. What's bringing you cheers? Kick the week off, right? We do have family passes as well to Disney on Ice if you got one.
2: Huh?
3: Mine was also at the races.
2: Yeah.
3: Lutzy and I lost a lot of bets all day.
4: I didn't have to collect, but, I'm still happy.
3: I got up on the last race I bet on.
4: Oh, did you?
3: And it was the one I put the least amount of effort into. You know?
2: Did you pick it on colour or something? Or
4: just,
2: name?
4: Just desperate.
3: By that stage, desperate. Just, this one looks good. It's paying okay. $21 on the nose.
2: $21?
3: Yeah.
2: It won?
3: Yeah.
4: Really?
3: Yeah.
4: The Get Out Stakes, they call it. Yeah, that's a cracker. That was $21.
3: I didn't put that much on it because I'd lost a fair bit by that stage. But even just to get a win at the races, because we were next to a group that kept winning, or so they kept saying.
4: Yeah, they were annoying.
3: You just want to feel that vibe of winning, okay. Suze.
2: You're a small better? Better?
3: Yeah, $20, $15.
2: Oh, no, Cliff, my husband, bets on the football.
3: Yeah.
2: He puts $2 on. he puts so much thought into it. Okay, how much are you putting on? He goes, $2.
3: To win, like, what, $6 back?
4: Yeah. Bet with your head on over it.
3: Yeah, absolutely. Gamble responsibly.
0: Nick Lutzy and Susie O'Neill on Nova. 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

0: Lindsay and Susie O'Neill.
1: What's been bringing you cheers?
2: Could be the NBA Finals bringing you cheers if you're a New York fan.
3: Forex in New York at Old Mates Pub. Oh. Bring me cheers.
2: Oh. And don't forget, Disney on Ice presents Magic in the Stars in June at Brizzy and Centre. Family passes up for grabs. Just for telling us, what's bringing you cheers this week? Katie out of Hamilton.
4: My 18-month-old, who is a shocking sleeper, slept through the night for the first time, so I'm pretty happy.
2: Yes,
3: that is good.
2: Did you just wake up in shock that morning?
4: Yeah, I woke up at about 4 o'clock because I was worried he wasn't breathing, so I didn't get the full night's sleep. I'm still counting it as a win.
2: Oh, that's awesome.
3: Long may it last.
2: Oh, I know the feeling.
3: Long may it last.
2: Well done, Katie. Enjoy today.
3: Bailey out of Brassel. Brassel, what are you happy about today?
5: I won some voucher for Lucky's Kitchen last week and took the wife out and had the best night of my life.
6: Oh, was it good? Awesome.
5: It was delicious.
2: Did you win One Note Wonder last week?
5: Oh, I did win One Note Wonder last Tuesday.
2: Nice.
6: Well, there we go. So that's the latest from Lucky's.
2: Yes.
6: And it's the best one of the best nights of your life. Unreal.
3: Five entrees, two mains, and a couple of wines.
6: Stop it.
2: Hello.
3: That sounds amazing.
2: Do some damage. Nice work, Brayley. Well done.
6: Yeah, good.
2: Ben out of Fernie Hills. What's bringing you cheers, Benny?
7: I just had a massive weekend dropping the kids around at sports. So I'm off to get myself a coffee and have some me time.
3: How good, good hectic, sport, eh? But it's busy.
2: Yeah,
3: you got three as well.
2: What sports are we talking?
7: I got two playing netball on Saturdays and one at soccer on Sunday. So dad life is real at the moment.
2: Yeah.
6: The Sunday one, the club one is what gets you. You know,
2: Sunday morning.
6: Somehow dad got, I don't think in secondary school we played, school sports Saturday.
3: Yeah.
6: But they managed to talk us out of playing down at North or something on the Sunday, so that at least you get one day then.
3: Yeah. Day of rest.
6: That's a tricky one. Doubling up.
2: Yeah. Enjoy it, Benny. Enjoy the coffee, mate.
3: Oh.
7: Legend.
3: Jordan, what gave you cheers on the weekend?
8: I just got married.
2: Oh, whee! Congratulations.
8: Thank you.
2: Where was the wedding?
8: Bribie Island at the Pacific Harbour Golf and Country Club.
6: Oh, that's lovely there. That's a beautiful spot.
3: Nice.
8: It's so beautiful.
6: What are you doing? Are you back in the end of the grind now, or are you doing a bloody honeymoon, or what's the GO?
8: We're doing a little honeymoon. We're just going to the Gold Coast for a couple of days, so we're going to just see what we get up to up there.
3: Nice. What's hubby's name?
8: Blake.
3: Blake.
2: Blakey. Congrats, nice. Blake and Jordan. Well done. Enjoy the Gold Coast.
6: Well done.
8: Thank you.
2: One more. To put us in the mood, Lisa at a Kalanga. Good morning to you.
9: Hello, good morning.
3: What's bringing you cheers?
9: My mum, Sheila, turned 90 on Saturday, and we had a huge surprise party for her. Family from all around up north came down as a big surprise. She didn't know they were coming, friends she hadn't seen for years, and she was blown away.
6: Was it a dead set, like open the curtains and everyone she knows? I mean, you've got to be careful when she's 90,
2: mate. Yes. Don't want to kill her.
9: Yeah, look, she knew we were going to do something for her, but I don't think she believed it was on the scale that we did.
2: Did she enjoy it? Because often 90-year-olds will get a bit grumpy and their social battery will wear out pretty quick.
6: The last thing I wanted is this a big hullabaloo about myself.
2: Yeah.
9: No, she did really well. She was a social butterfly. My mum's really good for 90. She still lives on her own, does her own cooking, washing.
3: What's the secret, do you reckon, to live to your 90?
9: She had five beautiful daughters.
2: Five?
3: Any sons?
9: Yeah. No sons, but most of the grandchildren and the great grandchildren are boys.
2: Okay.
3: That's perfect. Maybe five daughters.
2: Have five girls and you'll live till you're 90.
9: Yeah. Go figure, huh?
2: Thanks, Liz.
0: Nick Lutzy and Susie O'Neill on Nova.

0: dog, Mikey Gambaro.
1: In the flesh.
2: In the flesh.
3: Good morning. It's nice to be in the studio looking at you guys.
1: Hello. Welcome
3: in. I like this.
1: Yeah. You're bright. I didn't think you'd be a morning person, Scoop Dog.
3: Oh, I'm not, but you know, we get there. Yeah. I think that a quick little shower.
1: You're working hard.
2: So
3: trying
2: many
3: to.
2: Events.
1: Yeah, you're really working hard.
3: So
1: well
3: many
1: done.
3: Events, so many exclusives.
2: Ooh. Yes.
3: Including one that dropped in the Courier Mail yesterday.
2: Yes.
3: But I'll give you guys a little extra bit on after that.
2: Okay.
3: Rupert Everett. The actor.
0: Yes.
3: Has been filming in Brisbane.
1: What's he famous for again?
3: My Best Friend's Wedding.
1: Yeah.
3: He played Prince Charming in Shrek.
2: Oh, yes.
3: Which is another one.
0: Yeah, right.
3: Still around, massive in the UK. He's in a show currently called Rivals on Disney Plus.
2: Yep. Big
3: but the show. Big thing here, especially for you guys, is that you actually almost met him.
0: What?
1: When?
3: Remember a few weeks ago, you guys decided to take things on the road and go hunt for Kevin Costner?
2: Yes. Yeah. We're going to try and crash the movie set.
3: It's so amazing that there's so much being filmed in Brisbane that you guys actually went to the wrong set.
1: Did we? We went to Customs House.
0: Where were we?
3: So in Customs House.
2: We thought it was the Jake Gyllenhaal, Kevin Costner
3: you
2: movie.
3: You thought it was the Jake Gyllenhaal, Kevin Costner movie. But I've been holding this for weeks.
2: Oh, no.
3: A little birdie on
0: you
3: set.
0: You tell me.
3: A little birdie on set told me that you guys spent an hour of your show looking for Jake Gyllenhaal.
2: Yeah.
3: And you actually went to someone and you've gone, are you Jake Gyllenhaal's publicist?
1: Yes.
3: Or like Kevin Costner's publicist?
1: Yes. Yeah.
3: And she couldn't lie, so she didn't lie, because she actually is Kevin Costner's publicist.
1: Oh.
3: But you guys were on the set of Fortitude Valley, a brand new crime show that's being filmed and backed by Screen Queensland.
1: Oh, you're kidding.
2: We tried to get into that show, remember? We asked Screen Queensland if we could be in that as extras.
0: Right,
1: oh, that one. But when we went to Customs House, I thought, so that wasn't a Kevin Costner movie.
3: That wasn't
1: movie.
3: Kevin Costner. Was they were filming Fortitude Valley. And apparently, from what I've been told, you guys were so fixated on Kevin Costner that Rupert Everett's walking around doing a scene.
1: What?
0: And we were looking for Rupert Everett.
3: And you guys were so fixated on Kevin Costner that you missed the entire thing. But it just goes to show how good it is that there is so much being filmed
0: exactly.
3: in Queensland and in Brisbane in particular. Like Honeymoon with Harry, there's another one which we'll announce in a few weeks. There's Gundam with Sydney Sweeney.
2: Yeah.
3: Lutzy wouldn't have missed Sydney Sweeney.
0: Oh, my God. Yeah. Not miss her.
2: We missed Prince Charming, though. We didn't notice him roaming around.
3: But Rupert Everett, he loves Brisbane. Now he went to Lone Pine Koala Sanctuary and everything.
0: Now I'm thinking, as we could see that guy on the lectern and stuff.
1: Yes.
0: As of filming. Yes. Was that Rupert Everett?
3: Yeah.
0: I was not looking for Rupert Everett.
3: That was probably him. That was Rupert Everett.
1: What's the show again?
3: So it's called Fortitude Valley. It's backed by the ABC, backed by Screen Queensland, and it's a crime thriller inspired
0: underbelly
3: by...
0: Kind of like Underbelly,
3: but it's like inspired by all the pre-Fitzgerald Inquiry Day stories and things. So Everett plays this big property developer that's come from the UK and is like acting like as a kingpin, essentially, for the Brisbane scene.
0: Wow.
2: So it's Kevin Costner.
1: How offensive for Rupert.
3: He loved it.
2: So did he know? Did he know we were there doing that?
3: Oh, yeah, he loved it. He thought it was hilarious.
1: We're
3: dum-dums.
2: Oh, we
1: got to
2: get him on the show now, don't
0: that's
2: we?
0: That's awesome.
2: We need to make good with him.
0: I apologise.
3: Look, that's one scoop for you guys.
2: Yes.
3: But I've got another one coming up later in the week maybe I might need to tell you about too.
1: How do you find out all this stuff?
2: Yeah.
3: I'm just good with relationships. Yeah. I'm on the phone to everyone.
1: Yeah.
3: Have some fun. Do that. You know, it's like work with everyone to be able to get the jump and help everyone.
1: I like your guess who don't sue type
3: thank
1: column.
3: You.
2: Oh, yeah.
3: I'm having fun with Sunday Sue. I want to call. Oh, yeah, I'll say something.
1: Call that, is it?
3: I'll say something off air.
2: Yeah. An off air skirt.
3: I might even tell you who it is.
0: Good.
2: All right. Well, thank you for
1: we
2: that.
1: We should do
2: mate.
1: A regular with
2: yeah.
1: this.
2: Yeah, little
1: scoop gossip
2: dog.
1: Section.
3: Yeah, yeah let's yeah, do it. Yeah, let's call it Know the Confidential.
0: Ooh,
2: I like that.
1: Oh, I can be on Sunday nights from 6 to 8.
3: I'm not complaining.
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0: Maddie and Susie O'Neill.
1: I saw the short for Toy Story 5 last night.
2: Yes.
1: I thought it looked amazing.
2: I'm telling you, Toy Story slaps.
1: I was next to Cliff, though, my husband, and the short finisher goes, well, we won't be seeing that. And I go, what do you mean? That looks shocked. Amazing.
3: Oh, is this when he got home from late?
1: Yeah, the day after.
3: It's like my day after. We're not going to like it the day
2: after. We're not going to dumb ourselves by watching that garbage.
1: It looked really good.
2: It's fun. It's good. But anyway, so big news for Taylor Swift, though.
1: Yeah, she's getting married, as everyone knows.
2: Yes.
1: The date's come out.
2: Yes.
1: July the 3rd. Now the venue has come out.
2: Have you heard about this, Lutty?
3: I've got no information. I'm writing it down. July 3, what else?
1: Yep, I'm shocked at the venue. They're saying that it's going to be at Madison Square Garden.
3: Holy crap.
2: At the MSG. I mean, it's already going off for
1: day
2: a hangover.
3: It's like my day after. We're not going to like it the day
2: We're not going to dumb ourselves by watching that garbage.
1: It looked really good.
2: It's fun. It's good. But anyway, so big news for Taylor Swift, though.
1: Yeah, she's getting married, as everyone knows.
2: Yes.
1: The date's come out.
2: Yes.
1: July the 3rd. Now the venue has come out.
2: Have you heard about this, Lutty?
3: I've got no information. I'm writing it down. July 3, what else?
1: Yep, I'm shocked at the venue. They're saying that it's going to be at Madison Square.

0: would have thought.
1: No, it's actually going to be there. And they're inviting, apparently...
0: Oh, you thought it was a live site?
1: I thought it was a live site
2: so
1: for the wedding.
2: Watch.
1: Yes.
0: But hang on, so what is it? So they're inviting 20,000 people to their...
1: 1,100 to 1,200, apparently. So,
2: yeah. And using that venue, apparently for security reasons, because it's easy to get big celebrities in there in the bowels of the stadium without people actually seeing them come in and come out.
0: Got you.
1: But so they're not having plus ones, but they're still having 1,100 people.
0: I mean, if you get Madison Square Garden, you can have plus five.
1: Yeah.
0: That's 20,000 people.
2: Do you think, though, this will be then Netflix then has the rights to it and then it's going to be the G, it's going to be filmed?
1: Oh, I hope not.
2: You know, and that's why they're doing it here.
1: I hope
2: not. There'll be some big money deal.
1: Do you reckon that's what's happening?
2: Surely they're not going to.
0: Surely not. That's a bit sort of crass, isn't it?
2: Well, I thought they were going to go a bit more private, a bit more hidden than this. Like, Madison Square Garden is massive.
0: As you said, if there's no cameras in there, it is the most private wedding in history because you've got world-class security gates.
2: Yeah, that's true.
0: So no one's ever going to get in. But how do they use such a cavernous arena for 1,100 people?
1: Hang on, I'm just stuck on the thing that they might be selling it. Surely they're not going to sell it.
0: Well, I'd be very surprised.
1: Remember at the stage in Australia, even Brisbane, that around the early 2000s, a lot of people sold their weddings?
0: You did.
1: No, I didn't.
0: What?
1: I did not sell my wedding.
2: Who did you sell it to?
1: I didn't sell it. I opened it up to...
0: Women's Weekly. You did a bloody big spread, I remember.
1: I specifically did it.
2: Four pages.
1: You know what? It was a thing you could do.
0: I don't have any idea. I'm just pressing your buttons.
1: But it was a thing. And what happens...
0: Hit a raw nerve.
2: Very close
0: makes
2: to
0: me
2: the
0: think
2: phone.
0: Maybe she did bloody sell it on the sly.
2: What happens, don't we know?
1: What happens if you sell your wedding is the wedding becomes a disaster because you've got to make it private. Like, you can't just...
0: What's your point about... Was she on the right thing, the wrong thing? What are you saying?
1: I'm saying that I'm disappointed if she's selling it, but you're right, this is the perfect venue if she's selling it.
2: Absolutely it is.
1: You can't... What do you say? You can't see the guests because, what, they come in a tunnel?
2: They come in underneath the stadium, like the basketball players can get in and stuff like that. This is the absolute perfect moneymaker. It says it's going to cost some estimated $20 million for this wedding, for the venue, for everything. So as if, you know, if Netflix, they'd be paying big money or whoever it may be.
0: It's a lot of coin, but I mean, she's got a lot of coin. She's a billionaire.
2: Yes.
0: But I mean, what would it cost to rent Madison Square Garden for 24 hours?
1: Ooh.
0: That'd be millions.
1: $1 million to $2.5 million, it says, to rent Madison Square Garden for a Saturday night wedding. That's not very much, is it? That's before you even begin to build the wedding itself. I've got so many questions. I was just looking at when they started dating. Okay, they started dating in 2023.
2: Yes.
1: And they got engaged. When does that love period wear off?
2: Oh, the honeymoon period.
1: When is the honeymoon period? They're virtually almost not even over the honeymoon period yet. They're 36, though. They're older. I'm just trying to work out whether this marriage is going to last.
0: Know.
2: You're just trying to think if it's long term or not.
1: Is this going to last? Do you think it's real love?
2: Look, I think, I don't know. They found each other at a good time in each other's lives, you know, Suze. That's all I can say.
1: Good age.
0: I don't know whether Taylor is... I don't think he's the guy that's jumping into getting married. I mean, as you said, he's a bit older. He's obviously been biding his time. The question is, in my mind, is Taylor, is she want the romance of the wedding and everything? Is she jumping at a...
1: Everyone wants a nice wedding.
0: Here? I don't know.
1: What is she going to wear?
2: What does she walk down the aisle to? One of her own songs? Oh, imagine that.
1: And also, how long was the aisle in Madison Square Garden?
2: Yeah, how long would that aisle be? That'd be ages.
0: And there's a lot of questions here. Yeah. Like, are they leaving the basketball? Are they Knicks fans? Like, what are they doing?
2: Don't the guy playing the organ upstairs, you know, while they're coming down the aisle?
1: And do you reckon they'll get someone to plan it? A celebrity wedding planner?
2: Yes, possibly.
1: We've actually got Colin Cowie talking about what goes into planning a celebrity wedding like this.
2: So he's a big celebrity planner. He did J-Lo and Ben Affleck's. This is
0: we've got him.
2: Yeah, well, no, this is some audio of what he said goes into it.
3: The first thing that we do when we plan a very high-profile celebrity wedding, nobody knows the name of the couple. Nobody at all. We provide a pseudonym for them. Every single person working on the job would sign an NDA. And most important, you want to be undercover to make sure that there's no helicopters or drones trying to get footage of you.
0: You won't need that at Madison Square Garden, but I'm thinking you'd probably pretty quickly realise now if you're a caterer that you're working Madison Square Garden on July 3, that's what it'll be.
1: Oh, yeah.
0: I'm surprised they released the venue.
2: Which makes me think it's getting televised. Like, why else would they drop that venue when they're being so secretive? They're only doing text invites, no plus ones.
1: I was thinking of their pseudonyms that can be.
2: Oh, yeah?
1: Like Toy Story related. She's obviously going to be Jessie.
0: That's another good point. She could be
1: and
0: using
1: and he
0: it.
1: Can be. He can
0: could
1: be.
0: This could be Easter egg ridden.
2: Oh, yeah. Could be a red herring. Maybe they're hiring out this venue, but they're not actually going to be there.
1: Yes.
2: They'd have that
1: idea.
2: Much money to do that.
1: And have nothing there.
2: Yeah, decoy.
0: Decoy.
2: Well, you never know.
1: Anyway, dun, dun, dun.
0: It's all talking,
2: and don't sell your wedding, okay?
1: We can.

0: I say if you can sell it, sell the bloody thing.
1: Nick, Lutzy and Susie O'Neill. 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
6: You are listening to Nova. It is Jace, Lauren and Clint. I can be your hero, baby. Where do we sit on Enrique?
7: Well, you know what? I always liked him, but then I went off him because he turned up to the Melbourne Cup. He turned up to Derby Day and there's very strict dress codes at Flemington.
8: Oh, yeah. No. What did he wear?
7: And he wore ripped jeans and a baseball cap.
8: Did they still let him in?
7: Well, no, they weren't going to. It was a whole thing. And I think like Emirates had paid him a fortune to be there. And they were like, you can't come in like that. And then they let him in and he came in for like half an hour and did some photos on a photo wall and then took off.
6: And then that's it. Right. Yeah. Well, look, he's about
7: to... I just think respect where you are.
8: Is he still with Anna Kournikova?
7: Yeah. Cute little family.
8: Yeah, lovely.
6: Yep.
7: They've got three kids, I think.
6: Well, I don't know how she's going to feel on the kids about this. Because Dad's about to go touring again. And to sort of, you know, drum up a little bit of publicity... He has reposted a video from 4 years ago where he was passionately kissing the cheek of a fan in Las Vegas.
7: Let's see.
6: So this is the video here.
7: She's trying to push her off.
8: She's kissing him.
6: That's lip on lip.
8: There's a lot going on there, actually.
7: He's trying to push her off and then he...
6: So I think it starts with him kissing her.
7: That's the same shit hat he wore to Melbourne Cup.
6: Is it really?
7: It looks like it.
6: Well, it's doing things for him here. She's obviously trying to kiss. Like,
8: it's a very awkward video, isn't it?
7: But he kind of is into it for a minute.
8: He's sort of grabbing at her, then he pushes her away, then he grabs her again.
6: Well, his fans are begging him to delete the video. They're saying, like, Enrique, what are you doing?
7: I mean, if that was my husband, I'd be like, hey, I'm not thrilled with this.
8: It's sort of, there's a little bit of lip there. Mm. Tiny bit of lip. Corner lip.
9: Yeah. I could be your hero, baby.
6: Mm. I can ask you a question. And 13, 24, 10 is our number.
8: Maybe he was trying to kiss away her pain.
6: Oh, it could have been, yes. I will stand by you forever. With my hands on your hips. You
8: can take my breath away.
6: It's like you suck the air straight out of her.
7: Here he is at Melbourne Cup.
6: Oh, yes. It is. Is it the same hat? 13, 24, 10.
8: He looks good, doesn't he?
7: I mean, that was a long time ago.
6: Yeah. I want to talk memorable kisses.
8: What, bad kisses?
6: No, or it might be like
8: passionate kisses. Just passion.
6: Just, you know, the one where you fell in love and you'll never forget it.
8: Kate Sobrano.
7: Oh, I mean, the first kiss with the love of your life you can't forget.
8: Wow.
6: It's been a while since we got this around.
7: Holly Valance.
6: It is indeed.
8: It is.
7: She's kissing her security guard now.
8: Well,
7: she's split with her husband.
8: Yeah, and she's
6: a billionaire.
7: Now she's dating the security
8: guard.
7: And
8: she wants the mansion. She wants all of it. Not a dollar less.
6: 13, 24, 10.
7: All of his billions.
8: All of the mansion, that is.
6: Good or bad.
7: Give her the mansion.
8: Yeah.
6: What is a kiss you will never forget?
7: Jeez, I'll never forget.
6: 13, 24, 10 to join us on the air. Someone's going to walk away with a staycation at Pepper's Marysville Resort and Spa, which is amazing. Producer Jazz.
8: Here we go. This
6: the Irish
8: good.
6: Producer. Here we go. You got one?
10: Yeah, I don't know if this is good or bad. I think I thought it was good at the time, probably bad now. When I was in school, I went to the cinema with this girl. We'd been on a couple of, I suppose you could call them dates, cinema during the day, and we thought, let's just kiss for as long as we can in the cinema. And I think we clocked over 20 minutes without releasing.
7: Kids are just—that's gross.
8: Was, can
7: imagine
8: I ask a
7: your
8: question?
7: Wife saying that to you right now.
10: I'd be like, "Let's go."
6: 20 minutes.
8: Was there tongue?
10: Oh yeah, what, it was like we're going for it.
8: But I don't know how lips. I don't know how old they.
6: How
8: they
6: old were you?
10: Like 14, 15.
6: They would have been releasing.
7: Yuck! Just
8: a lot of saliva
7: kissing.
8: There as well.
10: Oh, it was like just dripping everywhere.
6: Oh!
8: Did you get pash rash?
6: Gee!
8: Did you get pash rash? Oh, yeah, he did.
7: Do you remember your first kiss?
8: Yes.
7: Who was it?
8: Mine was at like a, I was in year 9 and she was in year 10 at a.
7: Year 9?
6: Yeah,
7: I
6: get it.
7: You're a late bloomer for kissing.
8: Yeah.
6: What were you making on in primary?
7: Six.
8: Were you?
7: Yeah.
6: In primary school?
7: Yeah, it was truth or dare. His name was Simon. I thought he was going to kiss me on the lips. He stuck his tongue in and wowee, I didn't know what had happened.
6: 13, 24, 10 is our number.
8: What about, I can't believe Warren.
6: Oh, primary school. Buddy, we're learning to write our name and you're shoving your tongue down someone's throat.
7: It was sort of unexpected, to be fair. I didn't shove my tongue down anyone's throat. But I was like, wow.
6: What was the most memorable kiss of your life? Good or bad? 13, 24, 10 to join us.

0: This is Nova. You got Jace, Lauren and Clint. We are talking kissing. 132410 is our number. What is a kiss you will never forget? Good old Enrique has reposted a video of him pashing a fan at a meet and greet.
1: Iglesias.
2: It was a strange, kiss, wasn't it?
0: I mean,
1: he doesn't. He's not really into it. Well, they're not fully kissing.
2: Kisses aren't always, you know, beautiful happenings. They can often be awkward, can't they?
0: Question.
2: I mean, more often than not with me, they're awkward.
0: Question.
2: Yeah.
1: Question.
2: Question.
0: Where do we sit on a
2: what? Don't.
0: Hand on the side of the face.
2: Oh, do you know
1: depends
2: what?
1: Depends if you actually like the person.
2: But that's love, isn't it?
0: Like when they're
1: That's.
0: Love is love.
2: But isn't this?
1: It when does, you really love someone, you just kiss you don't and get kiss. On with it.
2: Doesn't, doesn't a hand on the on
1: love
2: the side
1: is
2: of the
1: a
2: face,
1: kiss on the cheek.
0: Yeah. Love is like, hey,
2: make
0: babe,
2: you feel just warm and loved.
1: Yeah, but that's not love. It makes you feel warm.
2: Lust.
1: Desired.
2: Oh.
0: Where do we sit at? Two
2: adored.
0: Hands.
1: Bit possessive.
2: That's a bit. Well, that's.
1: Two hands is a bit much. Although.
2: Saying your grandma would
1: like,
2: do.
1: A man holding my face with two hands, I'd be like, why am I in a headlock?
0: Yeah, right.
1: Holding a man's face with two hands is different.
2: Oh, is that love?
1: That's love.
0: Oh. Two hands for a girl.
1: I don't know.
2: Love.
1: I don't know. It's been a while. I got to go home and practice.
2: That's love.
0: Hello, Sally.
3: Hello, guys. I'm afraid Lauren's gag reflex is not going to be okay with this one.
0: Here we go.
1: Oh, you know, this to me.
3: No, I promise you on date one, he seemed normal, bit of a prankster, a bit jovial. But date two or three, he said he absolutely wanted to be memorable and tongue-kissed my whole nose.
2: Sorry, in the nose holes.
0: In the nose
3: holes. Yeah, the full mouth over the nose with tongue in other orify. Like
1: orify.
2: In the whoa.
1: Nah. Yeah. Sally, how did you react to that?
3: We dumped him then and there, Lauren. You
1: good
3: taught
1: on
3: me
1: yourself.
3: Well.
2: Tongue
1: good
2: up
1: on
2: the
1: you.
2: Bugle.
1: Yeah, that's a see you see you never.
0: I had a girl over hoon on my ear.
1: I nearly swore then. That's disgusting.
0: Where do you sit on the ear?
2: Like, was it a nibble or was it a tongue?
0: It was a tongue.
2: No nibbling?
1: Yeah, people are right into that.
0: Like a nibble, and then I was like, oh, okay.
2: Well,
0: right. And then
1: some people
0: it was like she was
1: really
0: giving me a
1: wet
0: willy. I was like, oh, Brady's loving it.
1: Yeah, you'd love it.
0: Oh, yeah. Yeah, he'd be like, fill them all.
1: I hate these conversations with our colleagues. I just hate it.
0: What, you don't like?
2: Do you get into the ears?
4: It's one of my zones.
0: The tongue in the ear? You like the tongue fully in there?
2: Is it your erogenous zone?
4: It is my erogenous zone, yep. Stick it in. Repeatedly over and over, make it wet.
0: Yep. Here's one for you.
2: Oh, jeez. If you've just tuned in.
0: Where do you sit on the belly button?
1: Oh, no. Jason.
2: That's disgusting.
0: Oh, well, just okay. Yep, no. Gotcha. Okay.
1: I just don't like having these conversations with my colleagues. I don't. There's just some things that don't need to be said. Like,
0: are we
1: what
0: colleagues
1: do you do
0: to you? I thought we're
1: with
0: friends.
1: Your wife in your private time?
2: Well, he didn't say his wife. He just said he loves it.
0: Might be how he greets the boys. You don't know that.
1: Oh, what you do with the producers when I'm not here is in your private time.
0: Hello, Jack. That's in fun. Mornington.
5: Hey, morning, guys. Mm-hmm. Yeah, actually, stole this story from my wife, but she developed quite early in school, and she got the nickname Boat for having big, long feet. But her first kiss was in about year eight, and her boyfriend at the time was quite a bit shorter than her. So his mates had to go get him a milk crate so that he could meet eye to eye.
0: He stood on a milk crate for the kiss.
1: That's cute.
5: So the best part is we still bump into him 20 years later, so it's brought up quite regularly.
1: Oh, I'm sure he'd
2: call
1: love
2: milk
1: that.
0: I love that you bring it up. That's
1: what
0: so good.
1: What did you say? Her nickname was Boat because she had big feet.
2: Big feet, yeah.
5: Yeah, they're not far off my size, actually.
2: Wow.
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1: Turn it up.
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0: This is Jace, Lauren and Clint. You are listening to Nova.
1: I was just talking about going on a holiday, a mid-year holiday. Lots of people are dreaming of it. You're booking the Gold Coast.
0: Yep, very excited.
1: I don't mind a winter getaway either, but we're doing a summer one.
2: I'm jetting to Bali, just across the way.
1: Hey, just get some sunshine.
2: Yeah, warm up the bones, right?
0: Do you moped over there?
2: No, I'm not very coordinated.
0: Gotcha.
2: No, there's a lot going on those roads. You don't. I'm happy for someone else to moped.
1: Now, I'm a last minute packer.
2: Yep.
1: When it comes to packing. I often, as you know,
2: but you know what?
1: I sometimes do it the morning we leave. I sometimes do it one minute before I fall asleep.
0: There's a movie we star in.
1: Every year. I order things online and they arrive. And I, like last time I was going to European summer, I was like, Jace, I'm flying out at 2 p.m. and my DHL is going to arrive today. And I was on the phone to the depot in Port Melbourne saying, I can see it's at the depot. Don't send it to delivery to my house. I'll come to the depot.
0: I'll go through the boxes. I need my caftan.
1: And we got it.
2: Exactly. Now, this is what I want to say. Like, can I give you credit? Because you always, it seems to work out all the time.
1: Right.
2: And
1: down
2: you
1: to
2: always
1: the wire.
2: Look great.
1: Yeah.
2: So,
1: well,
2: what's your secret?
1: Well, it's not me. This isn't about me. It's about my pull.
0: Money
1: because
0: at the problem.
1: Blokes are a bit easier, right? You know, some shorts, a couple of T-shirts, shirts, jeans, one pair of jeans, one pair of boots.
0: And I'll give you a hot
1: somewhere
0: tip.
1: Fancy.
0: We end up only wearing the same outfit. Like, we wear two pairs of shorts and a couple of shirts. Mm. So we, you know.
1: Well, Paul has taken to ChatGPT to help him out.
2: No.
1: So I caught him doing this the other day.
0: Oh, no. And I to pick his style and what
1: nearly
0: he should
1: buy. Wet
0: my
1: pants laughing. This is a fully grown adult man who generally
2: letting a computer
1: is well-dressed but doesn't really care.
2: No.
1: Now, have a look on the screen at what I caught him doing on his phone. So ChatGPT has come up with...
0: My God.
2: What is this?
1: Four stylish lunch looks in blue, confident, modern, effortlessly you, and it's got a photo of him, which is the weirdest photo of him I've ever seen.
2: Hang on. I look to the bottom. There's a motto. It says, look good, feel good, enjoy your lunch.
0: Question.
1: So he's put in, we're going to some long lunches. Now go to the next one.
0: So that's all AI photos?
1: It's just, he just uploaded a photo of him and they've put him in all this. Now this is smarter lunch looks.
2: Oh my God, he looks great.
1: Elevated, polished, effortlessly you. Now, what does it say down the bottom there, Clint?
2: It says, details make the difference. Confidence makes an impression.
1: And so they've put him for the effort. Smart lunch looks is in like chinos
0: what?
1: And space jacket.
0: Hey,
1: next. Now we've got lunch looks that make an impression.
2: Oh, look at him with the chain.
0: Oh,
2: he's got
0: God,
2: a chain.
0: No.
2: A navy blazer and tee with a chain.
1: He
0: looks like James Matheson hosting Idol. Can't do that.
1: Keep going. I was like, what are you doing? Next one. Refined and stylish looks.
2: Yeah,
1: I mean, he's going to a lot of lunches.
2: I really
1: apparently
2: like the
1: on
2: dark
1: holiday.
2: Shirt on.
0: So this does he upload? He just uploads a photo
1: and said, "I need some. Give me some advice on what to wear to a long lunch."
0: You know what?
1: And
0: I'm starting to come around on AI.
2: Yeah, same. And it's got why it works, like a description of why he should be like encouraging.
1: What does it say? Why it works? Like do the all black,
2: sleek, slimming, and sophisticated. All black creates a strong, confident look that's always in style.
1: Isn't it amazing? Now, so I asked him to help you, Jace, for your morning routine.
0: Oh, no.
1: So he's put in, I think, what to wear as a radio host.
0: Good one.
1: In winter, who likes wearing shorts.
2: That's not Jace.
1: Who likes wearing shorts.
2: Oh, my
1: so
2: goodness.
1: So there's your style.
0: Why do I?
2: You, so, okay, so let's talk our way through these ones.
1: Number
2: one. First one, he's clutching a mug which says on air. And he's draped in a scarf and a blazer.
1: And now a wool coat. Always in shorts, though.
2: Mm-hmm.
0: So I'm in shorts, but I'm in R.M. Williams boots.
1: What about number two, the quarter zip studio look with shorts and a quarter zip? That'd look good.
2: My favourite's number three, the thermal shacket radio look.
0: I look like a bear in boots and shorts. What is going on?
1: So do you think that, I could refine this, but do you think it might help you in the mornings if I laid out your weekly outfits?
0: No, not in the mornings, but I do like it for like events and stuff.
1: For events, go back
0: That's
1: to Paul.
0: Great.
1: It's amazing. So my sister-in-law has photographed her entire wardrobe, like all her feet, all her skirts, T-shirts, cardigans, jumpers, shirts, skirts. And she puts it in saying, hey, I've got a corporate lunch today. What should I wear? And it pulls together the outfit.
2: What?
0: Of her clothes.
1: With her clothes. And then she goes, okay, done. It's like a virtual stylist.
0: My only problem is, like, I know, like when you go into Just Jeans and you put the jeans on.
2: Just
0: you're like,
2: Jeans went out of stock trading in the year 2000.
1: I think they're still around.
2: Are they?
1: Just Jeans.
0: Well, example.
1: The Just group. Yeah.
2: I mean, no wonder you're bad.
0: Sorry?
1: When he pops down to Jeans West.
0: Jeans West, that's the one.
1: Fits best.
0: And then you put them on, you never look like the person in the photo.
1: No. But this makes, this works to your body shape.
2: Should go to JJ's. Wow.
1: So that's telling me that you should wear shorts with your RM Williams and white socks.
0: Oh, no, I think
2: the shoes are doing a lot as well.
3: Jace, Lauren and Clint. Jace, Lauren and Clint.

0: Thanks for joining us. You're listening to Nova. It is Jace, Lauren and Clint with you. We need to have a family meeting.
1: Family meeting.
0: Now, when we have family meetings on this show,
1: a lot of the time they're pretty grim.
0: No, they used to be grim. And then we had those nice family meetings about going to Nova and life looked up.
1: Yeah, but they were fun. They were fun.
0: But we say anybody that listens to this show is part of our misfit family.
2: Yeah.
0: And so like when big life things happen, you know, we like to call a family meeting.
1: I prefer a dysfunctional than misfit.
0: Dysfunctional family.
2: We are a bit of a dysfunctional family. Yeah. We're a beautiful dysfunctional family.
1: Big happy family.
2: And look, this is a really cool moment and one that I want to celebrate. I am completely overjoyed and I'm really emotional about it actually, but I want to share with Melbourne the fact that I'm going to become a dad.
0: Yay! Our child is having
1: a baby.
2: It's been a real special time for me, my family and my friends.
0: Yeah.
2: I got the chance to share the news with both of you individually and this is a moment where I can share the news with our beautiful listeners. And my heart's pounding right now because it's a big moment for me. Personally, it's a big moment for my family and it's going to be a big moment for us as well because I can't wait for nothing more but to share this with you guys as well. So you can probably hear my heart.
0: Absolutely. But
1: you can take a big breath. You've said it out loud.
0: How do you feel now that it's out?
2: I feel great. I've always felt really, really comfortable with it and, you know, we'll explain it shortly, but it feels really momentous this morning because, you know, I'm really proud of what I'm about to embark on and do something that I've always wanted to do. I've had this yearning to be a dad for a long time. You know, it probably stretches back to when my nephews and nieces were first born. So I've got, for way of background, my brother Ryan has two beautiful girls, Ruby and Lila. One of them is about to turn 18, like it was 18 years ago that she was born. And then I've got two nephews who have come into my life more recently. And I guess seeing the girls grow up and see Ryan and my sister-in-law, Karen, be such beautiful and doting parents to them and what they've experienced, just there was always something inside of me that knew that I wanted that.
1: Mm. And you're a great uncle. I've seen you star in that role as an uncle.
2: Yeah.
1: And now it's your turn.
0: He's now doing pickups on a Friday. He's doing training.
2: Yeah.
1: He's been in practice.
2: I'm in education. I mean, there's a lot of things.
0: You'll be a great dad.
1: You're going to be a great dad. And we're so proud of you.
0: I'm so happy for you.
1: And we're so excited for you. Your little boy or girl has absolutely hit the jackpot having you as a dad. And I'm so thrilled.
2: Thank you so much.
0: You don't have to grow up.
2: No, I think I do. I think you might need just a little bit. Yeah,
0: just a little bit.
1: But Clinty, there will be a lot of people asking a lot of questions because you are a single guy.
2: Yep.
1: And as we know, it takes two to tango.
2: It does take two to tango.
1: And I know that it's really private what you've decided to do, but I also know you want to talk about that.
2: I think it's important we talk about it as well because I know there's going to be a lot of people out there who it may spark a conversation with them. You know, even some of my friends, my single friends who I've spoken to about it in recent time, it's almost been a penny drop moment for them as well. You know, there are real options out there and I'm really excited to talk about it.
0: All right, I'll tell you what, we'll take a break.
2: Yeah.
0: We'll come back. But if you're just joining us and wondering what we're talking about.
2: Your mind's blown right in that instant.
0: give them the headline again.
2: I'm going to be a dad, Melbourne.
0: Yay! Daddy Clint.
2: No, you can never say that ever again.
1: I'm not into that.
0: Have you registered them for an MCC membership yet?
2: When the baby's born. Actually, is Daddy Clint handle on Instagram available?
1: I'll check it out.
0: Okay, we're going to come back and dive into it more, but it's a celebration this morning. Daddy Clint is on the air with us.
1: Stop saying that.
0: Okay, sorry.
1: It is not going to be Jace, Lauren and Daddy Clint.
0: Oh, we're not changing the name again.
2: No.
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0: This is Jace, Lauren and Clint on Nova. We have just had a family meeting.
1: A bombshell.
0: Yeah.
1: It's a bombshell.
2: Don't worry. Exclusive.
0: Nova haven't kicked us out. It's not one of those.
2: Nah. It's really beautiful news that I just shared that I'm going to be a dad. And I guess you guys have a lot of questions.
1: Well, firstly, if anyone's just tuned in, you were just saying before, this is something you've wanted for a long time. I know it's something you've wanted for a long time.
2: Yeah.
1: And we're absolutely thrilled for you. This is just the most wonderful news.
2: Thank you, Ozzy.
1: But there will be a lot of people asking a lot of questions.
2: Yeah.
1: When you came to me and told me, I had a lot of questions.
2: You did.
1: You're a single guy.
2: And I also had a lot of tears as well. And it's a big old emotional moment for me. And I guess just first and foremost, you know, I finally got a bit of stability in my life. You know, you'll recall the last few years for me have been chaotic. So this feels like this year has felt like, you know, a fresh start for me in many respects. And it's finally given me the ability to not just think about something like this, but actually do it as well.
0: So when you left Nine, fully committed to radio, obviously all this would have been in the back of your mind.
2: Yeah. Well, this is a process which started a couple of years ago. I'm going to be having a baby with a really good friend of mine. Her name's Eliza. And we're going to be using a co-parenting model to have this child and to bring this child into the world. And then we're going to have a different looking family, but a family that is not going to have any shortage of love in it. So
0: she was sort of in the same boat when it comes to that stage in her life?
2: Yeah, we were both ready to become parents. And we had this really cool open discussion about, which started a couple of years ago, about how that might look if we were to do so as friends, you know, using a co-parenting model. It's a really mature sort of discussion that we had. We sort of met once a week, every week, to sort of talk about the finer details and, you know, the what ifs and the how and all the rest of it.
0: Can I ask what the mood was like over that time? Like, did every time you guys met, was confidence growing in both of you about the whole situation?
2: Yeah, absolutely it did. And obviously we kept this, you know, extremely private. We had to respect each other's privacy in that moment. But every time we met, it just further cemented the fact that we could do this and we wanted to do this as well. And things slowly started to fall into place. It's not to say that it hasn't been without, you know, the hoops to jump through. You know, we've encountered a lot. And, you know, a lot of people, when they plan to have a family, they do encounter a lot and have to, you know, have to think about so much. And for us, it was, you know, we feel as though we've been really diligent as well. You know, we've spoken to counsellors, you know, psychologists.
0: Can I ask what the process is?
2: Look, I've heard of a few people who have done it.
0: Yep.
2: And we did so under the guidance of a fertility expert.
0: Right.
2: You know, we absorbed a lot of advice from a lot of people, and that included counsellors and psychologists, and indeed when we let our own families in as well, because I wanted to feel confident and assured that I had their backing before I embarked on such a monumental decision, not just for me, but for Eliza as well.
1: Yeah, it's massive. And I know how much thought and process you've put in behind the scenes, but I also know that this coming to fruition for you is so important. And how is Eliza feeling, and how are you guys going? Because this is not, some people might just be tuning in and hearing this now and it sounds like you're talking about it. Mm. You're not talking about this.
2: No,
1: this is happening. You're going to be parents. Yeah. It's massive.
2: Is this, you know, as we speak right now, Eliza's 16 weeks pregnant. So we're quite a way, you know, down the track. You know, we're almost halfway there. And she's feeling really well. You know, we together now as a family, we feel really grateful for where we are right now and what we're about to embark on as well. You know, I've spent some time with her family as well.
0: Oh, yeah.
2: You know, her beautiful sisters, Scarlett and Liberty, and her mum and dad as well, who are just so, so chuffed. And this little family has now evolved, which I feel you know, a big part of her family, and I hope that she feels a big part of my family as well, because the future is really exciting.
1: It's a big old modern family, oh, yeah. Quincy.
2: Very
1: Quincy
2: modern.
1: Quincy told me, and I just kept saying, it's very modern. It's very modern.
0: You reacted, I reckon, like how my mum would have back in the day. Just
1: very modern. Well, this is a man that I absolutely adore and I love more than anyone in the world.
0: But it's, you know, it's different.
1: This is not the traditional way, but who cares? This is going to be a child surrounded by love. And as long as a child is surrounded by love, that's all that's most important. And there is no doubt in this world that this isn't going to be the most loved child on the planet. It's really cool. And I know our listeners will be just as thrilled for you as we are.
2: Yeah. And look, I've had a lot of people in my corner. It goes without saying, you two have been in my corner since I've told you both, and
0: I'm so excited for that.
2: And that's probably what makes me so emotional, is that I've just had the support and the backing of so many people who have had my back and always will have my back. And I can't wait for you to meet my little boy or girl.
1: Oh, I'm so excited.
0: Mate, the reason we've all got your backs because we know how much of a good dad you're going to be.
2: Yeah, thank you.
1: We love you, Quincy. We're so excited.
2: I love you both.
1: For you.
2: It's going to be a lot of fun as
1: dad,
2: well.
1: Bro.
2: Yeah.
0: I wanted to put a baby capsule in your car today, just so when you go to get in, you're like, why doesn't my seat go back?
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2: Open up, man.
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2: My girl just caught me.
3: You made her catch you?
2: I don't know how I let this happen.
3: With who?
2: The girl next door, you know? I don't know what to do.
3: Said it wasn't you.
2: All right.

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1: 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Watch out for barrier repairs on the Ring Road Altona down at the Princess Freeway ramp. The left-hand lane is closed, slowing to 40Ks. And a reminder of works over in Berwick on Clyde Road at the Monash Freeway, down to one lane in both directions until mid-2026. Other than that, all our other major arterials are flowing really nicely this morning. 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Today is mostly sunny, a top of 19. Right now it's 11 degrees on Melbourne's Nova 100.
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0: Well, good morning and welcome to your Tuesday. That sort of feels like a Monday.
1: Yeah, do you feel rested?
0: I do love a cheeky three-day week.
1: I mean, it's good to bank an extra day. The King's Birthday Monday.
0: God love the King.
1: Praise be the King.
0: Here's to you, sausage fingers.
1: Yeah. Thanks, King.
0: Oh, yeah. Those little chev-ups.
1: I could do with another one.
0: The chev-ups, the skin-free sausages, the little...
1: Little boys?
0: No, not little boys. That's Frankfurts.
1: Oh, cocktail Frankfurts. Yeah. I don't know.
0: Chev-ups or...
1: Don't know.
0: 13, 24, 10, you know what I'm talking about. Hey, welcome to Pre-Drinks, everybody. It is Jason Clint. We're going to be joined by Lauren at 6 this morning. How was your weekend?
1: Very good. Went to the G yesterday and got to see the D's win. First time Melbourne has won on King's birthday for many a year.
0: What a game.
1: Very happy.
0: What a game.
1: Very, very happy.
0: Pies. Oh, we need a meeting. Hey, what's the news we're waking up to, Clint?
1: Well, a new poll shows Labor's heading for a crushing defeat in November's state election. It's out today. It has a coalition on 27% of the primary, One Nation 25, and Labor lagging back on 23. Also happening, how about this at the G yesterday? A Queensland couple has donated a massive $40 million to fight MND. Quentin and Kylie Berg say they believe in Danaher's legacy of bringing people together at a time when the world is so divided. So they started with a donation of $10 million. That was before the match. They walked into the MCG at the function that I was at, actually, and they said, we're blown away by this. First ever AFL game. Let's add another $30 million into the coffers. $40 million.
0: Jesus.
1: Extraordinary
0: stuff. Was it said in the room when you were there?
1: Yeah. Standing ovation. It was quite extraordinary. I went over and saw if they wanted to donate to the Stanaway Foundation.
0: How did that go down?
1: Yeah.
0: After their donation, did everyone look at you like, Clint, anything from you? Wow, good on him. That's incredible.
1: And then in entertainment news, The Voice is getting a shake-up. Tones and I will be joining the show as a coach. And as I said, in sport, the D's got a victory over the Pies. They moved to fifth on the ladder.
0: They look good yesterday.
1: They look better.
0: Both teams were, yeah. God, it was a bloody good game.
1: It was, yeah.
0: We hit the sand belt for lunch.
1: Yeah, nice.
0: And then had a few people back at ours.
1: Oh, so you watched the footy at home or at the sand belt?
0: No, I had lunch at the sand belt and we're back home for the footy.
1: Yeah. Party?
0: No, house party? Not a house party.
1: You had a house party?
0: A gathering.
1: Wow.
0: No, okay. Not a house party.
1: All right.
0: A gathering. Very different. Very different. Couple of baby questions over the weekend?
1: A couple, one or two.
0: If you missed the news on Friday, Daddy Clint is in the house.
1: Yes. Yeah, no, there was a few, many congratulations at the MCG yesterday, which was lovely to
0: see.
1: That's
0: nice.
1: Yeah, it was really nice.
0: Thank you. You know you made it when you're on the front cover of the online Women's Day magazine.
1: Oh, really? Oh, good on them. And new idea. And TV work.
0: Hey, 13 24 10 is our number. We've got free stuff to go nice and early for our pre-drinkers. Give us a ring this morning if you want to score some free stuff. Actually, we've got something in common, you and I.
1: Do we?
0: Oh, no, I'm not having another.
1: Oh, no. I was going to say.
0: No, I'll get a butter knife in the kitchen. Let's sort that out right now. That's not happening.
1: Well, you must tell me.
0: You must wait.
1: Okay.
0: I'll tell you after 6. 13 24 10 is our number. Pre-drinkers, give us a ring.

0: Niall Horan, Anne-Marie, 13-24-10 is our number to win free stuff this morning. Hello, you are on the air with Jason Clint. We are doing pre-drinks here at Nova.
1: Yeah, we are. The G yesterday was amazing. 88,000 people there for Freez M&D. No doubt we'll speak about that this morning. But the slide was some great sliders, Jase.
0: Question. When they say record crowds,
1: yes.
0: Could you see a spare seat in the house?
1: You could see maybe right up the top of the southern stand.
0: Right,
1: there was just
0: okay.
1: a couple in it. But that was I think, the second highest attended between Melbourne and Collingwood in a home and away fixture ever.
0: Tell you what was incredible, when they'd go to the wide shot and you just see a sea of blue.
1: Mm.
0: It looked incredible.
1: And the haunting image of the chair left vacant by Neil Danaher.
0: That was
1: emotional.
0: Hey, 13-24-10 is our number if you want to score some free stuff this morning. Let's go to the phones. Let's head to Frankston.
1: Yeah, good morning, Courtney.
2: Hi.
0: We're off to Pilates.
2: Yes, I am off to Pilates, getting it done nothing early.
0: Oh, nice.
1: Did you enjoy the long weekend? What did you get up to?
2: Nothing much. Spent time with family.
1: Okay.
0: Oh, nice.
2: Had a birthday, that's about it.
0: Oh, your birthday or kids' birthdays?
2: No, my stepson's birthday,
0: he
2: turned
0: 12. Oh, nice.
1: Very good.
2: Yeah.
0: Well, look, I'll tell you what, I'll hook you up with the double pass to Masters of the Universe, only in cinemas, well, now. But,
2: amazing.
0: There you go, you can take him along.
2: Yeah, amazing. Thank you so much.
0: No worries, mate. Have a good day.
1: Hey, Vanessa.
3: Good morning.
1: What did you do on the long weekend?
3: Well, hubby had to work, so it was just me and the kids, me and the teenagers. So me and the girls did some pampering and then just sort of hung out at home, really did cooking.
0: What do we cook?
3: We had rissoles, a schnitzel, homemade bread.
1: Oh, yeah.
0: So, and when could you get any more Australian?
1: I know, I love that. And Vanessa, when you say pampering, what sort of pampering?
3: So we got our nails done, our feet done, our eyebrows done, you know, just the maintenance.
0: Vanessa, you know what I love there? Clint was going to pick that over the cooking.
1: Yeah.
0: I could just tell
1: straight
3: away. Why not?
1: Everyone needs a good pampering from time to time. Good foot massage.
0: You ever done a float, Vanessa?
3: Yeah. Sorry? Yeah.
0: Have you ever done one of those salt floats?
3: Oh, no, I am dying to do one though.
0: Yeah, you need to do
1: Unless
0: one of those.
1: If you've got a cut anywhere on
0: don't do it if you've got a cut. Hey, I'm going to chuck you $250 to drop at Daniel's Donuts to feed the kids.
3: Oh, thank you.
0: No worries. Daniel's throwback party donuts are here. Childhood classics reimagined. They were done for International Donut Day, and they're available now while stocks last. Let's wrap up with Ant in Mill Park. G'day, Ant.
4: Hi, guys. How you going?
0: We're good.
1: Yes.
0: Off to the strong room.
4: Sorry, how you going?
0: We're good. Hello, Ant.
1: Hello, Ant.
4: Hi, guys.
1: You got us?
0: Hello, Ant.
4: I do. Hello, can you hear me?
0: Ant, hello.
4: Hello, sorry, can you hear me?
0: Clint, can you hear me?
1: Ant.
4: Hello.
1: No, this is a silly game that Jase likes to play, Ant.
4: Sorry. Oh, I was like, it's too early.
1: We had you the whole time.
4: You did, guys. It's way too early for the interview.
0: I'm sorry. Hey, what would you like, movies or donuts?
4: I'll go movies. I'm currently at the gym, so I don't think the donuts will work well.
0: Good call.
4: Thank you.
0: Double pass to Masters of the Universe coming your way. You enjoy.
4: Thank you.
0: See you, Ant.
4: Bye.
1: Bye, Ant.
0: Bye, Ant. So just give me my movie tickets and piss off. Hey, Lauren's going to join us this morning from 6. We've got a massive show coming up. Cash to go and details about the next big live act heading Melbourne's way.
1: Yeah, Nick Watson's in as well.
0: Oh, the Wiz!
1: Yeah.
0: And we got your tickets as well, Melbourne. It's a huge one. It's all coming up here on Nova.
5: Yeah. Jase, Lauren and Clint. Melbourne's Nova 100.
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0: Good morning, Melbourne. This is Nova 100. You are on the air with Jason Clint. We are wrapping up pre-drinks. Lauren's about to join us, and then we got a big show coming up. Nick the Wizard Watson from Hawthorne is in. We got cash to go and details on the next big act heading to Melbourne. Plus, we've got your tickets for it too. And what's the news we're waking up to, Clint?
1: Huge trouble for Labor and Jacinta Allen in the polls, and a huge win for the D's on a really special day at the MCG.
0: All your details next.
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0: 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Saved by the keeper, that's a win. Hits the post, win. Smacks the face of a cowboy hat wearing Texan, also a win.
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5: 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We've got reports of a crash over in Sunshine on Sunshine Road, city-bound at Market Road, and barrier repairs on the Ring Road Altona Bound on the Prince's Freeway ramp. The left-hand lane is closed, slowing to 40 k's. And a reminder of works in Berwick on Clyde Road at the Monash Freeway, down to one lane in both directions. 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Today is mostly sunny, a top of 19. Right now, it's 11 degrees on Melbourne's Nova 100.
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7: Good morning, Melbourne. Clint Stanaway with your latest news. The Labor Party's hitting the panic button, asking supporters to chip in $27 each to stop One Nation from turning momentum in the opinion polls into actual seats. Ads have started popping up on social media and come after recent polls show One Nation has actually overtaken Labor as the most popular party. Meanwhile, at state level, a Freshwater poll shows Labor's primary vote has collapsed and voters want Jacinta Allen gone as Premier. A seventh person's been arrested after a man's body was found near a Tarni playground last month. The latest suspect is a 17-year-old boy arrested after a police search in the Windham area yesterday afternoon. Victorian teachers are suing the state's education department over what they allege are unpaid super payments. The union says the department failed to pay super entitlements to thousands of teachers from 95 to 2023. And the MCG has hosted the Big Freeze event since the death of Neil Danaher. The event inspiring a huge donation, with a Queensland couple contributing $40 million to fight MND. Nova Sport, get the bold style of a new all Ford Ranger Wolftrack V6 from 73K driveway at participating dealers. 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Well, Melbourne got the job done over Collingwood at the MCG yesterday, winners by 8 points. Former Magpie, now Demon, Brody Majacek will have tests this week after a nasty neck injury in the second quarter. And Crows veteran Taylor Tex Walker will miss Thursday night's match with the Doggies after the tribunal upheld his one-match ban for pushing. And you're up to date on Melbourne's Nova 100.
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0: Monday. This is Jace, Lauren and Clint on Melbourne's Nova 100.
1: Well, good morning, everybody, and welcome to your Tuesday.
2: Oh, good morning. How are we?
1: We are good.
3: Good morning.
1: Clint will be better.
4: Langdon goes searching for Pickett. He's played on. He'd want to kick it. And Pickett's kicked it.
1: Oh
2: my god!
1: Kickety did.
2: I was screaming at the TV. How are you at the G?
3: It was amazing. Great atmosphere. Neil Danaher's mantra was play on, and that's exactly what Cozzie Pickett did in that moment.
2: Oh, but, oh god, he. Thank God.
3: I know.
2: Because he shanked it about a minute before, and yeah. I was

0: Like, oh no, not today.
1: I know.
0: He doesn't miss those shots very often either, does he?
1: It was just an extraordinary moment at the G yesterday.
2: It was his make good.
1: Yeah, it was. Yeah, it was a lovely day.
0: I think the whole of Melbourne were rooting for the D's. Unless you're a I think Collingwood fans. My sister-in-law's a Collingwood fan. She was like, oh, I'm kind of glad.
2: I know. I was a bit the same. Like when they got up yesterday, I'm like, you know what? For Neil and just, you know, the big threes, lovely. It was, you know.
1: I tell you what, I was in that function room when the couple from Queensland decided to chip in an extra $30 million.
0: So, a couple donated $40 million. Did they get up and announce?
1: They didn't get up an announcement. Very humble people, Queensland family.
2: They had one of those money guns.
1: No, so they donated $10 million in the lead up, and then they got to the G. They were invited along because of the donation. They walked in, saw the beanies, saw the slide, saw the room
2: first AFL game,
1: and they said, here's another 30.
0: Amazing.
1: They
0: good
1: own
0: on
1: an
0: them.
1: Earth-moving business in Queensland. And
2: yeah,
1: just
2: right.
1: So generous. So, yeah.
2: Good on them.
0: I did see, they said something like, in a world where there's a lot of dark times and a lot going on, Neil Danaher remained positive and had such a wonderful outlook on life through everything. So
1: just resonated with them and so many others, though. So was everyone was wearing a beanie.
2: Was his family in the room?
1: Yeah, they were. Yeah, the Danahers were all there. Yeah. I said g'day to Jan and to
0: amazing of them to donate $40 million. But I was also watching on the coverage, like as they were saying, the virtual beanies kept getting purchased. Mm. And I was like, we'd bought the beanies, we'd bought the socks, we'd done the things. We jumped on and bought the virtual beanies. And I think collectively everyone was like, come on, get to 100,000, get to 100,000. So well done to everyone who jumped on and did that as well. Because they were $25 each or something, and every single one counted.
2: Every time I went to the wide shot, it was just the sea of blue.
0: Yeah, it looked incredible. But even just driving through Melbourne yesterday, I wasn't at the footy, but all around Melbourne, everyone was wearing their beanies. It was awesome. Well done to the Danaher family and all of Fight NMD. MND crew.
2: We should talk big slide a little bit later on as well. But coming up today, we got cash to go. Your chance to share in $20,000 cash. Not only that, Nick the Wizard Watson is in the house. Hawks, Hawks and my Pies, they're not going great at the moment, are they?
1: On the skids a little bit.
2: Yeah, that's all right.
1: They've got a week off the Hawks, though.
0: Oh,
2: everyone has a little midlife crisis. We can relate, can't we?
1: Oh yes.
2: They and we will bounce back. All right, let's get into it. This is Harry Styles, American Girls. Good morning, Melbourne. Welcome to your Tuesday. Hey, guys, 4-day week. Let's go.

0: Morning, Melbourne. Harry Styles, American Girls. Remember, he's coming to Melbourne. Someone else is as well.
1: We'll announce that tomorrow, though.
0: All the details tomorrow.
1: And when is Harry here?
0: Tickets as well. Harry, around November?
1: Towards the end of the year, yeah.
0: November, December.
2: Great.
0: Got pre-booked airport parking. Sometimes it's cheaper.
2: What Harry has?
0: Or? No, we'll, like, so we can pick him up.
1: Okay. Will he be married by then? Do you think he's going to get married?
0: Ooh, I can tell you what's not going to happen, and that'll be Taylor Swift's wedding at Madison Square Garden.
1: Oh, I mean, what a ridiculous rumour.
0: So like, is that? Seriously.
2: So
0: Please tell me you didn't believe that.
2: No, I didn't.
1: Our producers did.
2: There was a part of me that thought, okay, so the only way that would be true is if they could, because it's a venue they can lock down. Is that right? Is that what people...
0: Still though, like...
2: Is that what they were trying to suggest?
1: I'm pretty sure people would open their venues for Taylor Swift.
2: Yeah.
1: What about Dua Lipa's wedding over the weekend?
0: Oh, no, she got married again.
1: Well, yeah, they did the big Italy wedding.
0: Oh, that would have been extravagant.
2: Post the registry.
1: She just looked so cool. She's so gorgeous.
0: Quick Google.
2: We get eyes
0: Brody,
2: on Dua
1: Lipa. Just lots of there was paparazzi, but she was like in this big kind of hotel suite dancing on the balcony and like.
2: Oh, wow.
1: And then walking through the streets, not through the streets, but wherever her little party was in like this lace dress the next day.
0: Sounds like a movie.
1: Yeah. She's just gorgeous.
2: Or a video clip.
1: She's stunning. I love her. She, so they did the registry office in England, wasn't it? And then they did the Italian nuptials.
0: Oh, imagine the gift registry at that.
2: Well,
0: you'd want to get in.
2: I'd love an Italian wedding.
1: Here
2: imagine
1: they
2: the
1: are.
2: Food.
1: They're in Palermo.
2: Oh, yeah, she looks great.
1: I think that photo there was like the pre-wedding day.
2: And yeah, she looks great.
1: There was somewhere she was dancing on the balcony. Anyway, she looked gorgeous. Then there's the lace dress down the bottom.
0: God.
1: I mean, to wear a full sheer lace dress, you got to be like a 15 out of 10, don't you?
0: Oh, she's a 15 out of 10.
2: Oh, yeah.
1: I love
2: strong.
1: Yep. Pilates. It's all thanks to Pilates.
0: Really?
1: Apparently.
0: Maybe I'll get one of those in the machine.
1: I think genetics has a lot to play in that too, though.
2: Oh, yeah.
1: Because I do a lot of Pilates.
2: Same.
1: I'm not sure.
0: Liz, your mum looks
1: genes.
0: Like that. If I saw like Liz in Italy, I'd be like, bloody hell, it's Dua Lipa. Oh, it's Liz, Lauren's mum. G'day, Liz.
1: Well, my mum is the opposite of Dua Lipa. She's blonde hair and blue eyes.
0: That's it.
1: You'd be more likely to mistake me for Dua Lipa than my mum, is what I'm saying. How was the long weekend?
2: Yeah, what did you do, Jason?
0: What did I do?
1: The weather actually was lovely.
0: Yeah, it wasn't bad.
1: Stunning yesterday.
0: Yeah, not much. Bit of cooking.
2: Mm-hmm.
0: My 12-year-old's doing cooking at school, so he was doing up
1: home
0: some cinnamon scrolls. Yep.
1: Oh, yum.
0: Watched a lot of footy.
2: Homemade cinnamon scrolls.
0: Yes.
2: Wow.
1: What's in a cinnamon scroll? Is it like cinnamon. Puff pastry?
0: No, it's not
1: What's
0: puff pastry?
1: Pastry.
0: It's like dough.
2: Yeah. Oh.
1: Did he make his own dough?
0: Yeah.
1: Oh.
2: And then drizzled it with that beautiful, beautiful icing. What is it? Icing sugar or icing?
0: Yeah, I don't think he did the frosted top.
2: Oh, okay.
0: Yeah, right. Yeah.
1: I kept it simple.
0: Yeah.
1: Were they good?
0: I didn't get one. All the kids, we had some kids around yesterday, so they were all like hyenas. Oh, yeah. Straight in there. It was like they hadn't eaten.
1: You were happy to buy yours
0: from
1: the bakery.
0: I'll go down to Sebby's, guys. I've got this. I don't want to call myself a hero, but I'll go to Sebby's. You guys
1: I'm
0: the
1: not interested in Felix's shop. All your dirty little fingers in there.
0: But the weather was bloody great.
2: Yeah, that was lovely.
1: Stunning.
0: Lou and I had a little date day.
1: Oh, where'd you go?
0: Went to the movies.
1: Oh, I went to the movies on Saturday. What did you see?
0: Oh, mine's a whole... Mine wasn't good.
1: Why?
2: Why do you say that?
0: We saw Obsession.
1: What's that?
2: I thought that was a perfume.
0: Shittest movie I've ever seen in my life.
1: Who's in it?
0: Terrible.
1: I love a shit movie.
0: Two
1: I probably would have loved
0: I
1: it.
0: Don't know. And basically he is got the hots for this girl. Something happens, she gets obsessed with him, and then for some reason they decide to talk extremely slow and drag out a scene over 40 minutes. I was...
2: Did Lou enjoy
1: Who's
2: it?
1: In it?
0: Gone. Lou started doing a tax halfway through.
2: Her tax?
0: Yeah.
2: Okay.
0: Halfway so through, great. I was like, should
1: obsession
0: we just...
1: Obsession movie.
0: Here blow this joint and go for lunch. Like, okay. Let's cut our losses.
1: It's a horror. You made it sound like a rom-com.
0: Well, it's rom-com horror-ish, you know.
1: Michael Johnson.
0: What did you see?
1: Michael Jackson movie, finally.
0: Any good?
1: It was great. It was great. It does leave you wanting a lot more, though.
0: Yeah, right.
1: But it's great, but it's so sad.
2: Mm.
1: Like, it really...
0: No, sit through the one I did.
1: It's really sad. It's like, you know, it's a lot about his family and his dad and his mum being beautiful and his dad not being quite so beautiful.
0: Yeah.
1: Being awful, actually. And it's sort of, he had no friends.
2: Mm. That's sad.
1: It begins to explain some of why he was so odd.
0: I like how she's doing a review on a movie. It's been out for like 2 months.
1: I know, but you two haven't
2: seen it,
1: have you?
2: No.
1: Have you seen it?
0: No.
1: Well, there you go. You needed the review.
2: I'm au fait with the story, but the movie's different kettle of fish.
1: I don't think I realised how sad it would be, though. I thought it would just be more like Jackson 5 singing, dancing, like, because his nephew's in it. So I was surprised that, like...
0: Gotcha.
1: That, yeah.
0: What time is the screening?
1: 5:30.
0: Yeah. I can't believe we used to go to 9:15 sessions.
2: That's late, isn't it?
0: Oh, my God.
1: What about those freaks that would do movie marathons and do, like, back-to-back screams?
0: I used to love a movie marathon.
1: Oh, no.
0: When I was young.
1: Like 3 a.m.
0: And you'd rock up with your doona and pillow.
2: Oh, yeah, I know.
0: Yeah.
1: Never once did I do that.
0: Oh, and you'd say to your mates, movie number 3, I'm going to make my move.
1: On what?
0: Like,
2: on the girl cheeky babe.
0: Yeah.
1: Oh, far out. You had to sit through 3 movies.
2: And the arm would slowly reach
0: yeah,
2: over
0: yeah.
2: the back
0: oh,
2: of the chair.
0: You can lay down here.
2: Where?
0: No, hang on. No,
1: aren't you in a cinema?
0: Yeah. But everyone like lays down on the carpet and
1: what?
0: Yeah, like they set up
1: how
0: beds.
1: How do you see if you're lying down on the carpet?
0: Well, by movie 3, I don't think anyone's watching.
1: Oh, what? Amazing. It's just like a big romp for teenagers.
0: No, it's not like a big movie.
2: Teenage romp.
0: No, it's
1: foul. I mean, no one's watching the movie. What's the point of going?
0: They're teenagers. They're out of the house. They're hanging out. It's what kids do.
2: They're romping.
1: I'm not sure about that.
0: I can guarantee not all of them are. It's just gone 12 past 6. When you hear us play 2 songs by the same artist in a row today, give us a ring and you can share in $20,000 on Nova.
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6: Good morning. It's a pretty cruisy drive in our major arterials today. Just watch out for some barrier repairs on the Ring Road Altona bound on the Prince's Freeway ramp. The left-hand lane is closed, slowing to 40 km. That's expected to finish today. And over on the Western Freeway, it's building up city bound at Hopkins Road. On the Monash Freeway, inbound from the East Link to Punt Road, you're looking at a 17-minute drive. And on the East Link from Frankston Freeway to the Eastern Freeway, it's at 23 minutes. 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Today is mostly sunny and windy with a top of 19. Right now, it's 11 degrees on Melbourne's Nova 100.
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0: Rihanna, Ponda Ripley. 21 past six. Good morning, Melbourne. This is Nova 100. We're on the air thanks to Shell Ready Express. Back in Ponda Replay days, I used to watch that My Sweet 16 on MTV.
1: Okay.
0: Where it was like extravagant 16-year-old birthday parties, and Rihanna was hired to go along.
2: You're
0: to one
2: kidding.
0: Of them. No.
2: I mean, I'm not surprised. But that was before Ray Ray was as big as she is.
0: Well, it was just when Ponda Replay came out.
2: Oh.
0: I'm pretty sure she was riding some sort of wild animal.
1: Yeah. What, at the Sweet 16th?
0: Or really?
1: Yeah,
0: I don't think it was. Yeah, it wasn't.
1: On horseback?
0: Something like that, yeah.
1: Wow, okay.
0: It's been a few years.
1: Would have been an invoice job for
0: Ray. Oh, yeah, that would have been a bit of coin.
2: That show was out of control.
0: Oh, incredible.
2: But sort of like wildly embarrassing to me.
0: I miss those MTV shows.
2: Oh, Pimp My Ride.
0: Yeah.
2: Cribs. Yep. Cribs was great.
0: Next.
2: Didn't it come out that some of those celebs on Cribs had... like rented out, they weren't their houses.
0: Yeah, it's like My Kitchen Rules. You know My Kitchen Rules when...
1: they go around and cook at the... Yeah.
2: Which
1: and
2: like...
0: Sometimes it's not their
1: it's
0: house.
1: It's like mum's house or something like
2: that. Housewives of Melbourne and some of the... in Sydney, they put them in rentals.
0: What is it with the entertainment industry lying to us?
1: I know.
2: Who knew?
1: Do you know what? No lies. Yesterday at the mighty MCG, it was just a beautiful day for footy, but it was also... beautiful day to celebrate Neil Danaher and the legacy that he has left. Now, the big slide, the big freeze slide was, it was extraordinary to see some of the costumes and whether or not they'd be able to actually make their way out of the icy water, right?
2: Oh, yeah, Sam Mac nearly drowned.
0: Sam Mac, poor guy.
2: He went as Bluey with blue face paint.
0: The outfit, when he hit the water... obviously, the water filled the Bluey costume and he couldn't get up.
2: No. It reminded me of when you went off the diving board in the Nova Boy outfit and then we thought, oh, God, we probably should have tried this with a dummy or something.
0: Yeah, it was top heavy.
2: And we thought you were going to drown.
0: Yeah, the top heavy. Because of the head.
2: Does Sam Mac, his uncle, has MND?
1: I don't know.
2: Someone in his family? So he was very emotional.
1: Yeah, because I was live at the – I was inside the jail. I didn't hear much of the commentary. But the other one that caught my eye was the Governor-General, Sam Mostyn. Now, she is, like, in terms of her influence and power.
0: I was telling people this at the pub yesterday.
1: She's the most powerful woman in Australia.
0: So she can fire the government.
1: Yeah, well, she is the King's representative here in Australia, right?
0: Well, firstly, let the King know we appreciated the day off.
2: Well, she was on one of the morning shows in the morning. And she was saying, now, many people are worried I'm going to come dressed as the royal family. Don't worry. And I was like, that would have been
0: amazing
2: to go down the slide as Camilla.
1: So she was dressed as Neil Danaher in a half-half
2: outfit.
1: Your favourite,
2: Jace.
1: Bit of Melbourne, bit of Essendon. And it was good on her. She's a great sport.
0: Yeah, she seemed like a good sport.
3: Who inspires us most today? Neil Danaher. So I could only come as one person. And he's with me today, I reckon.
4: Away we go with the Governor General. Officially the highest ranking person ever to take the slide. Prime Minister, you're next.
1: I'm not sure about that. But can you imagine what King Charles would be thinking over yonder, over there in Buckingham Palace?
0: Let's check in
1: on the Australians. What are they doing on my birthday? Oh, the Governor General. There she goes.
2: Oh, I think he would have loved it.
0: Yeah.
2: I think William and Kate would have loved it. I mean, it's hard not to get around the big freeze, isn't it? Andy Lee was there. He went as his character from his book, also nearly drowned in that costume.
0: Well, he almost came off the slide halfway down. Mm. The look of fear on his face.
1: Yeah,
0: was
1: I spoke
0: incredible.
1: To him post, and he was very thankful that he got out of there in one piece. Yes,
2: Kylie Minogue.
1: Yes, Joe Weston.
0: Oh yeah, yep. Sure.
1: And the Vixens.
2: Yep. I love the costumes.
1: I really enjoyed Nathan Jones as Fisher.
2: Yeah, that was good.
1: He looked amazing. No.
2: He actually looked like Fisher when he came out.
0: I was at the pub and I looked up and I'm like, Fisher's doing the big slide.
2: Gee, he got from the Monaco Grand Prix back to the MCG rather quickly.
0: Sam, my mate's like, no, you dickhead. He's dressed as Fisher. I was like, oh, yeah.
2: I loved it.
1: Good resemblance.
0: Oh, my God.
2: Is he a coach at the D's?
1: He is,
2: Because I saw all the D's players on the field having a good laugh. They were all out when he went down. Mm. That was a great day. Well done, everyone.
0: How much raised in the end? Did we get an amount?
1: Again, I don't know because I was
2: on
1: the ground.
2: The beers. But he was celebrating.
1: I don't
2: the
1: know
2: beers.
1: About the. Did they mention in the commentary? Might have been. I think it was 100.
0: Yeah, right.
1: Wasn't it 100 million? No, that sounds like a lot.
2: I know there was $40 million donation didn't go to the big freeze to fight MND.
1: Right. There you go. Okay.
0: I was doing the mad dash at the end of the big freeze. I was like, okay, order Ubers quick. to the house.
2: Well, I think the virtual beanies were like $25 or something, yeah, and they were trying to sell 100,000 of them. Wow. I think they probably got to that goal. So
1: huge.
2: I can't even imagine how much they raised. Well done, everyone.
0: Marie, your favourite pub yesterday, the Sandbelt.
2: My favourite.
1: Is that where they serve the oversized?
2: Oh, here you go, guys. Oh, yeah. It was a record for the big freeze, $42.5 million.
0: Well done.
1: There you go. Extraordinary. Well
0: done. Yeah, the glass of wine's about 42.5 litres.
1: Is it?
0: Yeah. They're a big Chardonnay.
2: They basically give you a bottle with a straw over there. That's why I like it.
0: All right, it's coming up to 6:30. 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
20: 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Watch out for barrier repairs on the Ring Road Altona bound on the Princes Freeway ramp. The left-hand lane is closed, slowing to 40 k's. Over on the Western Freeway, it's building city bound at Hopkins Road. On the Monash Freeway inbound from the East Link to Punt Road, you're looking at a 17-minute drive. And on the Calder Freeway inbound from Calder Park to the Tuller, it's at 12 minutes. 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Aldi, good different. Today is mostly sunny with a top of 19. Right now it's 11 degrees on Melbourne's Nova 100.
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1: Hello Melbourne, Clint Dunaway with you. Another spike in petrol prices could be on the way after an escalation in violence in the Middle East. A fresh wave of missile strikes has impacted global oil supplies, threatening to push inflation higher and maybe forcing the RBA to increase interest rates as well. A man has been arrested over the death of another man at a Footscray pub. It's believed a fight broke out inside the Courthouse Hotel on Sunday night before it spilled onto the street. A 37-year-old man was picked up by detectives at Yarraville Station last night and is now in custody. The state government is fast losing support of voters. Latest polling shows both the Coalition and One Nation are now ahead of Labor. Jacinta Allen's approval rating has fallen to minus 37. And country star Morgan Wallen has sparked controversy at another of his concerts. He snatched a phone from a security guard's hand and tossed it. The security guard was filming for a fan. Nova Sport is next, and yesterday's annual Big Freeze match saw Melbourne get an 8-point win over Collingwood at the G. And in the first one-day international between Australia and Bangladesh, it begins later this afternoon. And Melbourne, you're up to date on Nova 100.
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0: Dracula. It is 22 to 7 here on Nova. It is Jace, Lauren and Clint. We're doing it thanks to our mates at Shell Ready Express. And remember, listen out, because when you hear two songs by the same artist back to back, give us a ring and you can share in $20,000.
1: We celebrated the King's birthday yesterday, but over in the UK, the royal family was celebrating something else. And we'll never be royal. So, while it was the King's birthday here yesterday, his actual birthday is November 14th. So they were not celebrating the King's birthday in the UK, but the royal family gathered together to celebrate the wedding of Peter Phillips. Now, Peter Phillips is Princess Anne's son.
2: Okay.
1: Princess Anne is King Charles's sister.
0: I like Anne.
1: Yeah, she's the best.
2: Yeah,
0: she's a workhorse.
1: She's awesome.
2: She's actually on horseback a lot.
1: Yeah,
2: right. She loves it.
1: She fell off the horse. Remember, she hurt herself.
2: She did too, yeah.
1: Earlier this year.
2: But she's a real working royal.
0: Oh, yeah.
1: She is. And she made her children non-working royals. They were never going to become king or queen. So they made them non-working royals. So they're a bit more cash.
0: Yeah.
1: And Peter Phillips is her son, so he's still the king's nephew, and he married Harriet Spurling on the weekend. All the royals
2: such regal
1: out.
2: Names,
0: I
2: aren't
0: love
2: they?
0: That name, Harriet.
2: Yeah, Harriet Spurling.
0: It's beautiful.
1: Well, what about this? So all the royals were there, William and Princess Kate, of course,
0: yep.
1: My favourites. Now, Princess Kate bumped into her ex-boyfriend at the wedding.
0: Oh.
2: Because it's quite, forgive me, but it's quite incestuous, the old
0: It's a lot like radio.
2: Family. But you know, they do mix in the same circles. And,
1: they mix in the same circles.
0: The radio industry and the royal family are very similar.
2: Are they?
0: In so many
2: parts. Do the
0: parts.
2: Royals go to the ACRAs as well, the radio
0: No,
2: awards?
0: But we've got a couple of scandals in our industry that are very similar to the royals.
1: So, yeah, she bumped into the ex-boyfriend. Now, you think you like royal names. He arrived with his wife, Lady Natasha Rufus Isaacs.
2: Oh, my God, Harold. Lady Natasha.
1: How amazing. What do you do to be a lady?
0: Remember Nick Lachey saying, it was only a couple of weeks ago, he ran into his ex Jessica Simpson on a plane.
2: Really?
0: I mean, that's, there's nowhere to go.
1: You're so weirded out by that. You've brought that up so much.
0: Yeah.
1: They weren't sitting next to each other.
0: No, but they're in the business class area. Like, you're going to bump into each other when you go to the bathroom.
2: It's always awkward bumping into anyone on a plane that you know. Because especially when they're boarding and they're shuffling down the aisle and you're already seated. You're like having the conversation as they walk by.
1: I really think it's awkward when you're sitting next to them. If you say to them, you're like, you can put your head down.
0: No, but then say you got to walk past and go to the bathroom. Hello again. Good to see you. I'd rather pee myself in the seat.
1: Nah, it's fine. I don't mind a plane.
2: Seeing an ex at a wedding. Oof.
1: Yeah, I agree.
0: Especially when there's certain like comments made at weddings where it'll be like, this reminds me of the wedding I went to with you guys.
2: Well, either that or if you're single still or if you've just had if there's trouble in paradise or,
1: I also, it's like when they're coupled up and you're single and you're a bit like,
2: Yeah. And what about the small talk with Kate? What are you up to these days, Kate? enjoying life as a princess?
1: She married up, didn't she?
2: Didn't she? She got
1: Sorry,
2: it right.
1: Sorry, Rupert Finch. You're out. King William in.
0: Guys, 13 24 10 is our number.
2: Yeah.
0: Where'd you run into an ex?
1: No.
0: And in return, how about a staycation at Pepper's Marysville Resort and Spa? That'd be nice for you and the ex. No, just for you. Just for you.
1: It is always awkward. You know what? It's not. The first time you bump into them is awkward, and after that, it's like, who cares?
0: Well, Pepper's Marysville Resort and Spa in Victoria's Yarra Ranges is your ultimate winter escape.
1: Nice.
0: Someone's going to walk away with that. 13, 24, 10, where did you bump in to an ex? Good or bad?
1: On a plane, perhaps.
0: Jace
1: is worth nightmare.
0: I ran into a girl that rejected me at school, and then I was in the lineup for the giant drop at Dreamworld, and I saw her a couple of,
2: strap yourself
0: in. She looked miserable. She had three kids around her crying. Her and her husband were fighting. I was like,
1: I win this round.
0: Yeah, got her.
3: Jace, Lauren and Clint.
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5: Hello again. We've got reports of a crash in Malvern East on Warrigal Road, northbound after the Monash Freeway. More reports in Sunshine on Bright Street, westbound after Market Road. And nearby reports of a crash in Sunshine North on McIntyre Road, southbound after Berkshire Road. Also be aware of some barrier repairs on the Ring Road Altona bound on the Prince's Freeway ramp. The left-hand lane is closed, slowing to 40. And on our other major arterials, the Western Freeway is building city bound at Hopkins Road. Immerse yourself in a truffle symphony at Evergreen, featuring a three-star Michelin recipient, June 19 and 20 at Crown Melbourne. 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Today is mostly sunny with a top of 19. Right now it's 11 degrees on Melbourne's Nova 100.
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0: Good morning, Melbourne. Bruno Mars there, just going 8 to 7. Big show still to come. Nick the Wizard Watson going to be joining us to talk all things Hawks after 8. And then later on this week, we're catching up with two of your favourites from the Socceroos in the lead up to the World Cup.
1: I know. Isn't that sneaking up on us?
0: This weekend?
1: I read in the Herald Sun, Clint, that you'll be there in the stands.
2: Really?
0: Sorry?
1: Yes.
2: Am I heading over?
1: I did read that in the Herald Sun.
2: Have you got a surprise for me?
1: No, I was like, have you got a surprise for us?
2: No.
0: The stands at Fed Square.
1: That's really cool. We had all the Australian
2: Would
1: celebrities going
2: there.
1: Over. I said Clint Stanaway will be there in the stands.
2: Oh, and I shan't be going, unfortunately. But
1: shame.
2: Anyone wants
1: He's
2: to sponsor me?
1: He's still campaigning, though.
0: You borrow my neck pillow for the flight.
2: Oh,
0: we,
2: dear
0: We're talking X's. 13, 24, 10 is our number.
1: Yes, there was a royal wedding over the weekend, and Princess Kate and Prince William were there. And Kate's ex was there. And people just love pointing that stuff out, don't they?
0: I mean, you know, she's in a good spot to see the ex. You want to
1: well,
0: be
1: she
0: in
1: married
0: prime.
1: Up, didn't she?
0: Yeah, you just want to be in your prime. You don't want to be in your Ugg boots at Coles.
2: No, you don't. Yeah. Or at the chemist or somewhere like that.
0: Oh.
2: Imagine bumping into an ex at the chemist. Nikita, good morning.
3: Good morning. Love the show, guys.
0: Thank you.
2: Thank you. Good morning. Hey, did you run into an ex somewhere?
3: I did. I ran into my ex at the gym.
0: Did you
1: look good?
0: Yeah.
3: I looked good.
1: Yeah, girl.
3: I walked over and just blurted out, do you come here often?
0: Wow.
3: And
0: wow.
3: I put my head down in shame and walked away straight away.
0: Yeah, right.
1: And now do you see him there all the time?
3: No, I didn't go back to that gym ever again.
1: Oh, yeah, do you come here often? Yes, I do. Well,
0: I'll
1: see
0: you what,
1: never.
0: You'd add a few weights that day, wouldn't you? Like as the exes walking past, you'd want to be, you know, bench pressing your
1: best. Well, you don't want to struggle, though. You don't want to be seen struggling.
0: Oh, no, my luck. I'd be there choking with the bar over my throat.
1: If you'd been in the gym.
2: They'd have to wrestle the bar from you, spot
1: you. Let's get serious. Jim.
0: Right. What are you doing here?
1: What, are you lost? Kayla, hello.
4: Good morning.
0: Good morning.
2: Good morning.
1: Where did you run into your ex?
4: I did. I ran into him in Coles in my local supermarket.
1: Okay.
4: Not his, mine.
1: Set the scene. What were you?
4: I was in the meat aisle getting steak.
0: Yep.
4: And I was walking my trolley, walked straight past him, and I knew straight away, looked straight in the eyes, he looked in mine. I was on my own, he was with another person, a girl.
0: Yep.
4: I just kept walking straight and my heart was pounding, like absolutely pounding. I couldn't do the other shop. I couldn't. So I called my friend and then I ditched the trolley and I just got
0: the fuck
4: out of
1: there. Yeah.
0: Otherwise, you're gonna keep running into each other in the aisle.
4: 100%.
1: Was it the first time you'd seen him?
4: The first time.
1: Yeah, that's the worst.
4: And the only time too. That's been the only time.
2: Did you have a look at his trolley?
0: I was about to say, you judge people what's in the trolley.
4: They were looking in chicken, but I noticed that she was pushing the trolley and I was like, okay.
0: What does that mean? What does it mean?
2: Well, he should be pushing the trolley.
4: 100%. Yeah. They're doing shopping together. He should be pushing it.
2: I agree.
1: They're also not friends if she's pushing the trolley.
0: And they're going shopping. And they're going for the chicken. Not the chicken.
2: The bachelor's handbag chicken.
0: Yeah.
4: Look, I dodged them and then I could see them from the side and then they went over to like the pasta and the pizza aisle, you know, the fresh produce area, and I could see he was just as uncomfortable as I was. Like, he saw
1: you
4: me,
1: know what?
4: But I got out of there.
1: I reckon he's with, like, you're just on your own dealing with it. He has to pretend around someone else, which is even...
0: And they're going for the chicken. Not the chicken.
2: The bachelor's handbag chicken.
0: Yeah.
4: Look, I dodged them and then I could see them from the side and then they went over to like the pasta and the pizza aisle, you know, the fresh produce area, and I could see he was

0: Like, no, no, no.
1: Oh, now's not the time.
0: Don't come over.
2: Oh. Get out of my life.
0: Yeah. Do not come over and say hello.
2: No, yeah, go away. It's a real power move behaving in those moments.
0: Yeah. He was very mature about it. I think he told the security officer she might be hiding something. it is just gone 4 to 7. We're going to check you around to work. Latest in news. And remember, when you hear two songs by the same artist back to back, we got $20,000 we're giving away here at Nova, and your chance to share in it is coming up.
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4: 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Watch out for reports of a crash in Sunshine on Wright Street near Market Road and barrier repairs on the Ring Road Altona bound on the Prince's Freeway ramp. The left-hand lane closed, slowing to a 40k drive. On our other major arterials, the Monash Freeway is slowing city bound from Blackburn Road to Warrigal Road. 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Authorised by the Victorian Government, Melbourne. Today is mostly sunny, a top of 19. Right now it's 11 degrees on Melbourne's Nova 100.
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5: Nova. Hello Melbourne, Clint Stanaway with your latest news. Voter support for the state government has taken another hit, with the latest poll showing both the Coalition and One Nation ahead. Labor figures are now considering whether or not a leadership challenge is needed before the November state election. Meantime, the Federal Labor Party is using social media to ask supporters for donations. A Facebook ad asked people to chip in $27 each to prevent One Nation from turning momentum in the opinion polls into actual seats. A class action's been launched against the Education Department over allegations of unpaid super payments for tens of thousands of Victorian teachers. We're being warned an escalation in violence in the Mideast could result in another spike in petrol prices here. A fresh wave of missile strikes has impacted global oil supplies. And after a seven-year hiatus, Ariana Grande has marked her return to touring, taking to the stage in California for the first night of her Eternal Sunshine tour. Nova Sport, get the bold style of the all-new Ford Ranger Wolftrack V6 from 73k drive away at participating dealers. c4.com.au for details. Let's head to the MCG, where Melbourne enjoyed an 8-point win over their old rival Collingwood. D's forward Brody Mychek listened to the end of the match from a hospital bed after a nasty neck injury in the second quarter. And the NBA Finals roll into New York again this morning, with the Knicks holding a 2-0 series lead over San Antonio. Nosebleed tickets to the game at Madison Square Garden are reportedly selling for, get this, more than $11,000 each. And you're up to date on Melbourne's Nova 100.
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8: Well, good morning everyone and welcome to your Tuesday. Yeah, do we have an update on the player that was injured?
5: Brody Mychek.
9: Yeah. That was terrible.
5: My dad, I spoke to him after the game, and Dad works at the club. He's usually in the dressing rooms as the match is being played. So he was one of the first sort of with Brody and with his beautiful family as well, and says that he was in good spirits as he left the ground
9: in an
5: ambulance. But the club will find out later today how he's faring more longer term. So there's concern about his neck.
9: Yeah, it looked awful. And, you know, it was, you could tell instantly, I'm not sure who the Collingwood player was that was involved in that incident, but he straight away just like went into trying to help him.
10: Well, of course.
8: Plus, it was hard for everyone because he played for both teams.
10: Oh, he's so won a premiership
9: in the past. Seeing all
10: the
9: players run over to wish him the best was lovely. But gosh, that it takes your breath away when you see an incident like that in footy and you're like, oh my gosh, I know this is a football game, but these guys, they put their bodies on the line.
8: I remember being at the game when Petrarca got that massive injury.
9: Oh, yeah.
8: And, like, honestly, you could have heard a pin drop.
10: Well, that was like that yesterday. It just fell silent. It was quite eerie.
8: Yeah.
10: And then everyone obviously stood up and clapped as Brody left the field on the stretcher. But, thinking of him today.
8: Hey, guys, coming up on the show, Nick the Wizard Watson from the Hollywood Hawks is going to be joining us. Plus, your chance to share in $20,000. When you hear us play two songs by the same artist, give us a ring. But coming up next, are we getting dumb? Are we dumb?
10: A dumber?
9: Dumber. Well, we're not.
8: Was that a dumb statement?
9: We're not, but the kids are.
8: We'll dive into that after the latest from Taylor Swift. This is the one she dropped, the Toy Story.
9: Oh, I can't wait to see this movie.
8: I knew it. I knew you.

0: brand new. I knew you. It's going to pop up on Toy Story 5, which comes out only in a couple of weeks. God,
1: it's
0: imagine,
1: soon, isn't it?
0: Imagine the screenings over the school holidays.
1: But
0: oh,
1: you know
0: the
1: what?
0: Kids' cinema's going
1: to
0: be booked
1: I'd
0: out.
1: Like to do an adults-only viewing of Toy Story 5. No kids. Adults love it too. I don't want
2: you know with what? Like grog.
1: Yeah. And adults only.
0: Yeah. You know what? I like that.
1: Let's get a cinema and do adults only viewing of kids' movies.
0: Remember, I went on that date and because the girl and I were cuddling on the couch watching
1: they also
0: Toy Story.
1: Hit differently.
2: Was that Toy Story 1 back in the
0: day? Yeah, it was.
1: Like, Toy Story is one of the franchises that gets better.
0: I agree.
1: But also, there's like, it connects differently with adults and kids. Yep. I think we should do it.
0: Done. Adults only Toy Story screening. Love that for us. I'll get on it. It is 10 past 7 here at Nova. You got Jace, Lauren and Clint. Nick the Wizard Watson from Hawthorne joining us after 8.
2: Well, you could learn a few life lessons from Toy Story, right? It's very educational.
0: It is.
2: Unlike our current school curriculum. Now, there's a new report which is calling for Australian school curriculum to be scrapped. Let me explain. Basically, it's a think tank, or that's what they're calling for, because it's becoming far too dumbed down, far too superficial, and far too politicized these days. So basically, I guess it's calling for a return to more traditional styles of education or teaching.
1: Reading, writing, arithmetic.
2: Yeah, that's what Dad likes to say. Reading, the three R's, reading, writing and arithmetic.
0: You know what?
1: Too much homework makes me sick. That's what we used to say at school.
0: I think we need a bit of a reality check and actually change things to subjects that we're actually going to benefit from
2: well,
0: in
2: that's
0: our day-to-day
2: I think,
0: life.
2: I think that's what they're saying is that Australian kids are I hate saying this, but are getting dumber because they're being taught the wrong way.
1: Right? The wrong way or the wrong thing?
2: The wrong things.
0: When was the last time you used a Bunsen burner in your life?
1: I know, but you'd like, still do it. Well, hang on.
2: That's more traditional,
1: He's
2: right?
1: He's a radio host. There are scientists that use that stuff. So you still need to teach everything.
0: But then
1: the kids can choose, obviously, later in life what path they go down. But you can't just go, well, let's not do science because everyone wants to be a radio host.
0: My 12-year-old just started doing like home ec, food tech. And it's great. I'm like, this should be mandatory in all schools.
2: I thought it was, no. We
1: just Jason to be like, don't worry about science, but everyone should learn
0: no,
1: cooking.
0: Okay.
2: You just need to cook
0: no,
2: for
0: but
2: me,
0: hang on,
2: son.
0: Not just cooking, but I remember, and you'll rip me on this, but I love him, the Barefoot Investor, spent a lot of money, of his own money, trying to change the curriculum to include like a finance subject.
2: Like a consumer education
0: like
2: teach style.
0: Teach kids banking. Teach them about shares. Teach them about stuff that they're actually going to use in their life.
1: But then up until year 10, you learn generically all the subjects and then
0: I know, but the last 2 years, like honestly.
1: They should not do science and they should do more cooking.
0: Oh, I'm just like, you know, skip
2: everyone must do cooking.
1: Jace's kids learn how to make cinnamon scrolls during the week.
0: Okay, not
1: and
0: just
1: forget
0: cooking.
1: Forget about maths, cinnamon scrolls it is.
2: I remember back in the day, that was compulsory. Home ec was compulsory and it used to flip between home ec and then textiles was the next. We made windshears and stuff.
0: We did too.
2: Had to load your bobbin into the Janome and away you go. Yep.
1: We did home ec, I think up until year 7 or 8 and then it was like, then you started doing like harder subjects.
0: Did you do woodwork?
1: I learned how
2: I
1: to make
2: woodwork.
1: Gnocchi.
0: I did woodwork
2: and
0: too.
2: And that alternated with electronics.
0: Oh, ours alternated with metalwork.
2: Oh, great.
0: I want to work at a Wreckers.
1: In art, I did the one, it was like where you had like lino and you had to carve it out and then you did like press printing.
2: Is that like graphics?
0: What,
2: no?
0: Like t-shirt printing?
1: Yeah, you could print, but you had like, I didn't do woodwork. I wasn't interested in woodwork.
0: Yeah, right.
1: We all did this like, I don't know. And we did pottery. Oh, I did pottery.
2: Pottery. Cool. Oh, ceramics.
1: I loved pottery.
0: In case you want a career in Bunnings. In the garden section.
1: In case I wanted to make pots, I guess.
0: Yeah, right.
1: And ceramics. Start my own country road homeware section.
2: So are we saying that the stuff we were taught were the fundamentals? That's why we're so smart?
1: Not really.
0: Smart's a word. I would just say ready for the real world.
1: Oh. Well, I'm not sure pottery set me up for the real world.
2: Neither did
1: learning how to make gnocchi. But
0: I disagree. You look at some of the footballers now that, you know, when they retire, they come out, they needed food tech.
1: But are they teaching at school? Are you doing coding and stuff at school? Like, things?
0: I think it'd be an option. But again, put that in. Put that in as a mandatory subject. I'd rather that over history. Who gives a toss who discovered
1: it? No, you still need to know that.
0: No, you don't.
2: But in year 12, I studied Australian history, right? And it was one of the best subjects
1: you did that in year 12.
2: Yeah, I did it in year 12.
0: And you use that on a daily basis, do you?
2: No.
0: Right, there you go.
1: You could do some of it in your journalistic career. Probably more than.
2: But it's good to get an appreciation for where we live.
0: Yeah, it's also good to learn how to cook and make money.
1: Well, I don't think anyone's making that much money off cinnamon scrolls today.
0: You haven't tried them yet, Lauren.
1: Comes back to Felix the cinnamon scrolls, which you didn't want to eat, by the way. So couldn't have been that good.
0: It's just gone 7:15.
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7: Hello again. We've got a crash in Wollert on Epping Road, city-bound before Craigieburn Road. One lane is currently shut. And barrier repairs on the Ring Road, Altona-bound on the Prince's Freeway ramp. The left-hand lane is closed, slowing to 40 km. That's causing delays all the way back to the Deer Park bypass, but expected to finish later today. On our other major arterials, the Monash Freeway is slowing city-bound from the Prince's Highway to Belgrave-Hallam Road, then from Blackburn Road to Warrigal Road. 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Offer ends 30 June. Today is mostly sunny, a top of 19. Right now it's 11 degrees on Melbourne's Nova 100.
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14: Warning, standing in front of the work microwave can lead to painful small talk. 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With Nando's range of succulent peri-peri meals for under $15 Monday to Thursday, it's surefire value. Nando's, fire it up.

0: Mario.
1: That's all you need, baby.
0: Let me love you. Good morning, Melbourne. There's a little mood setter. If you're in bed, hit
2: snooze. If you're in that mood.
0: Yeah.
2: Are you in that mood?
0: No, if you're in traffic on the Monash, very different vibe. 23 past 7, this is Nova 100. You're on the air with Jase, Lauren and Clint. We are doing it thanks to Charlotte Express. Yesterday, King's birthday.
3: Yes.
0: Don't get me wrong. I love a long weekend.
3: The King's birthday, but it's not actually the King's birthday. He's the 14th of November. It's
0: well,
3: the day before my mom's. That's how I know.
0: So what? I should have got my four-year-old to call you.
2: So hang on. Who? So are you saying you didn't want the holiday yesterday?
0: I love the holiday.
2: I'll take a holiday
0: any day of the week.
3: Doesn't sound
2: I mean,
3: like
2: you
3: it.
2: Could have come in no, to work.
0: But yesterday, of
3: course, some people did.
2: They
3: Chrissy and Jack
2: did.
3: Were on.
2: Yeah.
0: Caused me a few dramas yesterday. So Archie, our four-year-old, is just in that fun age
2: mm-hmm.
0: where he loves celebrations, loves birthdays. The yep. minute, you know, one of the boys is having a birthday, knows there's a party, there'll be a cake, yeah. all that sort of thing.
2: Loves blowing out the candles.
0: He loves all that.
2: Yeah,
0: the
2: good.
0: Presents, all the stuff that goes mm-hmm. with it, the party games.
2: Yep.
0: So yesterday morning, when we all woke up, I was like, Archie, have you got kindy today? And he's like, yeah. And I'm like, no, you don't. Does Dad have work today? He's like, yeah. I'm like, no, I don't. Buddy, we get to hang out today because it's the King's birthday.
3: It's holiday.
2: Oh, that's fun.
0: No.
2: That's cute.
0: The minute he heard that, he was like,
2: oh, he wants a party.
0: When are we going to the party?
2: For well, King Charles.
0: For the King. I'm
3: we
0: like,
3: must throw one.
0: I'm like, no, we don't know the King. We're not going to the party. Oh, there were tears. Why
2: well, you should have thrown a
0: why
2: party.
0: Why are we not invited to the party? And I'm like, because...
3: Try telling him it's actually in November.
0: Lauren.
3: And but then, he does have a party in July in the UK because they do it in the summertime.
0: Well, things got worse because you know how I've booked the family to go to the Gold Coast in a couple of weeks, mm. right? Mm. We haven't told the kids yet.
2: Oh, yeah.
0: So we're sitting there. I'm trying to console Archie. I'm trying to explain to him, look, the King
3: what?
0: Lives...
3: What? He's actually sobbing.
0: He was sobbing
2: about the
0: because
2: King?
0: He thought... Everyone was going to a party that we weren't going to.
3: Does he crack it when the big boys are invited to parties?
0: Oh, yeah.
3: Because I remember that as a kid. If my brother was going to a party, I'd be like, what
2: am I? That's not fair.
0: No.
3: Chopped liver?
0: We tell him that they're going to a school event.
3: Oh, good idea.
0: Yeah.
2: Okay.
0: So
3: when they walk out with a birthday cake and presents, it doesn't give it away.
0: Dare give away.
2: Just embedding the lying.
0: And then
2: early
0: the problem is, I've explained to him, no, the King lives in London. You know, we're not going to the party. Yeah, yeah, yeah. And then 10 minutes later, we sit him down. We're like, okay, time to talk about holidays. Mum and I have got a surprise for you. We're going on a holiday. And his eyes lit up and goes, we're going to London. We're going to the party. And I'm like, no.
3: Oh,
0: we're going
3: no.
0: to the Gold Coast.
3: That's fine.
0: We're going on the
3: Queensland.
2: Very different
3: place. Just say that's the King. We're going to the Queensland.
0: Very different. Very
3: well,
0: different.
3: Queensland might as well be London to a four-year-old, to be honest.
0: Oh, it went around and around all
3: bus.
0: Day. Mm. All day.
2: Imagine seeing King Charles on the speed slide at Wet n' Wild.
0: Or him
2: in
0: and Camilla
2: budgies.
0: On the aqueduct.
2: Oh, they could do that. You know the two-person ring.
3: What?
2: You know the big blow up thing.
3: Oh, at Wet n' Wild.
2: They could share the two-person.
3: The
2: what do
3: jewel,
2: you call that?
3: The jewel ring thing. The jewel race.
2: Yeah.
0: They'd pay for the photo too. You know where it takes your photos. Yes. Come down the bit. We must get the photo. Hey, it's just gone 7:26. Coming up, your chance to win money. We got the 5K question on the way. And Nick the Wizard Watson's dropping by from Hawthorne.
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17: 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We've got some barrier repairs on the ring road Altona bound on the Prince's Freeway ramp. The left-hand lane is close, slowing to 40 km with delays back to the Deer Park bypass, but that's expected to finish later today. And reports of a crash on the ring road Greensboro bound before the Greensboro bypass. On our other major arterials, the Western Freeway is building city bound at Hopkins Road. 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Today is mostly sunny with some winds this morning, a top of 19. Right now it's 11 degrees on Melbourne's Nova 100.
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2: Morning Melbourne, Clint Stanaway again. An unlicensed teenager has been caught allegedly live streaming his ride through Southbank. The 17-year-old was riding an electric motorbike that can go from 0 to 100 in 5 seconds. When police tried to stop him on Clarendon Street, a helmet camera also seized. The state government is heading for a crushing defeat in November's election. That's according to a new poll. The Freshwater Strategy poll has the coalition on 27% of the primary, One Nation 25 and Labor back on 23. A man's been arrested at Yarraville Station over the death of another man at a Footscray pub. The 25-year-old victim was found behind the Courthouse Hotel on Sunday. The 37-year-old man is now in custody. A series of aftershocks have rocked the Philippines hours after that massive 7.8 magnitude quake struck off the coast, killing at least 32 people. Rescue teams are busy searching the rubble for survivors. And 88,000 people were at the MCG yesterday for the annual Big Freeze match, and the first since Neil Danaher's passing. The AFL legend lost his battle with MND last month, aged 65. His state funeral will be tomorrow. A Queensland couple, meanwhile, donated $40 million to the charity after being so inspired by Neil Danaher's bravery and selflessness. Nova Sport, Melbourne's Cozzy Pickett took out the Neil Danaher trophy as the D's scored an 8-point win over Collingwood at the MCG. It lifted them to fifth on the ladder. And the Socceroos trained this morning ahead of their World Cup opener against Turkey this weekend. And you're up to date on Melbourne's Nova 100.
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0: Morning, everyone. Welcome here, Tuesday. 4 day week, everyone. We like that.
3: We do love that. Oh, I love it.
2: It's
3: long
2: Tuesday
3: weekend.
2: Already. I know. What a time to be alive, guys.
0: I know.
3: Gosh.
2: Celebrate.
0: Might be Teary Wednesday. Everyone getting over the weekend.
2: But Teary Wednesday will be Teary Thursday.
0: Yes.
3: I had a very quiet weekend, so there'll be no tears for me.
0: Proud of you.
3: Thank you.
0: Because going into the weekend, you said I'm going to have a quiet one.
3: And I did.
2: Are you in your soup era?
3: In my super era?
2: Soup. Era. Because usually you go a bit cray cray on the soup, which I love because I get your sort of leftovers.
3: Not really this
2: so I'm
3: week.
2: Encouraging
3: I was
2: it.
3: That first week the weather turned very cold. I was in the chicken and veg soup.
0: Need to try a pumpkin soup.
2: You've never done one?
0: I've never done it. I'm not a soup guy. Wow. The closest to a soup I've done is a fur.
2: Yeah, you're strange, eh?
3: Maybe we both make pumpkin soup and he has to pick the best one.
2: That's a good idea.
0: Oh,
2: do you
0: I
2: put
0: like
2: a bit
0: that.
2: Of curry powder in yours?
3: No.
2: I do a little.
3: I
2: little,
3: hate curry powder.
0: Do you put curry powder in
2: pumpkin
0: everything?
2: Curry soup? Oh, yum.
3: I hate curry powder.
2: Do you?
3: I hate it. I hate curried sausages.
2: I love curry sausages.
3: It's absolutely. It's like what vomit.
0: Yeah, right. What about the curry sauce when they brought that back at McDonald's?
2: Oh, yum.
3: Absolutely not. He gets chicken nuggets with curried sauce.
0: Are you a katsu sort of girl at Japanese, you know, where they get the curry sauce over the top?
3: Not my favourite. I'm more a teriyaki girl.
0: Yeah, right. Gotcha. Hmm. Gotcha.
3: Curry powder can get in the bin.
0: Guys, I was talking to Moby, our production guy in the kitchen. He said, you know what I'm making this week? And I'm like, oh, yeah, what? And he goes, seafood chowder.
2: A chowder?
0: I'm like, there's just nothing attractive about the word
3: there's
0: chowder.
3: One thing I hate more than
2: curry
3: powder.
0: It's chowder.
3: It's seafood chowder.
2: I don't mind a seafood chowder.
0: Of Yuck. Course. You'll have a trifle for dessert and call it a day.
2: Yeah.
3: Yuck.
0: Hey, guys, coming up, Nick Watson going to be joining us from Hawthorne, and you are listening out for two songs back-to-back by the same artist. When you hear it, give us a ring, and you could share in $20,000. But coming up next, Loz.
3: All the celebrities in the world were at Monaco over the weekend, and, oh, boy, were there some wild scenes.
0: Verstappen, he had a bad one, from what I was told.
3: He couldn't even start.
0: Not a great start.

0: Homewrecker. Oh, a little cloudy out there. Bit of wind up as well. Tops of 19 we are going for. Take it easy on the roads. Welcome to your Tuesday morning. Only 4 days, everybody. We love a short week. Hey, coming up, your chance to win money. We got the 5K question. Bang on 8 o'clock this morning. We'll give you a chance to play and win that here at Nova.
1: Now, as you know, I'm a huge fan of Formula One. It was the Monaco Grand Prix, arguably the most famous of all the Formula One tracks.
0: So what happened with Verstappen? Because I saw footage of him just walking home.
1: So he started second on the grid, so qualified P2.
0: Yep.
1: And that puts you in the best position other than P1, obviously, to win the Grand Prix. But it's a really tricky track to overtake Monaco because it's very narrow. And it's sort of designed, it was like the older cars were better racing than the newer cars. So he was in the front of the grid, but P2, and his car, there was an error with it, and it just did not start. He like rolled off the grid. So it was actually lucky there wasn't a bigger accident because people just obviously floor it and they had to dodge around.
0: And so he just had no gas.
1: And he said, what's going on? And they said, just bring the car back. So it was quite a controversial Grand Prix because that happened. There was...
2: Lando conked out.
1: Charles Leclerc went into the wall.
0: How did our boy go?
1: Oscar was fifth, I think.
0: Yeah, right. Okay.
1: There were a lot of cars that dropped. There were a lot that didn't finish. There was also these time penalties in the pit lane. There was speeding going... there were like four or five speeding... technically what we would call speeding fines in pit lane, which meant, was it Pierre Gasly that actually crossed the line third but got a time penalty?
2: Yeah, the Alpine driver.
1: So he got taken off the
2: podium.
0: That's bad form from the drivers that they're not flashing the lights to the other drivers to say, hey,
2: what's there's a radar in the pits.
1: Going on there because many of them got done. They said almost as many as would normally get done in a season got done there.
0: Do you ever flash the lights?
2: Oh, all the time. Although, is it?
1: Frowned upon.
2: Oh, so it's not illegal.
0: Frowned upon.
2: Well, because you could be actually turning your lights on.
0: Exactly.
2: And
0: off.
2: Deciding they need to come off again.
0: Oh, you know what? No, I want them on.
2: No.
1: And it freaks you out when you see it, though, don't you?
0: Like, oh, yeah.
1: Am I speeding? What am I doing wrong?
0: Yeah.
1: Anyway, outside of the actual Formula One cars and the drivers, obviously there's many celebrities that flock to Formula One Grand Prix. This year was no exception because, as we know, last week Lewis Hamilton and Kim Kardashian hard launched their relationship on the gram.
0: Oh, Kimmy was there.
1: So Kimmy was there with her sister,
2: she would have been understated.
1: I mean, on day one, she rolled in like jeans and a black kind of lace tank top. And they do, you know, they get all the wags walking through the paddock club when they arrive for qualifying. Then on race day, she obviously popped off a boat. She did the grid walk. Now, the grid walk is very famous before the race. The cars are on the grid. Celebrities get invited to do the grid walk. A lot of big sporting personalities. And Martin Brundle is like the most famous for his grid walks where he just goes up to everyone and everyone talks to him. Like,
0: you know what?
1: Max Verstappen spoke to him.
0: He can come across as a rude, arrogant prick.
1: It's his thing.
2: Brundle?
0: Yes.
1: Well,
0: he walks around
1: him with
0: his little headphones on. Oh, you're too good to talk to me. It's like, mate, the way you're approaching people.
1: Nah, I love it.
2: I do too.
1: He ran. So he was trying to get through the crowds to get to Kim Kardashian. Have a listen to how well it went for him.
3: Have a word with Kim and Chloe. I mean, what could possibly go wrong? Kim, Martin Brundle, Sky F1. How are you today? Yes. No, don't. You don't need to push me, mate. Yeah, normally people have a quick chat with us. Are you enjoying F1? Okay, Kim and Chloe, so we're not talking today. I led to believe they might do. Let's see who else in this.
0: He sounds like he's a bloody carnival. Jesus Christ.
1: But you know what? It is actually so loud down there. I've done it in Melbourne before and it is so loud. But she was with her security and he whispered something to her. It was so...
2: Did she even acknowledge him, his presence?
1: Nah.
2: Not a smile?
1: She did. She did a little wave towards the end. And it's a weird one because it's like, well, she obviously doesn't want to steal the thunder from Lewis and people are saying, oh, let her go. But don't do the pit walk then.
2: Exactly.
1: Because the pit walk is very much, you're there to be seen or to see the cars or to be a part of it. And he just had a really hard time, Martin Brundle, because there were so many celebrities there that he tried to talk to that wouldn't talk to him. And he kept saying, okay, I'm going to go and find someone who knows something about Formula One. He threw a bit of shade.
0: Wouldn't it have been embarrassing for Lewis?
1: Well, I don't think Lewis and Kim really care, but I would have thought that if you were going to put yourself into Formula
0: One, babe,
1: and you were Kim Kardashian, you would have a PR person or a reminder with you that would say Martin Brundle is the one guy to talk to. So I would be Yeah, I would
2: also,
1: say
2: he was like he's ready to go. Like he's not going to be distracted by the fact she's about to speak to Martin Brundle.
1: No,
2: like,
1: even if she had said, "I'm so excited to be here," yeah. That's all she had to say.
2: Or what, she's waiting for an exclusive, like a little exclusive sit down with somebody.
1: I reckon. I love Kim Kardashian, but I reckon Lewis Hamilton would have been like, "Oh, babe, just 13. Say something. Yeah. Just hello."
0: 13, 24, 10. I want to talk embarrassing partners. Have you been in a situation before where you took your partner along? Could have been a new love. Could have been an old flame. They've done something that embarrassed you. You know when there's a work party and they go, you can bring plus ones. And you're like, oh, babe, don't ruin this to me. This is my workplace. My worlds are colliding.
1: We went to a 40th in America.
0: America.
1: And on day three, it was like a festival, one of those big. On day three, on the last night, there was karaoke.
2: Mm.
1: And now, I don't know if you've ever seen Americans do karaoke. They are very serious. It's not fun. It's not like here where we all have too many champagnes and try and sing Whitney Houston. They take and Paul got up and did Cher first. He was like, well, someone's got to get the ball rolling.
0: Oh,
1: and I was
2: He did Cher.
0: Cher over there. Cher here.
1: I'll try and get the ball rolling. And I was just
2: what did
1: like,
2: he say? Wait, what Cher song?
1: Do you believe in life after love? And I was like,
2: am I supposed to
1: It was also an
2: do?
1: Animal print party. He was dressed as a leopard. It just went from bad to worse.
0: Please welcome Tiger Paul. Do you believe in love? Did you get everyone clapping? You know when you get the audience
1: Well, the Americans were like, come on. There's got to be some singers in the room.
0: 13, 24, 10 is our number. We got free stuff to go and return. Have you been embarrassed by your partner? At a work function, at the shops, whatever
2: you
0: it was.
2: You might have been the embarrassing one.
0: Oh, good call.
2: Jace, have you embarrassed your partner?
0: Not at all.
2: Never.
1: To be honest, I think those in glass houses shouldn't throw stones. Yes. Paul will be screaming at the radio right now.
0: Peppers Marysville Resort and Spa in Victoria's Yarra Ranges is your ultimate winter escape. We've got a little staycation up for grabs. 13, 24, 10. Were you embarrassed by your partner?
4: 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Jace, Lauren and Clint.
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8: Good morning. We've got a bit of action on the ring road today. We've got barrier repairs, Altona bound on the Princes Freeway ramp. The left-hand lane is closed, slowing to 40Ks, causing delays onto the Deer Park bypass, but expected to finish later today. And reports of a crash Greensboro bound before the Greensboro bypass. On our other major arterials, the Monash Freeway is slowing city bound from the Princes Highway to Belgrave Hallam Road, then from Ferntree Gully Road to Warrigal Road. And the Deer Park bypass is slow city bound before Robinson's Road. 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Today is mostly sunny, a top of 19. Right now it's 11 degrees on Melbourne's Nova 100.
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0: Morning, Melbourne. 8 minutes to 8. This is Nova 100. You're on the air with Jase, Lauren and Clint. Nick Watson from Hawthorn going to be in the house of Edda soon.
1: They've got a week off.
2: Oh, how nice.
1: I think he might be enjoying a bit of R&R.
0: Oh, right.
1: Before getting stuck into the training again, because they need to turn things around quickly.
0: Absolutely. Hey, 13 24 10 is our number. We're talking embarrassing partners. Have you been at a function, in the shops?
2: Maybe anywhere.
0: Christmas?
2: Maybe it's something they wear. It's just highly embarrassing.
1: Because haven't you overhauled Paul's wardrobe?
2: Oh, 95% of the way.
1: You happy with
2: what
1: you've
2: done?
1: But he
2: still has a little flair of his own Queenslander that occasionally I'm like,
1: did you say
2: cute.
1: Chucked a tie on the other day that was a bit sort of a bit Queenslander punchy?
0: Was it a YD number?
1: No, I think it was. Did you say it was like a tartan?
2: No, it was
1: print?
2: Lime green.
1: Was it?
2: Yeah, he looked like the tab ambassador. He was at the races and his horse won. So he had the sash thing and I was like,
1: TAB green, you reckon?
2: You look like you've come dressed as the TAB ambassador, darling. In the lime green.
0: That's a Tarakash job.
2: And now he said, because his horse won, he was like, well, it's lucky I have to wear it to every race day. And I was like, that shan't be happening.
1: Oh, lucky tab tie.
0: The lucky tab tie.
2: I'm like, absolutely not.
0: Jenny in Mount Martha, good morning.
3: Morning.
0: Oh, you were the embarrassing partner.
3: Yes, I often am.
1: Yep. I like a bit of self-awareness, Jenny. What happened?
3: We were at a friend's wedding in Queensland and they asked me to video their wedding dance. So was outside on a deck and they had one of their good friends singing their wedding song for them. And I had stiletto heels on that got stuck in between the deck. And went over, one heel went through the flashing lights on the D-Day box. And the other one totally short-circuited their wedding dance.
2: So
3: In front of about 40 guests, they had to stop their wedding dance, fix it all up and start again.
2: And did you have a partner there that helped you or just ignored you and pretended they'd never met you before?
3: He was giggling down the back.
1: Perfect.
0: And you were filming the dance. When the camera fell, did it end up like pointing at you on the floor?
3: Yep.
0: Yeah, brilliant.
1: Were the heels okay though, Jenny?
3: Oh, yes, but
1: salvageable.
3: It's a story that gets brought up a lot now.
1: All right.
0: I saved your life the other week.
2: Mine?
0: Yeah, after that Sony Foundation we were hosting.
1: Oh, did you fall in a hole?
0: No, we went out for a drink and you were about to get out of the Uber and there was a grate
2: in the road. Oh.
0: Yeah, and you
2: and
0: were wearing
2: stiletto.
0: Things on. Yeah, it was like
2: what
0: stilts you were on.
2: What did you say? You were wearing things on your feet?
0: Yeah, like stilts.
2: I was in high.
0: And I was like, stop! I could just see you going straight through the grate.
2: Yeah, thanks for that.
0: That's all right. It's credit.
2: What a man, what a man, what a mighty good man. I mean, to be fair, Jase, I hang it on you, but you are very good. Like, you always open the door and help me out of a car. Always.
0: Three other sisters.
2: I don't know if you think I'm an old woman.
0: It's a bit of both.
2: Or what it is. I appreciate it.
0: Well, I'm like, look, I'm really hanging for a beer. If we help get her out of the car, we'll get to the bar quicker.
2: We'll move faster if Elton John gets a hand. All right, Tamara, good morning.
4: Good morning, guys.
2: What did your partner do?
4: Okay, new relationship. Met in the friend group at a 30th recently.
2: Amazing.
4: An hour in, taking a nice couple photo, everyone's behind the lens, looking, and he pops out his fake teeth, his dentures.
2: Oh!
1: He's got fake teeth?
2: In the photo?
4: Yes,
0: and he pulled them out to make everyone laugh?
4: And, I thought it was so good.
1: So he went,
4: and
1: we went full gummy?
4: I tried to keep him away. Yeah, let's pop him out.
1: No
4: and I've just gone, what are you doing?
2: Oh, my God, that's so embarrassing.
0: He's trying to make an impression. He's trying to get a laugh.
2: Was he in the photo with no teeth?
4: He made an impression, all right. And I'm mortified even saying it out loud.
1: Are you still with him?
4: Of course. Yeah. Okay. Unfortunately.
2: Yeah. That's true love right there when you can say things like that.
1: He's got fake ears.
2: In the photo.
4: Yeah,
0: and he pulled them out to make everyone laugh.
4: And, I thought it was so good.
1: So he went,
4: and
1: we went full gummy.
4: I tried to keep him away. Yeah, let's pop him out.
1: No
4: and I've just gone, what are you doing?
2: Oh, my God, that's so embarrassing.
0: He's trying to make an impression. He's trying to get a laugh.
2: Was he in the photo with
4: and
2: no
4: he
2: teeth?
4: He made an impression, all right. And I'm mortified even saying it out loud now.
1: Are you still with him?
4: Of course. Yeah.

0: Actually, Tamara, can I ask, how long were you together before he took out his teeth in front of you?
1: I didn't know for maybe 2 or 3 months. And then again, party trick. I come out on a party trick.
2: Now, Tamara, I know it's embarrassing for you, but did your friends love it?
1: Loved it. And then it was like an ongoing thing. Like, yeah, get him out.
2: Oh, my God.
3: My dad had dentures. And when, because I got 3 older sisters, when they started bringing boys home to meet the family,
2: Dad,
3: we'd be at the kitchen table having dinner, and Dad would just pop his teeth out and pop it in a glass of water.
2: Just to embarrass
3: him. Yeah.
2: Oh, my God.
3: I loved it.
2: I know. Of course you would.
3: I loved it. My sisters wanted to kill him.
2: Yeah, of course. But that's like when it's your dad or your partner, it's so embarrassing, but everyone else thinks it's funny.
3: And Dad would be like, sorry, is that your water, mate? Sorry, we can swap.
2: Oh, no, Dad. Party trick.
3: 13 24 10 is our number. We're talking embarrassing partners.
0: Hey, Yana.
1: Hi. Hi, guys. Thank you so much for answering my call.
0: I've
1: got a story for you guys.
0: Go for it.
2: Mm-hmm.
1: Okay, so this was about a year ago, and it was my now ex-partner.
3: Right.
1: So we're at my great-aunt's funeral, right? And you know when they're lowering the casket and then, like, the funeral directors are giving you all the roses to throw on?
3: Yep.
1: So I said to him, I was like, when you go up and you throw it, you have to bow down as a sign of respect, then walk away. So I went. And then as I turned around, I heard this massive thud.
2: Uh-oh.
1: He had, like, looked into it and fallen onto the car.
2: No, he fell in the hole.
3: He went in the hole?
2: He didn't fall in the hole. Exactly. No, that only happens in movies.
3: He fell in the hole.
1: No, it happened. And what was worse, it was also live streamed to all my family WA, and it was the first time that my family had ever met him.
2: Okay, who was more embarrassed, him or you?
1: I think me. I was mortified.
3: Question.
2: What was it, your grand's funeral?
1: Like my great aunt.
3: Could he climb out, or did they have to bring in a ladder?
1: No, the funeral directors had to get in, but you know how he was already, like, the casket was only halfway down.
2: Were people laughing or crying?
1: Yeah, it was that awkward, like, smirk where you're, like, trying to hold it in, but it's, like, really difficult.
3: Oh, my God.
2: I'm sorry. I believe that only happened in movies.
3: You know what Lauren would do?
1: No, it happens. It's on live stream as well. We've got the footage.
3: Oh, can you send us the footage? I'd love to watch that today.
1: Yeah, definitely.
3: Imagine if that was Paul and he fell in. Lauren would be like, just throw dirt over him
2: bury
3: as well.
2: Him. Yeah. Bury
0: You're
2: him.
0: There forever.
3: Bury him both.
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12: 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The left-hand lane is closed, slowing to 40Ks, causing delays back to the Deer Park bypass and an incident on the Ring Road Greensboro bound just before Pascavel Road. 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Today is mostly sunny with some morning winds, a top of 19. Right now it's 11 degrees on Melbourne's Nova 100.
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15: 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Good morning, Melbourne. Clint Stanaway with your latest in news. Labor has launched an ad campaign on social media asking for donations to, quote, prevent One Nation from turning polling momentum into seats. Supporters asked to pay $27 each to provide the resources needed to stop the minor party's rise in popularity. Meanwhile, at a state level, a freshwater strategy poll shows Labor's primary vote has collapsed. Voters want Jacinta Allan gone as Premier. Also happening today, a man's in custody after the death of another man at a Footscray pub. Police say a 25-year-old was stabbed during a fight inside the Courthouse Hotel on Sunday. A 37-year-old was picked up by detectives at Yarraville last night. Police have arrested a seventh person after a man's body was found near a Tarnit playground last month. The latest suspect is a 17-year-old boy. And Broadway's biggest names have taken over Radio City Music Hall for the Tonys. Pink hosted the ceremony. Aussie Rose Byrne was up for best performance by an actress, but missed out. Nova Sport get the bold style of the all-new Ford Ranger Wolf Track B6 from 73K driveway at participating dealers. 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Well, it was all about Melbourne yesterday. They got the job done over Collingwood at the G, winning by 8 points. Current Demon former Magpie Brodie Mychek to have scans this week after that nasty neck injury in the second quarter. And the first one day between Australia and Bangladesh begins this afternoon. And Melbourne, you're up to date on Nova 100.
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17: 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Jace, Lauren and Clint's $5,000 question.
18: Good morning, Melbourne, and good morning, Miranda in Essendon. Good morning.
19: Good morning.
20: How are you this morning, Miranda? What are you up to?
19: I'm good. Just finished work, so just on the drive home.
18: Night shift.
19: Opposite of everyone else.
18: Congratulations is in order as well. You got a little one on the way?
15: Oh, yes.
19: We do, yes, during November. Thank you.
20: Oh, that's so exciting. Well, let's see if we can win you some cash because babies are expensive. Mentor.
19: Yes, I'm learning that.
18: You got any weird cravings? Yeah.
19: Just like the usual pickles, cream cheese.
15: Pickles.
19: Yeah, right. All cream that stuff. Cheese. Cottage cheese. Yep. Yeah,
20: are you sending the husband out at 3 o'clock in the morning to go get chicken nuggets and pickles?
19: No, do you know why? Because I work night shift, so I'm already out.
20: All
18: right, taking on easy question for 50, medium question for 500, or roll the dice and go for 5K, which is what she wants to do this morning.
17: $5,000.
20: All right, here we go,
15: Miranda. Time to win some money.
20: Now, I've got a question lined up. Actually, we've got a guest quizmaster this
18: morning. We do indeed.
20: We do. Now, this is because he went down the slide at the big freeze yesterday. Andy Lee is our guest quizmaster today. Miranda, he will ask you a question. You'll hear a 3-2-1 countdown. You need to answer before the time is up. Good luck.
19: Yep. Thank you.
18: All right, here we go. Remember, we need it before the time's up.
21: Hello, Andy Lee here, guest quizmaster. How many street properties does a standard game of Monopoly include?
22: 3, 2, 1.
19: 28.
18: Oh!
15: Not bad.
20: Good guess.
18: Not bad.
20: But it's 22, so there's 40 spaces. 22 of them are streets.
19: Oh,
15: so close.
19: Oh, well, thank you so much.
18: No worries. And if you don't get Park Lane or Mayfair, it's all over.
15: Yeah.
18: I really throw the toys.
15: Yeah.
20: You always want the dark blue.
18: Oh, you've got to have the dark blue.
20: Always.
15: You know what? Old Kent Road was always a good one to have.
20: But the rent was expensive on Mayfair, wasn't it?
18: I know, but when you
20: got a house
18: landed on that, it's like turtles.
20: See you guys.
18: Oh, there was always tears.
20: Yeah. Show me the money.
15: Sorry, Miranda. Good luck in November.
19: Thank you so much. Appreciate it, guys.
18: See you, mate. Have a nice day. Hey, it's just gone 11 past 8. Melbourne, is there a word you cannot say?
23: Yeah, so I went to Central Park in New York and I saw a lot of squirrels.
20: You went to Central Park in New York and you saw a lot of?
23: Squirrels.
20: Squirrels.
18: Squirrels.
19: Should we talk about remuneration?
20: No, this is a tricky one.
15: Yeah.
20: Remuneration.
15: Remuneration.
19: Yeah.
20: So remuneration.
15: I think it's more a new. You've got to get that new.
20: New.
15: Oh, good on you, Clint. Near.
20: Renumerate.
15: Some of these, the kids are very cute when they can't say things.
18: 13, 24, 10 is Skirrel. Our number. Is there a word you cannot say? Remember the rule. We are laughing with you.
20: Not at you, Melbourne.
18: Words you can't say. Call now.

0: Mr. Gar Sebastian and maybe. Good morning, Melbourne. Just gone 14 past 8. You are on the air with Jase, Lauren and Clint here at Nova.
1: Be very, very quiet. I'm hunting weapons.
2: It's words you can't say.
1: Yes. Pickable.
0: I just remember you are listening out for two songs by the same artist. When you hear it, give us a ring and you could share in $20,000.
3: Will we play another Gar Sebastian next?
0: Who knows? But right now, we want to laugh with you.
3: Not at you.
0: We're doing words you can't say. 13 24 10 is our number. Give us a ring. Someone's going to walk away with a family pass for Lightscape. This is great. Melbourne's favourite winter tradition. Winter tradition.
4: Get there. There's not a worse topic or segment to stuff something up, is there?
0: Lightscape returns to the Royal winter. Botanic Gardens from June 12. Tickets now at Ticket Tech.
3: Well done. Let's go to Grace in Keilor. Good morning, Grace.
5: Hi, good morning.
3: Grace,
5: how are you?
3: We're well.
0: Very good.
3: Are you good?
5: Yeah, good, thank you.
3: Good news. Good. Is there a word you can't say? Can you throw it in a sentence for us?
5: Friends asked me, like, what have you been eating and that? And I said, oh, I had a sandwich for lunch today. And they say, it's not sandwich.
3: Oh, what?
4: So you say sandwich?
5: Yeah, sandwich.
3: Sandwich.
4: Sandwich.
0: Sandwich.
3: A sandwich.
5: Yeah.
4: What do you like having on your sandwich?
5: Ham, tomato, and cheese.
3: On her sandwich.
4: Okay.
3: And Grace, how old are you, can I ask?
5: I've turned 62.
3: Well, there you go. Don't you go changing now.
0: No,
3: saying sandwich for 62 years, like you stick to it.
0: You know what, Grace? Maybe you're the only one saying it right. Let's go to Epping. Hello, Richie.
6: Hello, morning.
0: Hello, mate.
4: Hello.
0: Use your word in a sentence for us. Go for it.
6: Sure. It's the end of the world. Apocalypse.
3: Oh, apocalypse.
0: Sorry. Go again.
6: It's the end of the world. Apocalypse.
3: Is it apocalypse?
4: Apocalypse.
0: TV show is
3: apocalyptic.
4: No, that's Acropolis now.
0: Acropolis.
4: No?
0: Yeah.
3: Oh my God, that's completely different. It's not apocalypse now.
4: Or you could say it's apocalyptic.
0: Yes. Apocalyptic. Yeah. Yes. Try it properly.
6: Something like that.
4: A what, Jase? Go.
3: Go on, you say
4: Give it.
3: It
4: a go.
0: Say it and then I'll follow it.
3: Apocalyptic.
4: Apocalyptic?
0: Apocalyptic. Oh, no. What have you done to me, Richie? Okay, say it and I'll follow.
4: Apocalyptic.
0: Apocalyptic.
3: So, close.
4: Now say Acropolis.
0: Acropolis?
3: Apocalyptus now.
4: Good show. Good TV show.
0: Hey, have a good day, Richie. Thanks for
4: the call. Thanks, Richie.
0: 13 24 10 is our number. Don't laugh at me, Megan. We are doing words you can't say here on Nova.
4: Hey, Meg. So is there a word you can't say? Maybe chuck it in a sentence for us.
7: Well, today I dropped my daughter off at my mum's house and she said, what is she doing here? And I said, well, she's got a curriculum day today.
3: Oh yeah. Say it again.
7: Curriculum day? A day off.
3: Yeah, teacher's day.
0: That's the way to do it.
4: By the way,
3: staff day.
4: They don't actually have a curriculum day today, do they?
7: Yeah, legit. Yeah.
3: Some schools do. Yeah.
4: What?
0: They are taking the PISSS.
3: Yeah, yeah.
7: And I'm at work. I'm so annoyed.
3: And they've got 4 days, the kids.
4: A curriculum day?
0: No,
3: not a curriculum day. I think we need a curriculum day.
4: We do need a curriculum
3: day. Maybe Friday. I might take a curriculum day on Friday.
4: We need an extra curriculum day.
0: That's an apocalyptic scam.
4: Yeah. Oh, that's sorry.
0: That's the PIS.
4: Come on.
3: No, there was someone else I was talking to whose kids weren't at school today.
4: And what? Some of them took a Friday, as
0: yes,
4: well.
0: Yes, yeah.
4: Jeez.
3: Some had 5 days.
0: Must be nice, eh?
3: After school holidays in 2 weeks.
0: 2 weeks, Lauren?
4: Yeah. Oh, no. Two and a bit.
3: Teachers need an curriculum day to prepare for their holidays.
0: So do the parents. Hey, just gone 18 past 8. Remember, when you hear two songs by the same artist, give us a ring. We've got $20,000 to offload over the next couple of weeks at Nova.
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10: Nova 100. Hello again. A lot of action on the ring road today. We've got a breakdown Altona bound before Pascavel Road in the right-hand lane, which is closed, slowing to 40Ks with delays back to the Hume Freeway. And some barrier repairs Altona bound on the Princes Freeway ramp. Their left-hand lane is also closed and under speed. Those delays are back to the Deer Park bypass. On our other major arterials, the Monash Freeway is slowing city bound from the Princes Highway to Belgrave Hallam Road, then from Ferntree Gully Road to Warrigal Road. Pancreatic cancer numbers are outrageous and they need to change. 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Today is mostly sunny, a top of 19. Right now it's 11 degrees on Melbourne's Nova 100.
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0: Drop Dead.
1: Olivia Rodrigo, Drop Dead. Remember, if we play another Olivia track next, then hit the phones and you could be sharing in $20,000. Our double play payday continues this week here at Nova.
0: Jason, you have had trauma from having to do this before. I was talking to one of my girlfriends who had to be the football goal umpire for her son's footy team.
2: As in?
0: Yeah, the goal umpire.
2: AFL.
0: Took it very seriously.
1: Wearing the butcher's jacket, the white jacket.
0: Yeah, and the scorer.
1: Oh no.
2: So the same job at the same time?
0: Yeah.
2: Oh, geez, that's a lot of
0: pressure. Then they had to write down the scores for what was like, if they called it a goal or a point. Now, you've had to do this in basketball.
1: Scoring, when it's when it's your turn to score at basketball, it's hell.
0: Well, is it stressful? She was stressed. She was stressed about being the goal umpire and the scoring independently, and she had to do them both together.
2: Yeah, is this because you got to pay attention or what?
1: It is, but just because... Unfortunately, there are a lot of parents out there living their dream through their kids.
0: Mm-hmm. Right.
1: So the pressure is on for you to get it right.
0: Yeah, right.
1: And the minute you stuff up or you don't pause the clock when you're supposed to, people start screaming abuse. I've had like the boys'
0: cousins. Basketball's hard because of the time on, time off. Yeah. I think in like school footy or local, these are like under 12, say.
1: Doesn't matter.
0: But I don't think the clocks stop. The quarters are just 15
1: minutes.
0: No,
1: but even just the scoring. Because I can tell you now, there'd be parents there that think they're at the MCG.
2: So what you're saying is they don't have the arc.
0: She didn't have the pressure of over time and stuff. You know, there's no score review system. The only score review system was her husband on the sidelines filming her, which is made for some of the most wonderful, wonderful social media viewing I've ever seen.
2: Great.
0: Because he was filming her. She took it very seriously in her white jacket.
2: Yeah.
0: This is quite glamorous, my friend Suze. She's got her white flags and her white jacket and she took it very seriously.
2: How was her flag waving?
0: Very, very aggressive.
2: Very artistic.
0: Yep. Yeah. And she said, I wouldn't stop waving the flag until the umpire at the other end stopped waving his.
2: So it was a competition.
1: I wonder if he was thinking the same at the other end. They're just sitting there for 20 minutes.
0: She thought she was a bit marching girl.
1: Should we... get Lauren to score a local footy match.
0: No
2: what, goal umpire?
1: Yeah.
0: So he's filming her and the ball is like, one of them, he was like, come on, doll, that's not even our team. And she'd called it a goal. It had been touched before the line and he was like, wrong, that's not our team. Anyway, she did well. Well done. Good job, mum. Game over. And one of the dads came up and said, oh, well done. Can I get a photo? And so she goes, oh, yeah, sure, and starts fixing her hair to pose for this photo. And he goes, no, I just have the scorecard.
1: Oh!
0: She's fully glossed herself up.
2: She was glamming herself up in a umpire jacket.
0: Ready for a photo. He wanted a photo with her.
2: Oh,
0: and he goes,
2: that's
0: no, I just need the scorecard to compare it to the other.
2: Oh, umpire. No.
1: I would die. I would just die.
0: Susie, if anyone knows my friend Susie, that will not surprise you. Oh, you know Susie.
2: Yeah, I do. Has she been invited back for another go?
0: I'm not sure. I'm not. She was a very glamorous goalkeeper.
2: Well, that's Susie.
0: Goalkeeper, what do you call it? Umpire. Goal umpire.
1: Only umpire had set up a ring light underneath.
0: Oh, my God. She would. Yeah.
1: Wow.
0: What a wonderful, wonderful story to hear when she told
2: that.
0: Me I was the second-hand embarrassment.
2: Yeah.
0: Was real.
1: It is. All right, on 8:30, we'll check your run to work. Latest in news next. 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Good morning.
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13: 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It's Aaron Rich. Stick around after Jace, Lauren and Clint. We play the biggest fresh hits.
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18: 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We've got a breakdown on the Ring Road, Altona bound before Pascavel Road. The right-hand lane is shut, slowing to 40Ks with delays back to the Hume Freeway. And then barrier repairs, Altona bound on the Prince's Freeway ramp. The left-hand lane is closed, also under speed. Also watch out for reports of a crash over in Hillside on the Melton Highway, city bound at Gourlay Road. Police and speed cameras are there to keep you safe. Speeding? Chances are you will be caught. Anywhere, anytime, anyone. A message from the TAC. Today is mostly sunny with some morning winds, a top of 19. Right now it's 10 degrees on Melbourne's Nova 100.
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2: Morning, Melbourne. Clint Stanaway with you. A majority of Victorians, it seems, wants Jacinta Allan gone as Premier. 62% of people want the Premier replaced before the November state election. A new poll has Labor's primary vote slipping to 23%. An unlicensed teen has been caught allegedly live streaming his ride through Southbank. 17 years of age, he was riding an electric motorbike that can go from 0 to 100 in 5 seconds. Police stopped him on Clarendon Street. A helmet camera has also been seized. A Williamstown man's been arrested after the death of another man at a Footscray pub on Sunday night. The 25-year-old victim was found with serious injuries behind the licensed venue on Nicholson Street and later died. The death toll is still climbing after a powerful earthquake which hit the Philippines. At least 32 people have been killed, more than 200 injured. And Dawson's Creek star Joshua Jackson has sparked romance rumours after he stepped out in New York holding hands with model Olivia Burgess. Nova Sport, yesterday's annual big freeze match at the G saw Melbourne get an 8-point win over Collingwood in front of 88,000 fans. They're now into fifth on the ladder. Former NRL player Kane Evans has become just the second male to publicly come out as gay in the league, in professional Australian rugby league rather. And English cricket captain Ben Stokes and fast bowler Gus Atkinson now under investigation for a nightclub brawl. And you're up to date on Melbourne's Nova 100.
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1: Wow, good morning, everyone. Welcome to your Tuesday.
0: Good morning.
1: Hi there.
0: I love it. Tuesday after long weekend.
1: How good the short week, guys?
0: Kevin.
1: We missed basketball training last night. No games on the weekend for the kids because it was a long weekend.
2: Mm-hmm. I mean, the kids were... They missed out on basketball time.
1: Oh, I know. No, they did okay.
2: How sad.
0: Do you know what I'm really proud of myself for? Our bins morning is Tuesday morning, and last night felt like Sunday, but Lauren, I still remembered to put the bins out.
1: Ours is Monday morning.
0: And when I did it, I was like, get it, Queen.
1: No, ours was Monday morning, and I wheeled it out Sunday night.
0: Did they come? Did the garbage bin come on the public holiday?
2: Yeah, because I missed it.
1: Oh.
2: Mine was yesterday morning, and I missed it. I heard that truck come down the street.
1: Sucks to be you.
2: I chucked it in the neighbor's bin.
1: That's the way to do it. They even come on Christmas Day.
0: I know that, because we often leave a... some beers out.
1: Yeah, we do
2: six
1: too.
2: Six pack.
1: Yeah, a little cheeky six pack. You think for a cheeky six pack in return they'd stop giving me those stickers?
2: Well, either that or, you know, put it outside your house instead of up the street.
1: Oh, yeah.
2: You know when they drop it? Oh,
1: yeah.
0: That's annoying
2: that's too. So annoying.
1: Hey, guys, remember you are listening out for two songs by the same artist. When you hear it, give us a ring, 13 24 10, and you could share in $20,000 cash.
0: Coming up next, there is something on the internet that has gone viral that is testing a lot of people's marriages.
1: Oh. Mm. We'll go there after, Olivia Rodrigo.
2: Who?
1: Vampire on Nova.
2: Olivia.
25: Hate to give the satisfaction asking how you're doing now. How's the castle built of people you pretend to care about? Just what you wanted. Look at you, cool guy, you got it. I see the parties and diamonds. Sometimes when I close my eyes, 6 months of torture you sold to some forbidden paradise. I loved you truly.

0: Just play double Olivia Rodrigo there, because that's a go. Over the next couple of weeks, we've got 20 grand to offload. When you hear us play two songs by the same artist, give us a ring and you'll pick yourself up a cheeky $1,000 cash. Phone lines have lit up.
1: Let's do it.
2: Double Where are we going? Play payday, you say. Jessica, good morning.
3: Oh, my God.
2: Oh, my God. Hey, sister.
3: Yes.
2: You just won $1,000.
3: Oh, my God. Oh, thank you so much.
1: God. The cash is yours, Jess. Well done.
3: Oh, thank you. Oh, my God. I'm shaking.
1: What are you going to do with the money?
3: Probably going to take my daughter out for dinner tonight.
1: Oh, nice. You enjoy. How old's your daughter?
3: Thank you so much. Before.
1: Oh, sweet.
2: Love that.
1: She a pizza girl? We going for pizza?
0: Yeah, is it a La Poquette evening or what are we thinking?
3: Probably McDonald's. She's so picky.
0: Yeah, right. Perfect. Gotcha. Yeah, cool.
1: Let's you know what? Celebrate the win with a Happy Meal. I love that.
0: Exactly. And you get the best seat in the house right next to the playground.
3: Oh, perfect. Thank you so much.
1: That's how I used to celebrate as a kid. If we had one in Nepal, I'd be like, Mum, it's a Happy Meal day.
0: Oh, mate.
1: That's what I won in.
2: And a thick shake as well.
1: If I'd done a good musical performance in the theatre production. Mum, off we go. Celebration.
0: Off we trot. Chip it to the soft serve and chuck French fries in it.
1: No, I never did that. It was like people the people who used to put the French fries in the cheeseburger.
2: Yeah, I don't do that.
0: I do that.
2: They're different. They're separate meals.
0: No. You've got to put the fries in a burger.
1: Is that inspired by the Greeks, by the Euros? Putting the chips in the burger, I guess so.
2: Don't you just want to enjoy it over time?
0: But you enjoy it better. Mm. The chips add a whole other. Don't do that.
2: No. I'm judging. Especially the chips in the soft serves, rogue.
1: It's the salty and sweet, isn't it?
0: Yeah,
1: isn't
0: you've got to give it a hoon, mate.
1: Salty.
0: We must
1: sweet.
0: Go. Okay. Hey, Jess, $1,000. You enjoy that today, okay?
3: Thank you so much.
0: No worries.
1: You're welcome.
0: We will play again tomorrow.
1: Coming up next though, Jace, this whole thing has gone completely viral. Something happened in LA and it's testing people's marriage. It's all over the internet. This is testing my very happy marriage.
0: Should I be worried if my wife sees this video?
1: Yep, you should.
0: Great.
2: I'm here for it.
0: Go there next.
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8: Hello again. Lots happening on the ring road today. We've got a breakdown Altona bound before Pascavel Road. The right-hand lane is closed, slowing to 40Ks with delays back to the Hume Freeway. And barrier repairs Altona bound on the Princes Freeway ramp. The left-hand lane is closed, also under speed. Those delays are onto the Deer Park bypass. Also watch out for reports of a crash in Hillside on the Melton Highway, city bound at Gourlay Road. And on our other major arterials, the Monash Freeway is slow, city bound from the Princes Highway to Belgrave Hallam Road. Over a million volunteers clean up Australia each year, but the challenge is bigger than ever and they need your help. 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Today is mostly sunny, a top of 19. Right now it's 10 degrees on Melbourne's Nova 100.
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0: the Kid Laroi.
1: Without you.
0: Good morning, Melbourne. This is Nova 100. We're on the air. Thanks to our mates at Shell Ready Express. They got little Minions and Monsters.
2: I know.
0: Going on at the moment.
2: For
0: go
2: the
0: and check them
2: bag.
0: Out. It is Jace, Lauren and Clint with you this morning. A little bit of wind around. Take it easy on the roads. Tops in 19, but no rain, which is good.
2: Now that was the Kid Laroi just there, but that is not the song that my algorithm is full of. It is actually this song, which people are talking about.
3: Girls just want to dash.
2: Yeah.
3: Girls just want to have fun.
2: All right, that's girls. The Kid Laroi.
0: Not in my algorithm, but scarily so. Clint and I seem to have the same algorithm.
4: At the moment we do.
2: This would be in your algorithm if you had.
4: You know what? Lauren's right. My algorithm is full of this.
2: Right. I want to take you to the Greek Theatre in Los Angeles where the Kid Laroi is currently on his A Perfect World tour.
0: Right.
2: Now, what you're seeing there is the Kid Laroi and Belmont Camilleri, is that you say?
4: No, no. Belmont Camilleri, sorry. Now, otherwise known as Garrett Graham.
2: Look at him, Jace. Right. So he's Garrett in Off Campus. Now, Clint's absolutely obsessed with this.
0: Oh, is that why it's gone viral? He's the guy from Off Campus.
2: They're at the Kid Laroi's concert. Belmont was actually in the VIP area in the crowd. Kid Laroi jumped down to dance with him and one person stole the show, Clint.
4: Yeah, and he's dressed in all white. He's just looking cool.
2: Look at the outfit.
0: That's it? That's what's gone viral?
2: There's that and there's one other video that the boys have posted backstage together, but it's the way Belmont's dancing and then he lifts up his shirt. Oh, you missed the best bit. So what I was thinking, this has gone everywhere. All the moms are posting, this clip is making me question my happy marriage. Look at him go.
0: Is. It's not, the rig's not that great.
2: I mean,
4: it's better than ours.
2: I mean, that's true.
0: Yeah, well, it's more in the sway.
2: Nah, it's everywhere. I say this clip is everywhere, I mean, it's everywhere. Have we got the one of them backstage?
4: Oh, Jace, don't stop. Don't you dare. He's threatening.
2: Okay. Get the dad bod out. No.
0: Well, it's you just got to own it, Clint.
4: No.
2: Here's another one. So they did this one backstage after Jason. Look at them. There he is in his white. He's just got sweat. He's got a cropped white knit and white cargo pants on. Here they go. Look at them. Look at that dance move.
4: So that's the Garrett Graham dance move from Off Campus.
0: Sorry,
4: and he sort of replicated
0: if I did
4: it.
0: That. Like,
4: yeah, you'd look like you
2: look like a bit of a tosser.
4: Yeah.
2: Anyway.
4: Okay, so what role
2: so
4: are you
2: what
4: playing,
2: we're
4: going to
2: do, I think we should finish the show and then pop it up on our socials because I think it might take a few takes, but I'm going to get you two to recreate it. We're going to see if the moms go as well. Now, Jace, would you like to be the Kid Laroi?
0: Who always picks the role that requires their shirt being lifted, Lauren?
2: Well, we've already had this discussion. Heated debate who's
0: He's already
2: get that
0: got
2: role.
0: The cap on backwards.
2: Clint, what role did you demand to play?
4: Well, I'm the Garrett Graham of the show.
2: He's Belmont.
4: Am I not?
2: All right, Melbourne, stick to our socials. It'll be up shortly. I'm going to be the cameraman. Unfortunately.
0: Can't wait to.
4: He's pretty cool. Both of them are cool. The
2: Look
4: Kid Laroi is
2: the
4: cool.
2: The dance moves are just like next level, aren't they?
0: Imagine what the staff
2: That's it?
0: Around
2: Clint,
0: here.
2: You're doing it. No, you're going up. I think he's going down.
4: Is he?
2: Isn't he? With the hands? He's like. Oh, look at that.
0: You've watched this video way too many times. Well, there you go. Mum's doing school drop-off. That's your present this morning. What are they? Look it up. Look it up on the Kid Laroi socials.
2: Go on the Kid Laroi. And just you know what? Wait till you see ours. It's just going to be just as hot, I'm
4: Glorious.
2: Sure.
0: You're doing that patronising voice. I know it so well.
2: But you're Kid Laroi, so you got to work on your moves too, brother.
0: Jesus.
2: Good luck, boys.
0: Have a great week. Oh, I was about to say weekend. No, it's just started.
4: Wow.
0: Just four days. We can do this.
4: Tomorrow's Wednesday.
0: Yeah, I know.
4: It's halfway there.
0: Oh, mate. Then Thursday's the weekend.
2: Amazing.
0: Have a great day. Aaron Rich is in next. We'll see you tomorrow on the show. Your chance is here in $20,000 cash.
2: Mm-hmm.
0: And, hey, we got sold out tickets to State of Origin.
2: Oh, my gosh, do we?
0: Yep.
2: Amazing.
0: Rugby League State of Origin Game 2 is coming to the G and we can get you in there. Have a great day, everyone. We'll see you tomorrow.

0: at double the health budget, newdeal.au, newdeal.au, authorised by Clive Palmer for the United Australia Party Gold Coast. We've got delays following a breakdown on the Ring Road Altona bound before Pascavel Road back to the Hume Freeway, and some barrier repairs Altona bound on the Princes Freeway ramp. The left-hand lane is closed, slowing to 40Ks with delays to the Deer Park bypass, and a crash over in Bayswater on Dorset Road southbound before the Mountain Highway. 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Today's mostly sunny, a top of 19. Right now it's 10 degrees on Melbourne's Nova 100.
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3: Good morning, Melbourne. Clint Stanaway with you. Voter support for the state government has taken a big hit. The latest poll out today showing both the Coalition and One Nation now ahead of Labor. Senior figures now considering whether or not a leadership challenge is necessary before November's state election. A 37-year-old man is in custody after the death of another man at a Footscray pub. It's believed a fight broke out inside the Courthouse Hotel on Sunday before spilling onto the street. We're being warned that an escalation in violence in the Mideast could result in another spike in petrol prices here. The fresh wave of missile strikes has impacted global oil supplies. And yesterday's big freeze game at the G inspired an incredible gesture, a Queensland couple donating a massive $40 million to the charity. Nova Sports speaking in the MCG yesterday, Melbourne had an 8-point win over Collingwood. D's forward Brody Majacek. A listen to the end of the match from a hospital bed after that nasty neck injury in the second quarter. Melbourne now into fifth on the ladder. And basketball's NBA finals roll into New York again this morning. The Knicks holding a 2-0 series lead over the Spurs. And you're up to date on Melbourne's Nova 100.
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Getting back into it after the long weekend. I heard this with Jace, Lauren and Clint this morning, though. The kids have still got a day off today. What is that all about, huh? Come on. I hope you had a wonderful long weekend. Let's get into your Tuesday morning with non-stop fresh hits, throwbacks. We start with Alex Warren.

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1: Hello, my name's Courtney. I'm calling about Harry.
2: Oh, hi, I'm just calling about the Harry Styles ticket.
1: Harry Styles in New York.
0: Harry Styles live in New York City. Win in three hits. Blue skies to start your Tuesday morning. I'll take that's a lovely day ahead, actually, with a top of 19 degrees. Here's Sabrina Carpenter. No

0: Imagine you and three mates jetting off to New York City for the trip of a lifetime.
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0: 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Happy Tuesday. Back at work after the long weekend. Hope you're feeling fresh. This sure to help.
1: Hi, this is Harry Styles.
0: Boarding passes, have them ready to go as we jet you off to the Big Apple, New York City, to see the iconic Harry Styles live at Madison Square Garden, Jenny.
2: Trip of a lifetime.
0: You can say that again. Let's pop you on standby to see him live.
2: Thank you so much, Aaron.
0: Imagine if I was Harry Styles. What would you say, Sandra?
3: I'd scream, hug and kiss him. I can't wait.
0: Let's pop you on standby too.
3: Thank you.
0: Phoebe, you're on standby too.
4: Oh, my God.
0: Harry Styles live in New York City with three of your besties. Win again after 10 here at No.

Brisbane's Nova 100. Morning, this is Aaron Rich with a lovely start to your Tuesday. Nice and sunny and warm, a top of 19 today. So glad I put the washing out. It's been real hard over the last week with the bad winter weather we're getting. Really, I nearly bought a dryer during the week. And I looked at the price tag of them. Not buying a dryer anytime soon. This is Sienna Spyro. She's a huge talent. It's called Material Lover at Nova.

Let's get the party started. See you at the bar, you was hardly talking. That's when I knew that your heart was scarring. Friends to lovers need a part to star in. Like, wait, babe, let me ask your pardon.

0: Melbourne's Nova 100. Good morning. It's Aaron Rich. Thank you so much for listening. Hope you're good after the long weekend. I'm going to make it so much easier for you to see Harry Styles live in the Big Apple, live in New York City. Details, you can't miss them next. Don't go anywhere.
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4: 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This is following a truck crash over the weekend. The left-hand lane closed. Speeds, of course, at 14. Delays back to the Deer Park bypass. Elsewhere, word of a crash, Glen Waverley, Stevenson's Road at Ferntree Gully Road. 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Mostly sunny, becoming windy, a top of 19 degrees. Right now it's 13 degrees on Melbourne's Nova 100.
5: In the thick of your Tuesday morning at work. 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Hope you're well. Coming up, your chance to see Harry Styles live in NYC this hour when I play American Girls. 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Fresh.